0: All revelations released from Earl Spence's memoir claim the then Prince Charles sounded like a lottery winner following Princess Diana's death. A book's being published nearly 30 years since his sister died in 1997. Earlier this week, Buckingham Palace responded to previous extracts, saying grief can cloud reason and colour memory. Royal biographer Robert Hardman says other claims in Earl Spence's book don't make sense.
1: He talks about how his father had romantic leanings towards the late Queen when he was a young Aquarian. I'm afraid by the time Johnny Spencer was Aquarian to Elizabeth II, she was a very happily married mother of two. So, I mean, that simply just wasn't the case. But maybe that's how it's remembered in family folklore.
0: Ferencváros piled on misery on Celtic with a 3-1 win in their Europa League opener at Parkhead. They lost to Rangers in the League Cup at the weekend and now meet them in the Scottish Premiership on Sunday. Martin O'Neill says there's no better game to put things right.
2: Sunday's a big game. It's a big game anyway, regardless. And we will be still actually in front, regardless of the result, by the time the international break starts. But even so, we'd want proper performance against Rangers for the fans and for ourselves.
0: There were wins for English sides in the Europa League. Crystal Palace was superior to Lech Poznan as they put four past the Polish team. Bournemouth beat Real Sociedad 2-1. And Man City set up a meeting with Brighton in the fourth round of the EFL Cup by trouncing Norwich 5-0 with a second string team at the Etihad. That's the latest. I'm Susan Bookbinder.
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Taylor Swift, I Knew It, I Knew You on BFBS. It's from the Toy Story 5 film, as you already know. That's been out quite a while now, hasn't it? New films to see this weekend. Let's catch up on that in just a bit. I might even venture to the cinema this weekend. I'm not a cinema goer. As maybe many of you know, I get really funny about people sitting behind me. I know, it's kind of like a phobia thing that I've got. Hello then, thank you for joining me, Nikki Smith. And see you before that, The Chandelier.

0: It is Naive and the Kooks on BFBS. And by the way, that's a Chandelier song. You can get quite dramatic with that, can't you? Chandelier! I always think, anyway, with Sia. Or is that just me? Now, it is me, Nikki Smith. We've got Rewind on the way in the next couple of hours. But you don't have to wait until then. But obviously, you might want to wait until I finish. I'm just saying. But Rewind is available for you on the platform and also on the app. You've also got Beats, Edge and Best of British. They're all available to you, listen to as well on your smart speakers 24/7. That's all day, every day. I know, I'm spoiling you.
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head on. I know. I mean, that is just such a girly thing, but she spent ages doing her hair and makeup and filming it at the same time. And she's just so ordinary with it as well. She's just such an amazing artist. This is the song that, of course, we all got a little bit sick of. It's now disappeared for a while. And every time we hear it again, we go, oh, yeah, we know that song.

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Royal Blood, 10 over 10, BFS, Edge 4, all your music like that. And also on a Sunday evening with Ginny Carlin, Professor Green up next then. I need you tonight. It's BFBS.

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was when she was Miley Cyrus, as opposed to just being Miley now with Mark Ronson and Nothing Breaks Like a Heart. Now, our film of the week here on BFBS is Pressure, and it is the tense 72 hours before D-Day. Do check your listings. And when you can see that, of course, bfbscinemas.com.

Yeah, where was I when the announcement of Lady Gaga being pregnant? I have no idea. I don't know. By the way, this is Jamiroquai, and this is going to get you in the mood then for some Rewind. That's on the way after the news. This is Canned Heat.

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2: The NATO Secretary General has said the UK needs a credible year-by-year path to reaching the alliance's 3.5% defence spending target by 2035. In Britain, to meet the Prime Minister and Defence Secretary, Mark Rutte said countries cannot wait until the deadline to increase spending, but need time to expand their armed forces and defence industries. Mr. Rutte also warned against being naive about the threat from Russia.
3: If you are willing to sacrifice 1.2 million of your own people in this crazy, unprovoked fight, let's not be naive about what Putin could do. But we are stronger. We are strong, so strong that he will not try. But we have to make sure of is that we are as strong in 2, 3, 5 years from now.
2: UN human rights experts say there are reasonable grounds to believe the US committed war crimes in 2 strikes in Iran that killed at least 177 civilians. The Independent International Fact-Finding Mission on Iran report says February's missile strikes on a primary school and a sports complex constituted indiscriminate attacks causing civilian deaths. A State Department official said the US did not give credibility to the findings. A group of MPs says that a rescue deal by lenders for Thames Water should be rejected. The Environment, Food and Rural Affairs Committee says the £10 billion takeover plans doesn't have the interests of the public, the company or the environment at heart. It's recommending putting the firm into special administration to prepare it for new owners. Alistair Carmichael is chair of the committee.
4: They are not people with a history of turning around distressed companies like this. It looks for all intents and purposes as if they will be in there to make as much money as they can and then be out as quickly as they can.
2: Princess Diana's brothers accused the King, as Prince Charles, of being giddily elated following her death in 1997. The allegations, among several made in Earl Spencer's new book, which Buckingham Palace responded to yesterday by saying grief can cloud reason. Crystal Palace stepped up to the Europa League impressively, sweeping aside Polish champions Lech Poznan 4-0. The conference champions got goals through Jeremy Pino, Chris Richards and Jürgen Strand-Larsen, and Eddie Nketiah were on target. Manager Pierre Saga says every player made their mark.
5: A lot of satisfaction because we scored 4 goals in a different way with 4 different players, with a clean sheet too. That's really important for us because we worked a lot these things after the game in Ipswich. We need to have more control.
2: Bournemouth were successful on their debut in Europe, winning 2-1 at Real Sociedad. That's the latest. I'm Susan Bookbinder.
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have entered into the rewind years. Next couple of hours then, all these songs from back in the day. Whitney, to get us underway then with How Will I Know from 1985. And the legend, well, actually you could say Whitney is a legend in her own right, as is David Bowie. And this is Ashes to Ashes on BFBS. Mel and Kim on the way. And a bit of Britney Spears. Some good tunes to come.

sing Ashes to Ashes on BFBS. Now, if you're like me and you can remember this song from back in the day, you'll know that we all love the bit that goes, Tay, Tay, Tay, Tay. It's Mel and Kim showing out Get Fresh at the weekend.

ABC, you can't help yourself, can you? Now, ABC, I was watching them on Party in the Park on the TV on BBC. You'll be able to see some sessions on there when Radio 2 had a big festival going on there last weekend. And I watched Martin Fry singing with ABC. I have to say, he sounded exactly the same. I don't know how old he is now. I need to Google that. But yeah, still sounding brilliant. This is Tears Are Not Enough.

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0: Back to the music.

Oh, I used to be such a fan of Terence Trent D'Arby. There he is singing Dance Little Sister on BFBS, the Forces Station. It is your Rewind. ABC, by the way, Martin Fry from the band is 68 years old, still sounding amazing. 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

Couple of amazing female artists there then. Britney Spears with Baby One More Time and Sheryl Crow and Run Baby Run. Now, if you do like your nostalgia, and this one will be right up your street. I don't know if you ever watched the series 7 Up. It was started really in 1964, and it basically followed the lives of some kids as they were then from 1964, and then every 7 years they followed them. And so obviously the next one was done 7 years when they were like 14 and then 21, and it has continued. The last episode though have just been shown. I don't know if you caught it this week. If you didn't, you can go back and watch it on ITV on catch up. And basically they're all now in their 70s, 70 up. A few of them unfortunately have passed away, but some of them decided to drop out of the program and then they've come back to it. But yeah, it's just an amazing experimental program, because they followed kids that were kind of like rich. Some were in care homes, some of them just lived an ordinary life, and you should get to see where they are now and whether being quite, you know, rich made them feel happy or had a successful life. Great, great program. Have a look, check it out.

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Talking about free things making you feel good. Been reading an article about laughter yoga. Basically, you all just end up laughing at each other. It's a weird thing.

Madness, Grey Day, it's BFBS, the Forces Station. Now, this was such a massive song at the time, from 1980, of course. A dance floor filler, I think, is what they call it. Here on BFBS, it's Yaz and The Only Way Is Up.

BFBS, the 40 station. We are in the rewind years at the moment, but don't despair. We've got another hour to go. First of all, Prince. Who doesn't love Prince more than life itself? Little Ray Corvette to take you to the news in this hour. And then we've got Simply Red on the way. Huey Lewis

0: The head of NATO says Vladimir Putin understands what could trigger its mutual defence clause, despite the alliance keeping its red lines deliberately ambiguous. Mark Rutte also assured European allies of continued US commitment, as Vicky Turner reports.
1: NATO Secretary General Mark Rutte says Vladimir Putin is clear-eyed about what could trigger Article 5, the alliance's mutual defence commitment. Mr. Rutte says NATO will not publicly define that threshold, but insists it has a full range of options to respond to Russian hybrid attacks, including sabotage and disruption. He says those responses would not necessarily be public or a direct tit-for-tat response. And amid concerns the United States could reduce its military presence in Europe, Mr. Rutte said he had absolutely no doubt Washington would remain committed to NATO. He said the US needs NATO and that both sides were completely connected.
0: Parliamentary elections are taking place in Russia for the first time since the war in Ukraine started. Russians will head to the polls to elect 450 members of the State Duma, with the ruling United Russia Party expected to win. But courts have banned any anti-war party from standing in the elections. Grigory Grishin was questioned by police but is still standing.
2: The police are carrying out a political order. The demand for an end to the bloodshed in Ukraine is very popular. I think most people in Russia now want peace, and Yabloko helped people express this. That's why it's been excluded from the party lists and why individual candidates are being barred.
0: UN human rights experts say there are reasonable grounds to believe the US committed war crimes in two strikes in Iran that killed at least 177 civilians. The Independent International Fact-Finding Mission on Iran report says February's missile strikes on a primary school and a sports complex constituted indiscriminate attacks causing civilian deaths. A State Department official said the US did not give credibility to the findings. Earl Spencer's written that his sister, Princess Diana, had sometimes contemplated ending it all, but her love for her son stopped her. More claims from his memoir have been released in the Daily Mail. Sky's royal correspondent Laura Bundock says the book also makes claims over the then Prince Charles' reaction following Diana's death.
3: Describing the phone call from Prince Charles after she died, he writes, "Unlike my other callers who were stunned, barely able to articulate their condolences and offers of help, he sounded giddily elated, like a lottery winner."
0: Buckingham Palace hasn't responded to the latest claims, but on Wednesday said that fraternal grief can cloud reason. That's the latest. I'm Susan Bookbinder.
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you doing then? We are in the last hour of Rewind with me this week. Huey Lewis and the News, Heart and Soul, and Simply Red with Stars. Oh, we have got some tunes waiting for you then. Rupert Holmes with the Escape song. It's more like the Pina Colada song, really. Just need to retitle that, don't they? EMF and a bit of REO Speedwagon. And this is ZZ Top.

very exciting TV watch coming your way. Legends, adventure, history, drama, and dazzling dance. It's all here on BFBS TV, starting from the 19th until the 25th of September. Yes, get ready for epic battles. We've got fearless warriors and unforgettable stories. An adaptation of Homer's great epic Troy, the film follows the assault on Troy by the United Greek forces, and that is coming your way. Yes, Legends, do check out all of the listings, because it's kind of like a special thing that we've put together for you. Also, of course, BFBS Sport, that continues on your TV. Strictly Come Dancing is coming this weekend. And also, the Great British Bake Off is on Tuesday for the first episode, with the much anticipated, the new judge, Nigella Lawson. Oh, it's all getting very exciting. You don't need to go out. Expert.

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I'll give you a bonus point if you can name that artist. It is The House of Noise and Close to the Edit on BFBS Rewind. Now, I just gave you a little bit of some of the programmes that are coming our way, as well as we have to mention on the 1st of October, it is Celebrity Traitors. Oh, I can't wait for that one. Yeah, you just don't need to go out anymore, because also next Sunday, it's the BFBS Pro League Grand Final. We are very much looking forward to that one. It's been in the making for a few months and it's going to be at the RAF Museum in London. We'll be streaming live on YouTube, Twitch and BFBS TV and posting the best bits on all of our platforms.

Pina Colada song. That bit in brackets, though, but it's actually called Escape by Rupert Holmes. And the song basically tells the story of a couple who grew tired of each other. They both placed personal ads looking for someone new, but ended up meeting each other at a bar to have pina coladas together unknowingly. I know! Who would have thought it, hey? I don't know whether they stay together after that because the song runs out. Right, it's EMF now. 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It's very apt after that song, isn't it?

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have the opportunity even to drop him a voice note, that's even better. goals@bfbs.com for how many goals are going to be scored in total for these two games, Brighton against Arsenal and Hibs versus Aberdeen. I think I went 3 this week in my head. You can leave a voice note through the BFBS app. It's super easy to do. And 2 o'clock on Saturday, Mark McKenzie will be joining you for Saturday Sport. John Waite next, then. This is Missing You on

for today and also this week. I am handing over to Jason, who is up next. John Waite, missing you. On to Eric Clapton and Behind the Mask. Have a fabulous weekend. Haven't really got much planned, to be honest. Got to take the cats to the vets for their annual jabs. And the most difficult part of that is getting them in the box. I'm sure you can sympathise. I'll see you on Monday, hopefully scratch-free.

0: Don't be naive. The warning on defence spending from the NATO chief.
1: If you are willing to sacrifice 1.2 million of your own people in this crazy, unprovoked fight, let's not be naive about what Putin could do.
0: Anti-war parties are banned as Russia goes to the polls.
2: The demand for an end to the bloodshed in Ukraine is very popular, and Yabloko helped people express this. That's why it's been excluded from the party lists.
0: And we salute the military community at the Soldiering On Awards.
3: It's a joy, it's a pleasure, it's a privilege and an honour to literally celebrate our servicemen and women.
4: This is Forces News with Susan Bookbinder.
0: The NATO Secretary General has said the UK needs a credible year-by-year path to reaching the alliance's 3.5% defence spending target by 2035. In Britain, to meet the Prime Minister and Defence Secretary, Mark Rutte said countries cannot wait until the deadline to increase spending, but need time to expand their armed forces and defence industries. Mr. Rutte also warned against being naive about the threat from Russia.
1: If you are willing to sacrifice 1.2 million of your own people in this crazy, unprovoked fight, let's not be naive about what Putin could do. But we are stronger. We are strong, so strong that he will not try. What we have to make sure of is that we are as strong in 2, 3, 5 years from now.
0: The NATO chief's word came as the Polish Prime Minister warned that Russia will likely step up aggression in the coming months against Poland and other nations supporting Ukraine. Mr. Rutte was asked if Russian attacks near Poland's border with Ukraine on Thursday marked a dangerous escalation of the war.
1: It's clearly an example of increasingly reckless behavior by Russia and its president, but also evidence of him being increasingly desperate.
0: Parliamentary elections will take place in Russia for the first time since the war in Ukraine started. Russians will head to the polls to elect 450 members of the State Duma, with the ruling United Russia Party expected to win. The BBC's Russia editor, Steve Rosenberg, is in Moscow.
5: Russia's political system is often referred to as managed democracy, where the Kremlin does the managing. And the Kremlin is likely to use this election to claim that, despite problems in the country, Russians are united behind their president and behind the war in Ukraine.
0: But courts have banned any anti-war party from standing in the elections. Nikolai Rybakov is the leader of the Yabloko party.
6: Is it possible to break and destroy specific individuals? Well, we know that's possible. But what about convictions? The belief that Russia is a European state, a state where human rights must be respected. There are so many people who have those convictions, and nothing can be done to change that.
0: Many candidates have had problems with the police and courts. Grigory Grishin was questioned by police, but is still standing as an independent anti-war candidate.
2: The police are carrying out a political order. The demand for an end to the bloodshed in Ukraine is very popular. I think most people in Russia now want peace, and Yabloko helped people express this. That's why it's been excluded from the party lists and why individual candidates are being barred.
4: This is Forces News.
0: UN human rights experts say there are reasonable grounds to believe the US committed war crimes in 2 strikes in Iran that killed at least 177 civilians. The Independent International Fact-Finding Mission on Iran report says February's missile strikes on a primary school and a sports complex constituted indiscriminate attacks, causing civilian deaths. A State Department official said the US did not give credibility to the findings. King Charles has raised concerns of existential danger if artificial intelligence goes rogue during a speech to tech bosses. He's met leading AI executives at a summit in Ayrshire, where he urged them to ensure developments in the sector don't come at the risk of safety.
7: The task before you is not merely to advance the technology, but to ensure that it remains firmly in the service of humanity, community and the natural world.
0: The Bank of England's kept the cost of borrowing on hold, but issued a warning about energy bills. It's predicting the Ofgem price cap could jump by 24% next year.
4: This is Forces News.
0: More revelations released from Earl Spencer's memoir claim the then Prince Charles sounded like a lottery winner following Princess Diana's death. A book's being published nearly 30 years since his sister died in 1997. Earlier this week, Buckingham Palace responded to previous extracts, saying grief can cloud reason and colour memory. Royal biographer Robert Hardman says other claims in Earl Spencer's book don't make sense.
8: He talks about how his father had romantic leanings towards the late Queen when he was a young Aquarian. I'm afraid by the time Johnny Spencer was Aquarius to Elizabeth II, she was a very happily married mother of two. So, I mean, that simply just wasn't the case. But maybe that's how it's remembered in family folklore.
0: Dicky Arbiter was the press secretary at Buckingham Palace at the time of Diana's death.
9: He was devastated at the time, and you could see that in his body language when he came back to London on the Thursday with his sons to look at the floral tributes in Kensington Gardens. You could even see it on the Sunday when the family went to church and stopped outside the gates of Balmoral to have a look at the floral tributes there. The man was devastated. There's no way he could have ever said anything like that. Charles Spencer is just talking hogwash.
0: The BBC's royal correspondent, Daniela Ralph, says the book will cause further problems for the palace.
10: And the problem Buckingham Palace has is that this won't stop for now. The serialisation of the book in the Daily Mail is likely to last the next couple of days. We then move to the full publication of the book on Tuesday. That is likely to be accompanied by some interviews by Earl Spencer and a round of media appearances he will do to publicise the book, which is proving to be a very lucrative project for him.
4: Forces News. This is BFBS.
0: The Armed Forces Community Awards at Soldiering On have taken place in London. They celebrate exceptional achievements of the military community, from serving personnel to their families, veterans and those that support them. Tim Cooper was at the glittering ceremony in Lambeth.
11: Welcome to the Armed Forces Community Awards, now in its 16th year. Does that mean we are now coming of age?
12: A ballroom packed with people from across the military to celebrate the very best among them at the Armed Forces Community Awards. There are finalists in loads of categories, including animal partnerships, scaling up business, community impact and inspiration. This year as well, there was a big focus on cadets, as Minister for Veterans and People, Calvin Bailey MP, told me.
13: From the moment you walk into the building, meeting the young cadets, showing just how transformational being a cadet can be, these young, well-presented, confident young people show us or remind us how most of us entered the service.
12: World-famous tenor Alfie Beau sang at the ceremony and explained he was delighted to be there.
3: Honour isn't a big enough word, it never has been. I've done so much work for our armed forces, and it's a joy, it's a pleasure, it's a privilege and an honour to literally celebrate our servicemen and women. And the winners this evening are so well deserved.
12: This award ceremony was a true celebration of the armed forces community. Tim Cooper, BFBS Forces News, South London.
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0: Ferencváros piled misery on Celtic with a 3-1 win in their Europa League opener at Parkhead. Manager Martin O'Neill knows it's Rangers in the Scottish Premiership next.
14: Sunday's a big game. It's a big game anyway, regardless. And we will be still actually in front, regardless of the result, by the time the international break starts. But even so, we'd want proper performance against Rangers for the fans and for ourselves.
0: Crystal Palace stepped up to the Europa League, impressively sweeping aside Polish champions Lech Poznan 4-0. Manager Pierre Sage.
15: A lot of satisfaction because we scored 4 goals in a different way with 4 different players, with a clean sheet too. That's really important for us because we worked a lot these things after the game in Ipswich. We need to have more control.
0: Bournemouth were successful on their debut in Europe, winning 2-1 at Real Sociedad. Coach Thomas Tuchel names his first England squad since the World Cup this morning, with John Stones set to miss out with a thigh injury.
4: Forces News. Headlines.
0: The NATO Secretary General has said that the UK needs a credible year-by-year path to reaching the alliance's 3.5% defence spending target by 2035. Parliamentary elections are taking place in Russia for the first time since the war in Ukraine started. And that's the latest. I'm Susan Bookbinder.

It's JLS and Beat Again here on BFBS. I'm Jason. What a great start to the show. Haven't heard that in so long. I mean, look, JLS weren't the coolest band to be fans of. I have met and interviewed every single member of JLS a couple of times. Loveliest guys. Like, the loveliest guys. And it makes you like them a little bit more. And to be fair, yes, like I said, wasn't the coolest band ever, but they had some hits back in the day, didn't they? They really did. Charlie XCX and Camera coming up very soon on your Ops Breakfast for your Friday. I'm a little bit buzzing because it's a Friday, you know. You know when you get those moments and you think, weekend's nearly here, I'm well up for it. Right, I'm going to play this from Olivia Rodrigo. It's a great song, this. It's called Drop Dead. It's BFBS.

It's Olivia Rodrigo, and that is Drop Dead here on BFBS. Thank you so much for listening. Nice new music for you there. I've got a great throwback on the way. And just cast your mind back to two moments in time. I want to say mid-90s, this song was released. The memories of this song coming out. And you're thinking, God, that was ages ago. I can't really remember back mid-90s, maybe. Maybe you weren't even born mid-90s. I'm going to make it easier. Cast your mind back 3 months ago. Right? Not long ago, this song was everywhere. The World Cup was on, and every time England won, even when they lost, this was blasting out, and it sounded absolutely perfect, didn't it? And it still sounds incredible. Like, just hearing it now, you don't need the England team standing up singing, or the England fans either. I mean, it would help, especially when there's a win on the hands, right? Oasis, and this is Wonderwall now on BFB.

0: It's Oasis and Wonderwall here on BFBS. It's Friday Ops Breakfast. I'm Jason. Thank you so much for listening. Charlie XCX and Camera on the way very soon. 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And I'll play Reton soon. Are you looking at me
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0: because it's the only way to feel like I'm not actually.
1: Charlie XCX, and this is Camera here on BFBS. I'm Jason. This is Ops Breakfast. Fontaines DC and Marianne coming up. B.O.B. and Hayley Williams on the way too. And this one take you up to the news from Reton.
2: Mufasa, you know we finally here, right?
3: Well, we...
2: It's Friday then.

0: The NATO Secretary General has said the UK needs a credible year-by-year path to reaching the alliance's 3.5% defence spending target by 2035. In Britain, to meet the Prime Minister and Defence Secretary, Mark Rutte said countries cannot wait until the deadline to increase spending. Parliamentary elections will take place in Russia for the first time since the war in Ukraine started, but courts have banned any anti-war party from standing in the elections. More revelations revealed from Earl Spencer's memoir claim the then Prince Charles sounded like a lottery winner following Princess Diana's death. A book's being published nearly 30 years since his sister died in 1997. Coach Thomas Tuchel names his first England squad since the World Cup this morning, with John Stones set to miss out with a thigh injury. World Cup absentees Cole Palmer, Phil Foden, Morgan Gibbs-White and Adam Wharton could be in line for a recall. England welcome World Cup winner Spain next week in the Nations League in one of four scheduled matches. Celtic lost 3-1 at home to Ferenc Varos of Hungary in last night's Europa League action. Crystal Palace were impressive 4-0 winners against Lech Poznan. Bournemouth were successful on their debut in Europe, winning 2-1 at Real Sociedad. Brentford look set to continue their unbeaten start to the Premier League season when they host West London rivals Chelsea tonight. Keith Andrews' side have a win and three draws from their opening four top-flight games.
1: It's gone up another level at the start of this season. I think that connection and that bond is so true and so genuine. A West London derby is a nice way to end this chapter of games.
0: And Man City set up a meeting with Brighton in the fourth round of the EFL Cup, trouncing Norwich 5-0.

It's B.O.B. and Hayley Williams and Airplanes here on BFBS. It's Ops Breakfast. This Friday morning. Thank you so much for joining. You looking forward to the weekend? You got any weekend plans? Because, you know, sometimes it's nice just to do nothing on the weekend. But I find that if I've got really, really busy weekend, I'm like, oh, this weekend's good. Even if it's fun stuff, I'm still a bit, oh, it's going to be too busy. I just want a relaxing weekend. Just want to sit there and do nothing. And when you're sitting and doing nothing, you think, I'm bored now. That's just me, though. It's actually weird. Pink Pantheress and Zara Larsson, Stateside, are going to be playing that very soon first. A band who met in 2014, and they were meeting at college, and they kind of grew up working with this band together, and they thought, you know what? Let's kind of go big on this. And they didn't stop. They have just had an incredible year so far. There are fans all over the world for them, and I think they're just going to get bigger and bigger. This is a great song, Fontaines DC. This is Marianne.

0: These guys are having such a massive year. Fontaines D.C. and Marianne. They met through the love of poetry together, and then they thought, do you know what? Let's put a little bit of a rock kind of soundtrack to that poetry, and then we're going to be huge. And that's exactly what's happening. I've got James Hype and Ferraris coming up very soon, and the Inter-Services Rugby League. It all starts tomorrow, so it's all happening in Leeds, a doubleheader, RAFS's Army action, and you can watch everything live on the BFBS Forces News YouTube channel and on BFBS TV for serving personnel overseas only. So there's catch-up services available on both platforms as well, so if you miss anything, then you can watch it all again. But it's going to be all starting tomorrow and on 25th and 26th of September, so the Inter-Services Rugby League 2026 is officially here. Right, I've got Pink Pantheress and Zara Larsson on next.
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What is it with these two? I mean, they just come together, they collaborate, and they bring out a song, and it ends up being a massive hit. I mean, this had 730 million Spotify streams. That's crazy, isn't it? That's mad. And then they did Midnight Sun together, Pink Pantheress and Zara Larsson. I think they should just team up all the time and just bring out just a million massive, massive hits. I mean, imagine that. That is such a big amount of streams. Over 700 million streams. And that's mainly just since August. So that's like a month. And they just, people keep going, yeah, let's listen back to that again. Listen back to that again. I've got Arctic Monkeys and Do I Wanna Know. It's coming up very soon. And this, what a big song this is. Been going around for a while now and still got a lot of love for it. It's James Hype and Ferrari.

James Hype. This is Ferrari here on BFBS. It's Ops Breakfast for your Friday. The perfect song for your Friday, that as well. We've got another one on the way. BB Rexha and David Guetta and Sad Girls. Going to play that in a sec. Now, can I ask, what's the most you'd spend on something that you use every day? So, like, genuinely every day. Maybe even two or three times a day. A lot of people twice, but maybe even three times if you had to. You'd probably think, do you know what? I don't mind spending a bit of money on something that I'm using every day. But when this thing doesn't normally cost that much, I don't know if I'd bother. I know this sounds very cryptic. I'll tell you all about this very soon, all right? After this, BB Rexha and David Guetta and Sad Girls. Also got Arctic Monkeys on the way soon too.

It's Bebe Rexha and David Guetta. That's Sad Girls here on BFBS. Garden Monkeys on the way in a bit. Now, how much would you spend on something that you used every single day? That's what I want to know. Now, if you use it multiple times a day, you think, do you know what? I don't mind spending a bit of cash on something that I'm using a lot. How much would you spend on a toothbrush? Now, I'm saying this because I don't think, even if it was an electric toothbrush, I wouldn't spend more than 50 quid. I just wouldn't. I'd find that ridiculous. Why are you spending more than £50 on an electric toothbrush? Well, there is a toothbrush out now. You can buy this today if you wanted to. It's £420. Who's spending that much on a toothbrush? I mean, it's ridiculous. Apparently, it uses AI and there's a live camera which detects gaps. It delivers a powerful jet of water to remove built-up plaque. Well, it's over £400. If I bought a toothbrush for over £400, I want a butler to come over every day and brush my teeth for me. I honestly, I would.

It's Arctic Monkeys, and that's Do I Wanna Know here on BFBS. Thank you so much for listening today. It's Ob's Breakfast for your Friday. Thank you for having us on. I've got some really good Friday tunes. I feel that we need them today. I'm going to get Josh Baker and Poppy Bascom and My Place coming up. I've even got a throwback from Usher, which I haven't heard in a long time. It's going to sound nice today. It's on the way very soon. This one take you up to the news, though. This is Sub Sub and Melanie Williams. This is called Ain't No Love.

0: The head of NATO says Vladimir Putin understands what could trigger its mutual defence clause, despite the alliance keeping its red lines deliberately ambiguous. Mark Rutte also reassured European allies of continued US commitment, as Vicky Turner reports.
1: NATO Secretary General Mark Rutte says Vladimir Putin is clear-eyed about what could trigger Article 5, the alliance's mutual defence commitment. Mr. Rutte says NATO will not publicly define that threshold, but insists it has a full range of options to respond to Russian hybrid attacks, including sabotage and disruption. He says those responses would not necessarily be public or a direct tit-for-tat response. And amid concerns the United States could reduce its military presence in Europe, Mr. Rutte said he had absolutely no doubt Washington would remain committed to NATO. He said the US needs NATO and that both sides were completely connected.
0: Parliamentary elections will take place in Russia for the first time since the war in Ukraine started. Russians will head to the polls to elect 450 members of the State Duma, with the ruling United Russia Party expected to win. But courts have banned any anti-war party from standing in the polls. Grigory Grishin was questioned by police but is still standing.
2: The police are carrying out a political order. The demand for an end to the bloodshed in Ukraine is very popular. I think most people in Russia now want peace, and Yabloko helped people express this. That's why it's been excluded from the party lists and why individual candidates are being barred.
0: UN human rights experts say there are reasonable grounds to believe the US committed war crimes in two strikes in Iran that killed at least 177 civilians. The Independent International Fact-Finding Mission on Iran report says February's missile strikes on a primary school and a sports complex constituted indiscriminate attacks, causing civilian deaths. A State Department official said the US did not give credibility to the findings. Earl Spencer's written that his sister Princess Diana had sometimes contemplated ending it all, but her love for her son stopped her. More claims from his memoir have been released in the Daily Mail. Sky's royal correspondent Laura Bundock says the book also makes claims over the then Prince Charles's reaction following Diana's death.
3: Describing the phone call from Prince Charles after she died, he writes, "Unlike my other callers who were stunned, barely able to articulate their condolences and offers of help, he sounded giddily elated, like a lottery winner."
0: That's the latest. I'm Susan Bookbinder.

It's Pink. I'm Raise Your Glass here on BFBS. I'm Jason. It's Hot's Breakfast. It's Friday morning. Thanks for listening today. I got Ray and Absolutely and Amma and Joy. It's a brilliant song. Going to play that very soon for you. Also, Camille Cabello and Havana. It's on the way too. How are you today? You enjoying your Friday so far? Have you got any weekend plans? You got anything going on? You think, do you know what? I'm going to have a nice relaxing weekend, or is it just a hectic one? I've actually got a relaxing weekend for the first time in ages, and oh, I can't wait. I cannot wait. And I think the weather's meant to be all right as well, but at the moment it's a little bit up and down. One minute you go outside in the raincoat, by lunchtime you're sweating. Very weird weather at the moment. I've got Aztec Camera and Somewhere in My Heart coming up in a bit. And this was played at Coachella, Miami Music Week, Park Life, Amnesia. It was on the set for Josh Baker. This featuring Poppy Bascom. This is My Place.

It's Aztec Camera, easily their biggest hit. This was a big, big track. Went to number three in the charts back in 1988. Spent 14 weeks in the charts as well, which, I mean, I've just seen some of the tracks that were in the top 10. I mean, there were some big names. You've got Wet, Wet, Wet. You've got Kylie Minogue as well. And it's a real kind of defining track from the 80s. Still sounding pretty nice. I enjoyed listening to that today. Hope you did too. I've got Usher and Yeah on the way very soon. And this is Joy. This is Ray.

0: Such a good throwback from Usher, this. It's Yes, BFBS. It's Oz Breakfast. It's Friday morning. Thank you so much for joining me today. Got Adela and Ain't in LA. It's coming up very soon. That is one of those tunes, I feel, that, I mean, it's got to be, what, 15 years old now, at least? And it's one of those tracks that you hear and you're just like, they're still so good. Like, still so good. You could hear it out at a club. You could hear it at a wedding. And people are just going to be like, yeah, get on the dance floor right now. I've got Camila Cabello and Havana's coming up very soon as well. And if you love BFBS, then do let us know. Maybe it's a show you absolutely love on the radio. Maybe it's a certain presenter. Maybe it's the music we play that is your favourite thing about it. And I'm talking about the TV and the radio service that we provide. So on the telly, do you absolutely love the football? Are you an F1 fan? Is there a certain show that you think this is great? Then do let us know. Your opinion really does mean a lot to us. Go right online right now. Go to bfbs.com/survey. 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You can be entered into a prize draw to win some online shopping vouchers. 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

Such a good song, this. This is The Dailer. It's called Ain't in LA. It's BFBS. I'm Jason on Ops Breakfast for your Friday. Jazzy and Spritz, and Can't Deny It. It's coming up very soon. Gonna play Jet tonight. Gonna Be My Girl. Great throwback on the way, too. And this one, Take You Up to the News. From Camila Cabello, it's Havana on BFBS.

0: NATO Secretary General has said the UK needs a credible year-by-year path to reach the alliance's 3.5% defence spending target by 2035. Mark Rutte, who's in Britain to meet the Prime Minister and Defence Secretary, said countries cannot wait until the deadline to increase spending. Parliamentary elections will take place in Russia for the first time since the war in Ukraine started. Anti-war parties have been banned from standing. And more revelations released from Earl Spencer's memoir claim the then Prince Charles sounded like a lottery winner following Princess Diana's death. In sport, coach Thomas Tuchel names his first England squad since the World Cup this morning, with John Stones set to miss out with a thigh injury. Jed Spence, Dan Byrne and Jordan Henderson have not yet been fit enough to play for their clubs this season. World Cup absentees Cole Palmer, Phil Foden, Morgan Gibbs-White and Adam Wharton could be in line for a recall. England welcome World Cup winners Spain next week in the league, in the Nations League, in one of four scheduled matches. Celtic lost 3-1 at home to Ferenc Varos of Hungary in last night's Europa League action. Crystal Palace were impressive 4-0 winners against Lech Poznan. Bournemouth were successful on their debut in Europe, winning 2-1 at Real Sociedad. Manchester City set up a meeting with Brighton in the fourth round of the EFL Cup by trouncing Norwich 5-0. And Brentford look to continue their unbeaten start to the Premier League season when they host West London rivals Chelsea tonight. Keith Andrews' side have a win and three draws from their opening four top flight games.
1: It's gone up another level at the start of this season. I think that connection and that bond is so true and so genuine. A West London derby is a nice way to end this chapter of games.
0: And that's the latest. I'm Tanya Snuggs.
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It's Jet, and are you going to meet my girl on BFBS? I'm Jason. That sounded great today. What a good throwback that is. Like being kicked in the teeth at this time of the morning, though, isn't it? It's really, really nice to hear. I've got One Republic, Counting Stars on the way very soon. Taylor Swift to play a little later as well. And new music for you now from Jazzy and Spritz. Now, Jazzy is having one of those moments. I mean, she's having a great year. A really good first Irish female dance artist to reach number one on Spotify. She's worked with the likes of Calvin Harris, Sonny Federa, Alok. A huge artist, going to have a huge career as well. They're really looking forward to some of the new stuff that Jazzy's doing. Also working on some new albums, new EPs. And this is Jazzy and Spritz now. It's called Can't Deny It.

0: It's Jazzy and Spritz, called Can't Deny It. It's BFBS, I'm Jason, top breakfast for your Friday. I've got One Republic on the way, Stefflon Don still to play soon too as well. And if you love BFBS, then you can take us with you wherever you like, you know. 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

It's Taylor Swift, and I knew you here on BFBS. If I'm honest, that was a grower for me. I didn't instantly love it, like unlike a lot of Taylor Swift songs that you hear and you go, oh, that's great. Taylor Swift's done it again. With that, I was like, eh, she's done better songs. Now, I love that song. I really, really do. Big fan of that. I've got Robbie Williams, Let Me Entertain You, coming up very soon. Now, you know when you look on your phone, right? Do you get fitness ads pop up on your phone quite a lot? I get them all the time. I have a constant stream of ads about fitness and like, oh, you can do this. And if you do this, and if you buy this right now, you can get as fit as me. And it's some absolutely ripped guy in the gym. I'm thinking, there's not a chance I'm going to get as ripped as you just by buying that thing you're trying to flog. There is something that's come up on my phone, and I don't know whether to believe it or whether it's just AI, but I feel that me and this guy do not have the same physique. I'll tell you about it next, okay?

it's Tom Grennan. This is Boys Don't Cry here on BFBS. I've got Stefan Don and French Montana and Hurt and Me. It's on the way very soon. Now, do you ever get these fitness ads pop up on your phone? I get streamed them all the time. I saw this guy came up on my phone earlier, and he's a YouTuber, and he's been taking 5 grams of creatine a day for 30 days. Now, creatine, if you don't know, you probably do. If you don't, it's a supplement, helps you build strength, helps promote brain health. I thought, you know what, I'm going to do that. So for 30 days, I've been taking creatine. I don't look anything like this guy. But I suppose hitting the gym every day and me sitting on the sofa just eating cake, you probably won't get the same results, will you?

It's Steph London and French Montana. This is Hurting Me on BFBS. Thank you so much for having us on. I'm Jason. It's Friday's at Ops Breakfast. I've got Gnarls Barkley on the way, LF System and Afraid to Feel still to come as well, and a throwback from Miley Cyrus, which you're going to absolutely love. Going to play this in a bit, all right? First, let's take you up to the news. Robbie, and this is Let Me Entertain You here on BFBS.

0: NATO's Secretary General says the UK needs a credible year-by-year path to reaching the alliance's 3.5% defence spending target by 2035. Mark Rutte was speaking in the UK after meeting Andy Burnham. He also says Vladimir Putin understands what could trigger NATO's mutual defence clause, despite the alliance keeping its red lines deliberately ambiguous. Vicky Turner reports.
1: NATO Secretary General Mark Rutte says Vladimir Putin is clear-eyed about what could trigger Article 5, the alliance's mutual defence commitment. Mr. Rutte says NATO will not publicly define that threshold, but insists it has a full range of options to respond to Russian hybrid attacks, including sabotage and disruption. He says those responses would not necessarily be public or a direct tit-for-tat response. And amid concerns the United States could reduce its military presence in Europe, Mr. Rutte said he had absolutely no doubt Washington would remain committed to NATO.
0: UN human rights experts say there are reasonable grounds to believe the US committed war crimes in two strikes in Iran that killed at least 177 civilians. A new report by the Independent International Fact-Finding Mission on Iran says February's missile strikes on a primary school in Minab and a sports complex in Le Merde constituted indiscriminate attacks, causing civilian deaths and damage to civilian infrastructure. Prince Harry has made his first public appearance since returning to the UK as the serialisation of a new book about his mother, Princess Diana, continues to highlight allegations against the King. Buckingham Palace has strongly rejected the claims in the memoir written by Princess Diana's brother, Earl Spencer. The Duke of Sussex attended the inaugural Invictus Spirit Awards at the Old Royal Naval College at Greenwich in southeast London last night, waving to fans as he arrived, dressed in black tie and wearing his military medals. The High Court is due to consider today what action should be taken against MI5 over lies told to three courts. The Security Service admitted last year it gave false evidence in a case it brought against the BBC in an attempt to prevent an investigation into an agent accused of abuse. It's emerged at least 20 women had their breasts removed unnecessarily during cancer treatment. They're among more than 300 women found to have suffered harm at the County Durham and Darlington NHS Foundation Trust, which has described the failings as utterly unacceptable. Police are investigating whether any offences have been committed. And scientists have discovered the first new wildcat species to be identified in more than a century. The Leopardus tilcayo lives in Bolivia's forests. That's the latest. I'm Tanya Snuggs.

Niles Barkley and Crazy. It is 6 minutes past seven. Hello, I'm Greg. How are you doing on Friday morning? A bit of a shame in the news that that new species of wildcat was found in the jungles of Bolivia or wherever it was found. I thought it would be somewhere like Cyprus or something. You know, there's loads of stray cats in Cyprus. I thought I might come across this new breed of stray cat, wildcat, I think they called it, rather than stray cat. But I don't think I'll be... Well, fingers crossed I'm not in the jungles of Bolivia anytime soon. Patchy clouds to start the day in Gibraltar, gradually becoming isolated to over the rock. Levanta lingering through the day, but sunshine becoming more prevalent over Gibraltar into the afternoon. Highs of 25 degrees today. Oh, you see the flame.

LF System, Afraid to Feel, almost 10 minutes past 7. I said to you yesterday that I'd be up late last night watching MK Dons play. It was on BFBS TV. So much football on BFBS TV. You could have chosen Man City against Norwich, which was 5-0. Or you could have chosen a League One match that ended 0-0. I hope you made the right choice last night. I promise not to talk about it too much, but I do need to talk to Adam Scott from BFBS TV in a second. So it may well come up when we find out what's on TV this weekend from him after Alex Warren. This is Emerald Eyes.

0: Alex Warren, Emerald Eyes. It is 13 minutes past seven. Friday morning. I'm joined by Adam Scott from BFBS TV. Morning, Adam.
1: Morning, Greg. How are you doing?
0: I was up late last night watching BFBS TV, of course, AFC against MK Dons.
1: We don't need to have another MK Dons session. I know,
0: we've got 3 hours of it coming up, so let's just find out what's going on TV in the rest of the week, shall we?
1: Let's do that. Because on BFBS Extra, I'm very excited to tell you about our brand new season of films that is fast approaching. It starts this very weekend. Get yourself ready for epic battles, fearless warriors, and unforgettable stories as we delve across 3,000 years of human history, bring you some classic tales. Starting in hallowed antiquity this coming week with Troy 300 and 300 Rise of an Empire. It's our Legends season of films and TV shows. Some good stuff coming on the back of these ones as well. I'm very excited about it. And also, I should also tell you about Monday, new series, Made in Chelsea.
0: New series. And what about on the other channels?
1: Of course, I'm less excited about the other channels, but I'll tell you about them anyway. On BBC One, brand new quiz in which contestants take on a studio audience to win a cash prize. It's Wisdom of the Crowd. So that's Saturday on BBC One. Also coming to BBC One, Stacey Dooley is back on our screens, and she's investigating viral wellness trends in a show that's quite hard to say, so I'll do it slowly. Clickbait Clinic with Stacey Dooley. So that's Monday on BBC One. Also, brand new crime drama, because there's always a brand new crime drama. And while investigating a murder, two detectives uncover serious misconduct within their own police station in The Blame. So that's Sunday on ITV One. And I would be remiss if I didn't also mention the new series of The Great British Bake Off starts Tuesday on Channel 4 with 12 new bakers and a brand new judge. It's only Nigella Lawson. And what more do you need to know? As I say, starts Tuesday on Channel 4.
0: Now, MK Dons played last night. They don't play again for 2 weeks. It was on BFBS TV, thank you. Whether you're happy or sad about them not playing again for 2 weeks is up for discussion. But is there any other sport going on?
1: Would you believe that? There's even other football going on. From the Premier League, Championship, the SPFL, also the EFL Trophy will be on your screen. And if you wait till the end of the week, I think part of the reason why the MK Dons are not playing for a little while, we've got some international action for you to enjoy. The Nations League is back. But away from football, there's also other sports. We've got live tennis, we've got live cricket, cycling, golf, superbikes, WNBA, the NFL, and it's a big weekend in the UFC as well. UFC 331. And if you're very, very patient, 1 week from today, we also got the first stages of the Azerbaijan Grand Prix. And as always, with the Formula One, it does come with a proviso, only available to watch through your old-fashioned television sets, not available on streaming or catch-up. So bear that in mind to avoid any disappointment.
0: I did miss BFBS's coverage of the Formula One when I was away for a couple of weeks. That was something that I really missed.
1: Well, not long to wait. Just a week, and you've got a little bit more.
0: I had to listen to one of the races on the radio whilst driving back from Scotland to England.
1: My goodness, it's like you went back in time.
0: I love the radio. It was good.
1: Oh, yeah, you are meant to say you love the radio. I know. Now, twigged that, yes.
0: They even play The Chain at the start, because it's on the BBC. It's on BBC Five Live.
1: Do you know, I was sounding a little bit disparaging, but I do enjoy listening to sport on the radio. There is something quite... There's something quite special about it.
0: And you were right as well. Dons aren't playing because teams like Bromley have apparently got too many international call-ups, so they're not playing. That's our fixtures postponed.
1: Yeah, well, you know, Bromley is a beautiful part of the world, so I can understand why so many international players would be drawn there.
0: Thanks, Adam.
1: My pleasure.

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2: Saturday, five contestants and the celebrity partners try to outsmart each other for a cash prize in the Celebrity Inner Circle. Sunday and Wednesday, a new group of housemates enters the famous compound watched by the public in Big Brother. Sunday, two groups battle to survive in a simulated post-apocalyptic world in reality series Apocalypse. Mondays and Tuesdays, a wife uncovers disturbing secrets from her partner's past as his dementia worsens in drama Forever Home. Fridays, three women reveal how they became entangled in a romance scam in documentary Hey Beautiful, Anatomy of a Romance Scam.

0: Morning, if you're listening in the Naffy at Helm Point this morning, 25 minutes past seven. Gets busy in there on a Friday. Craft Club is this morning from 10 in Helm Point Hall, but I know obviously they get drinks and stuff from the Naffy quite a lot, and they're starting to make poppies for remembrance, whether they're poppies for you to keep yourself, you make one for you to keep yourself, or whether you sell it for the British Legion, or for a community display in British Forces Gibraltar. I'm going to start making poppies. You don't have to make a poppy today. If you've got another project that you're working on, or you just want to come along for a chat, you're very welcome as part of British Forces Gibraltar community at 10 this morning at Helm Point Hall. It gets busy with them. It also gets busy because on a Friday, BFBS Gibraltar treat themselves to a bacon sandwich on Friday morning. So I know it gets very busy at the Naffy. So hello, if you're working this morning, I'm going to play you Elton John and Dua Lipa very soon, just after the news, in fact. And after this, this is called Good Girl on BFBS.
1: I miss you.

0: NATO Secretary General has said that the UK needs a credible year-by-year path to reaching the alliance's 3.5% defence spending target by 2035. Mark Rutte, who's met the Prime Minister and Defence Secretary, said countries cannot wait until the deadline to increase spending. Regional polls have opened in Russia for the first parliamentary election since the country's full-scale invasion of Ukraine. Vladimir Putin's party is expected to retain its supermajority. And more revelations released from Earl Spencer's memoir claim the then Prince Charles sounded like a lottery winner following Princess Diana's death. In sport, Hungarian side Ferenc Varos piled misery on Celtic with a 3-1 win in their Europa League opener at Parkhead. Manager Martin O'Neill knows it's Rangers in the Scottish Premiership next.
1: Sunday's a big game. It's a big game anyway, regardless, and we will be still actually in front regardless of the result by the time the international break starts. But even so, we'd want proper performance against Rangers for the fans and for ourselves.
0: Crystal Palace stepped up to the Europa League with an impressive 4-0 victory against Polish champions Lech Poznan. Bournemouth were successful on their debut in Europe, winning 2-1 at Real Sociedad. England coach Thomas Tuchel names his first national squad since the World Cup this morning, with John Stones set to miss out with a thigh injury. Jed Spence, Dan Byrne and Jordan Henderson haven't yet been fit to play for their clubs this season. Manchester City set up a meeting with Brighton in the fourth round of the EFL Cup by trouncing Norwich 5-0 with a second string team. 17-year-old Floyd Samba scored 2 on his debut. And Brentford look to continue their unbeaten start to the Premier League season when they host West London rivals Chelsea tonight. And that's the latest. I'm Tanya Snuggs.

0: Thank Greg it's Friday.
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2: Thank Greg it's Friday.

Elton John, Dua Lipa, Cold Heart, 25 minutes to 8. BFBS. Travel. Travel. In my head then, it went 10, and then I said 9, but it was actually 8. That's what it's 25 minutes to. Just wishing my Friday morning away. Roads looking not too bad at the moment. No major hold-ups to report at the moment. There is loads of flights, though, so if you're crossing the runway today, 10 past 10 is the first arrival. Then there is also 5 to 11, 5 past 11, 20 to 12. Then there's loads more this afternoon as well. There's a few RAF planes you'll notice. There's like 4 RAF planes on the runway at the moment that you might notice as well. So they may well be taking off and landing. And there's lots to look out for. So if you've got an important meeting or something across the runway, you're going to want to have a look at the flight times and make sure you leave time so that you can get across in time. BFBS. Travel.

0: 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We'll do that next.
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0: The feeling, never be lonely, it is 7:45. BFBF weather. Good morning to Katie at the Met Office. What's the weather doing today, Katie?
1: Morning, Greg. So it's a bit of a cloudy start today. And this is going to continue for a little while, but gradually becoming more isolated to eventually just lingering over the Rock. The Levant are lingering through the rest of the day, although sunshine generally becoming more prevalent over Gibraltar into the afternoon. Gentle to moderate easterly winds bringing a daytime high of 25 Celsius. As we go into the evening, the long sunny spells do continue, although some more patchy cloud pushing back in and pretty much continuing all the way through the night. Feeling a muggy overnight with a moderate easterly wind and a low of 20 Celsius.
0: Thanks, Katie. It's looking like an all right weekend.
1: Yeah, not looking too bad through the weekend. Generally staying with the more patchy cloud than we've seen recently. Winds picking up somewhat, particularly as we go into Saturday, Sunday, could be a pretty fresh couple of days. And possibly, I don't want to rule out the odd little bit of drizzle, but I think it'll be very spotty if we do see anything.
0: A bit of drizz.
1: Yeah, not looking as nice as we've seen.
0: This time of year, although I was away for 2 weeks and I heard that it was one of your colleagues used the term autumnal.
1: Yes.
0: Over the last 2 weeks, yeah. It's might have been a bit strong.
1: Yeah, but not sure if autumnal means something different here compared to the UK.
0: Yeah, Gibraltarian autumnal. Now, Met Office super fans, Katie, which I'm sure there's loads, will be like, hold on. This isn't Katie, but you're a different Katie.
1: Different Katie, yeah.
0: This is the first time we've talked to you, but you have been here. How long have you been here now?
1: About 3 weeks.
0: Yeah. I hadn't planned my leave to avoid you. But
1: Yeah, sure.
0: Yeah, that's what happened. So it's a different Katie this morning. How have you found Gibraltar so far the first 3 weeks?
1: Yeah, really good. Enjoying it. It's very different to the UK, but in a good way.
0: Yeah, and you are managing to avoid some of that UK autumnal weather whilst being here.
1: Exactly.
0: Thanks, Katie. I'll talk to you again. BFBF.

Haven and I run 12 minutes to 8. Nice to talk to Katie for the first time on The Breakfast Show. I think she talked to Ginny. You might have heard her talking to Ginny on The Breakfast Show when she covered over the last 2 weeks, but first time I've talked to her. There was also a Kate at the Met Office. They've had loads of Katies, and I understand why you're confused. If you're filling in your like Met Office superfan logbook of who I've talked to, I understand the confusion. At one point, they had a Neve and an Eve. That one was really confusing. This is Harry Styles and Golden. It's 11 minutes to 8 on Friday morning.

next FOD Plods, by the way, week today at 8 a.m. So almost exactly a week today. Week today in 8 minutes. There'll be bacon butties afterwards if you're part of RAF Gibraltar to get involved. I picked up some FOD on the way home yesterday. Someone had dropped a map in the middle of the runway. You know, one of those tourist maps. They cost, what do they cost? Like 1 quid, 2 quid or something? Maybe I should have sold it on to some more tourists at this. I'll just put it in the bin instead.

Foo Fighters, this is a call on Friday morning. 4 minutes to eight. Sienna Spyro on the way very soon. A classic from Artful Dodger coming up. And this is Ariana Grande before the news.

0: NATO chief warns the UK needs a credible path to 2035 defence spending target.
1: We are strong, so strong that he will not try. What we have to make sure of is that we are as strong in 2, 3, 5 years from now.
0: It comes as Russia goes to the polls for the first time since its invasion of Ukraine. Plus, Prince Harry makes his first public appearance since returning to the UK. And we report from the Soldiering On Awards in South London.
2: Honour isn't a big enough word. It never has been. And it's a joy. It's a pleasure, it's a privilege and an honour to literally celebrate our servicemen and women.
3: This is Forces News with Tanya Snuggs.
0: NATO's Secretary General has said the UK needs a credible year-by-year path to reaching the alliance's 3.5% defence spending target by 2035. Mark Rutte, who's met the Prime Minister and the Defence Secretary Wes Streeting, said countries cannot wait until the deadline to increase spending but need time to expand their armed forces and defence industries.
1: If you are willing to sacrifice 1.2 million of your own people in this crazy, unprovoked fight, let's not be naive about what Putin could do. But we are stronger. We are strong, so strong that he will not try. What we have to make sure of is that we are as strong in 2, 3, 5 years from now.
0: It comes as the Polish Prime Minister Donald Tusk said Russia's planning what he called hybrid drone and missile strikes against countries that support Ukraine. He told Poland's parliament that according to intelligence assessments, Moscow planned to launch the attacks while portraying them as accidental.
4: Unfortunately, and it pains me to say this, I fear that by winter we will witness increasingly severe Russian attacks on energy infrastructure. And I can only hope that these provocations and attacks do not spill over beyond Ukraine's borders. But it's hope, not certainty. We must prepare.
0: The NATO chief was asked if Russian attacks near Poland's border with Ukraine yesterday marked a dangerous escalation of President Putin's war. Here's Mark Rutte again.
1: It is clearly an example of increasingly reckless behavior by Russia and its president, but also evidence of him being increasingly desperate.
0: Meanwhile, parliamentary elections will take place in Russia today for the first time since it invaded Ukraine. 111 million people will head to the polls to elect 450 members of the State Duma, with the ruling United Russia Party expected to win. The BBC's Russia editor, Steve Rosenberg, is in Moscow.
5: Russia's political system is often referred to as managed democracy, where the Kremlin does the managing. And the Kremlin is likely to use this election to claim that, despite problems in the country, Russians are united behind their president and behind the war in Ukraine.
0: The courts have banned any anti-war party from standing in the elections. Nikolai Rybakov is the leader of the Yabloko party.
6: Is it possible to break and destroy specific individuals? Well, we know that's possible. But what about convictions? The belief that Russia is a European state, a state where human rights must be respected. There are so many people who have those convictions, and nothing can be done to change that.
0: Many candidates have had problems with the police and courts. Gregory Grishin was questioned by police, but is still standing as an anti-war candidate.
7: The police are carrying out a political order. The demand for an end to the bloodshed in Ukraine is very popular. I think most people in Russia now want peace, and Yabloko helped people express this. That's why it's been excluded from the party lists and why individual candidates are being barred.
3: This is Forces News.
0: UN human rights experts say there are reasonable grounds to believe the US committed war crimes in 2 strikes in Iran that killed at least 177 civilians. A new report by the Independent International Fact-Finding Mission on Iran says February's missile strikes on a primary school in Minab and a sports complex in Lamerd constituted indiscriminate attacks causing civilian deaths and damage to infrastructure. A British woman who was kidnapped in Malawi last week has been rescued. Police say Nusrat Osman, who's 47, was freed during an operation in the southern city of Blantyre. And it's emerged that at least 20 women had their breasts removed unnecessarily during cancer treatment. They're among more than 300 women found to have suffered harm at the County Durham and Darlington NHS Foundation Trust, which has described the failings as utterly unacceptable. Police are investigating whether any offences have been committed.
3: BFBS. Forces News.
0: The Armed Forces Community Awards at Soldiering On have taken place in London. They celebrate exceptional achievements of the military community, from serving personnel to their families, veterans and those that support them. Tim Cooper was at the glittering ceremony in Lambeth.
8: Welcome to the Armed Forces Community Awards, now in its 16th year. Does that mean we are now coming of age?
9: A ballroom packed with people from across the military to celebrate the very best among them at the Armed Forces Community Awards. There are finalists in loads of categories, including animal partnerships, scaling up business, community impact and inspiration. This year as well, there was a big focus on cadets, as Minister for Veterans and People, Calvin Bailey MP, told me.
10: From the moment you walk into the building, meeting the young cadets, showing just how transformational being a cadet can be, these young, well-presented, confident young people show us or remind us how most of us entered the service.
9: World-famous tenor Alfie Beau sang at the ceremony and explained he was delighted to be there.
2: Honour isn't a big enough word, it never has been. I've done so much work for our armed forces, and it's a joy, it's a pleasure, it's a privilege and an honour to literally celebrate our servicemen and women. And the winners this evening are so well deserved.
9: This award ceremony was a true celebration of the armed forces community. Tim Cooper, BFBS Forces News, South London.
3: This is Forces News.
0: The brother of the late Princess Diana has claimed she sometimes contemplated ending it all, but her love for her sons stopped her. Allegations from Earl Spencer's memoir are being released in the Daily Mail. Sky's royal correspondent Laura Bundock says the book also makes claims over the then Prince Charles's reaction following Diana's death.
11: Describing the phone call from Prince Charles after she died, he writes, "Unlike my other callers who were stunned, barely able to articulate their condolences and offers of help, he sounded giddily elated, like a lottery winner."
0: Dickie Arbiter, who was the press secretary at Buckingham Palace at the time of Diana's death in 1997, refutes her brother's claim about the king.
12: He was devastated at the time, and you could see that in his body language when he came back to London on the Thursday with his sons to look at the floral tributes in Kensington Gardens. You could even see it on the Sunday when the family went to church and stopped outside the gates of Balmoral to have a look at the floral tributes there. There's no way he could have ever said anything like that. Charles Spencer is just talking hogwash.
0: Buckingham Palace hasn't responded to the latest allegations, but on Wednesday said that fraternal grief can cloud reason. It comes as Prince Harry has been seen for the first time in public since returning to the UK. He was at the inaugural Invictus Spirit Awards for Wounded Veterans in London last night. John Adderley reports.
13: The Duke of Sussex attended the awards at the Old Royal Naval College at Greenwich in southeast London, waving to fans as he arrived, dressed in black tie and wearing his military medals. The awards celebrate the individuals, organisations and communities that embody the resilience, service and unconquered spirit at the heart of the international Invictus movement. Prince Harry was photographed with members of the band of the Irish Guards and posed for selfies with wounded veterans. Today he's on a school visit to launch the Inspire Education programme for Invictus Games Birmingham 2027.
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0: 17-year-old Floyd Samba stole the show with two debut goals as Manchester City eased into the EFL fourth round with a 5-0 victory over Norwich. The teenager, son of former Blackburn defender Christopher, was the star as the holders set up a match with Brighton in the last 16. Winger Alan marked his first appearance by getting on the score sheet, and City boss Enzo Maresca says he has many attacking options.
14: Different competition, we have many games. For sure, during the season, the ones that they play tonight, for sure, during the season, they are going to play Premier League game or Champions League game. Jeremy Doku is close to be back. Antoine, Ryan Macedo. We have different kind of wingers. Hopefully, we can use all of them.
0: In the Europa League, Celtic lost 3-1 at home to Ferencváros of Hungary. Crystal Palace were impressive 4-0 winners against Lech Poznan. Bournemouth were successful on their debut in Europe, winning 2-1 at Real Sociedad.
3: Forces News Headlines.
0: NATO Secretary General Mark Rutte says the UK needs a credible year-by-year path to reaching the alliance's 3.5% defence spending target by 2035. And parliamentary elections are taking place in Russia for the first time since the war in Ukraine started. And that's the latest. I'm Tanya Snuggs.

0: Thank Greg. It's Friday.
1: Thank you, Gregory. It is Friday.
0: Yo, yo, yo. Thank Greg. It's Friday, brother.

0: I warned you it was a classic. Artful Dodger, Moving Too Fast, 14 minutes past 8 on Friday morning. Hello, I'm Greg. How are you doing today? Patchy cloud to start the day, gradually becoming isolated to over the rock with the Levanter lingering through the day, although sunshine becoming more prevalent over Gibraltar into the afternoon. Highs of 25 degrees today, dropping down to just 20 at their lowest tonight. Should be dry, though, for the Battle of Britain Dew that is taking place later on this evening if you're outside enjoying that. If you are outside enjoying that, bear in mind some of us have got some work tomorrow morning, early tomorrow morning, and some of our bedrooms are right by where the Battle of Britain outside area is. Just bear that in mind. Well done to Aaron for winning yesterday.
1: Oh, good morning, mate. How are you?
0: Good. You're the winner of Backtracks this morning.
1: Brilliant. Thank you very much.
0: £20 to spend at Little Rock is what you've won. What's your plan for today, Aaron? What are you up to?
1: Working.
0: What do you do?
1: Marine engineer for the MOD.
0: Oh, nice. So, well, you keep busy, Aaron, and well done for winning. Well done. And you're also in the draw for the We Love the 90s that we're going to do the draw tomorrow as well.
1: All right, cool. Thank you very much.
0: That is today. That tomorrow is now today. So you could be winning today on Backtracks in half an hour. We'll be playing for a family ticket on the Dolphin Adventure. As well as that, you'll be in the draw for the We Love the 90s. Two tickets next Saturday. Venger Boys are playing. And if you've got the answer right at any point this week, you're in that draw. One more chance to get in that draw. In about half an hour from now, this is Sienna Spyro and Great Expectations.

Sienna Spyro, Great Expectation. If you still got Facebook, you might have seen a video yesterday of up at the top of Europa Point Lighthouse, which is now open to tours as of yesterday. They had their opening yesterday. Morning to Gareth, who says that he is a lighthouse keeper's grandson. In the 30s, 40s and 50s, his granddad works there. And he was on duty when the Polish leader's plane went down in World War II. You know, there's that monument there in dedication to that, which is fantastic to have that history, isn't it? And you too now have the opportunity to go up and see inside the lighthouse. You can see that video if you look for BFBS Gibraltar on Facebook.

Yeah, we don't get angry, we don't get even. We don't talk about beef, by the way that I mentioned I just turned vegan. I need the pagans breathing so they can see my new Top Boy season. I need the pagans alive so they can all see that it's still my time. I don't know why they act tough online, I see them outside and they ain't say nada. Soon as you say on site, we looking for you like some vintage Prada. Looking for you like some archive pieces. Jealousy in the ends, they hate when you become successful. But in the trenches, we were all

0: For fun. For friendship. For a new adventure. For the love of singing. All excellent reasons to join the Gibraltar Military Wives Choir, where women with a military connection come together every week to sing, share and support, no matter their musical ability. Oh, and there's cake too. Now we're looking for new members. 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

0: Morning to Nathan on his way to work, enjoying that this morning. Disco Lines, No Broke Boys.
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0: I think we're in the weekend mood this morning, aren't we? 25 minutes past eight. Looking busy on the roads, though, if you are heading to work, especially down down Queensway Road towards Queensway and towards Ragged Staff Gate, looking quite slow at the moment. And otherwise, Devil's Tower Road, as usual, looking busy. There is lots of flights scheduled today. If you are walking across the runway today, you might be held up. 10 past 10 is the first one, then 5 to 11, 5 past 11, and 20 to 12 are the other morning flights this morning.

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0: Have you identified something that you're going to climb to raise money for the BFBS Big Salute? Yeah, I'm just saying, probably, if you just look round or look out a window wherever you are at the moment, you will see the Rock of Gibraltar, and it's begging to be climbed. 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If you want more details, there's fundraising details and fundraising resources on there as well if you want to have a look. Now, this can be either, you know, you can go and run up the rock as many times as possible in 3 minutes or whatever, or bit more casual, you could maybe got some stairs at work or something. You could just say, well, we'll do these stairs as many times, or for each time I go up and down these stairs to make a cup of tea at work, I'll put a quid in a bucket. That might be the day that you have as less tea and coffee than you've ever had before at work. 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This is Sonny Federa and Becky Hill with Say Something on BFBS, the Forces Station.

Sonny Federa, Becky Hill, Say Something, 25 minutes to 9. New bit of history in Gibraltar tomorrow morning. There's a plaque unveiling at Roja Bay for the Underwater Working Party, who are a party set up in World War II. And we're going to find out all about it next week on BFBS, the Forces Station. I'll be there talking to them tomorrow morning. But that's a new, I say a new bit of history. I mean, the history has happened, but the blue plaque and the recognising that history is the new bit of history to Gibraltar, if you see what I mean. There needs to be like a full like history tour app, doesn't there, in Gibraltar, where you can put all these spots onto an app and like walk around, make it like a walking tour of the whole place, where you can see all these plaques and all these different things that recognise parts of Gibraltar history. I shouldn't give away my business plans. I could make some serious money on that.

0: Your chance to win on Backtracks, both the today's prize and this weekly prize for We Love the 90s that we're giving away. Your last chance to get in that draw today. Coming up after Barry Can't Swim.
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0: It's two draws today. I don't actually know how I'm going to do this. So you could win today family ticket on the Dolphin Adventure. That is two adults and two kids. If you don't have kids, don't worry. You don't have to take the... It's not like they won't let you on. Oh, hold on, sir. This is a family ticket. Where are your kids? You can go and see the dolphins on the yellow boat. That could be yours today on Backtracks. Also, a correct answer puts you in the draw to win two tickets to We Love the 90s Gibraltar, which features Venga Boys as the headline act. That's next Saturday. But that draw is today. If you've got the answer right at any point this week, you're in that draw for the Venga Boys tickets. And the thing is, I've got to do two draws and ring up two people today. So I don't know how I'm going to do all that at the end of the show, but we'll find out, won't we? You've got until 9:30 to get yourself into the draw. Tell me what song I'm playing backwards. I need the title and the artist.

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You have until just before 9:30 to get your answer to me. One person will be selected at random to win today. And then also, one person will be selected at random to win the We Love the 90s tickets today as well. That draws today as well. So if you've got the answer right at any point this week, you are in that draw as well. Good luck. You can get in that draw multiple times, by the way. So if you've already answered correctly this week, you can answer again today to get yourself another entry into that draw. Good luck this morning. Jib@bfbs.com or 2005-3201 on WhatsApp.

Pink, Don't Let Me Get Me. 9:10, what are you up to this weekend? It's the Battle of Britain due tonight for the message. I thought I was going a bit mad yesterday. Walked back into camp yesterday evening. Quite late, I think. It was about, I don't know, just before 9 o'clock. And I could hear trumpets. I don't know if they're trumpets, but I could hear a band. Sometimes from Devil's Tower Camp, you can hear like a band, but the band I think you're hearing is one that's playing at the football over the runway and into La Linea. There's the football stadium there. And they've got they're full on going for it with their like football band. And you can hear that sort of floating across. I thought it was that I could hear, but I was like, it's really loud. It's really floating across. And they're quite good this evening. It turns out when I got into my room, I realized it was the Royal Gibraltar Regiment band rehearsing for what I imagine rehearsing for tonight at the mess do, I imagine. So that'll be going on tonight. Also, I've noticed that the dance floor's outside my bedroom window. So good luck to me interviewing tomorrow morning, early tomorrow morning, for this plaque unveiling down at Rocher Bay. This is Pulp and Common People on BFBF. It's 9:08.

0: Pulp and Common People, almost 9 o'clock morning to Lucy, who says it's the weekend, everyone should ring their mum. Her son is in the Royal Engineers, and she'd quite like a phone call, I think, from her son. So if you're Lucy's son, pick the phone up this weekend, please. Justin Timberlake, I haven't called my parents in ages, but I was with them for 2 weeks, the last 2 weeks when I was just on leave. So I think that gives me a few days grace period, doesn't it? Justin Timberlake on the way after the news, and this is Olivia Rodrigo and Stupid Song.
1: New York City's never looked so blue. My friends...

0: NATO's Secretary General says the UK needs a credible year-by-year path to reaching the alliance's 3.5% defence spending target by 2035. Mark Rutte was speaking in the UK after meeting the Prime Minister, Andy Burnham. He also says Vladimir Putin understands what could trigger NATO's mutual defence clause, despite the alliance keeping its red lines deliberately ambiguous. It comes as the Polish Prime Minister, Donald Tusk, has said Russia is planning what he called hybrid drone and missile strikes against countries that support Ukraine. He told Poland's parliament that according to intelligence assessments, Moscow planned to launch the attacks while portraying them as accidental.
1: Unfortunately, and it pains me to say this, I fear that by winter we will witness increasingly severe Russian attacks on energy infrastructure. And I can only hope that these provocations and attacks do not spill over beyond Ukraine's borders. But it's hope, not certainty. We must prepare.
0: Meanwhile, regional polls have opened in Russia for the first parliamentary election since its invasion of Ukraine. Vladimir Putin's party is expected to retain its majority. Prince Harry has made his first appearance since returning to the UK as the serialisation of a new book about his mother, the late Princess Diana, continues to highlight allegations against the King. Buckingham Palace has strongly rejected the claims in Earl Spencer's memoir. The Duke of Sussex attended the inaugural Invictus Spirit Awards at the old Royal Naval College at Greenwich in southeast London last night, waving to fans as he arrived, dressed in black tie and wearing his military medals. The High Court is due to consider today what action should be taken against MI5 over lies told to three courts. The Security Service admitted last year it gave false evidence in a case it brought against the BBC in an attempt to prevent an investigation into an agent accused of abuse. It's emerged at least 20 women have had their breasts removed unnecessarily during cancer treatment. They're among more than 300 women found to have suffered harm at the County Durham and Darlington NHS Foundation Trust, which has described the failings as utterly unacceptable. Police are investigating whether any offences have been committed. Denise Howarth is one of the women told that her breast had been removed unnecessarily.
2: I was just in shock, then I ended up in tears. On the phone, I said, I can't believe what you're saying. And she says, yeah, well, all I can say is we're really sorry. It's all good and well an apology, but I says, that can't give me my breast back. It can't take time back. What's done's done.
0: And scientists have discovered the first new wildcat species to be identified in more than a century. The Leopardus ticalayo lives in Bolivia's forests. That's the latest. I'm Tanya Snuggs.
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1: Justin Timberlake, Rock Your Body. 8 minutes past nine on BFBS, the Forces Station. Friday morning, patchy clouds to start the day, gradually becoming isolated to just over the Rock, where Levant is going to linger throughout the day. Sunshine should become more prevalent over Gibraltar into the afternoon. Highs of 25 degrees today, dropping to 20 overnight. Should be dry though for the Battle of Britain due tonight, with the dance floor outside. That it should be dry, so you should be all right. Morning to Susie. Thanks for the email, Susie, who's entered Backtracks this morning. And because I said I didn't know how I was going to give away two prizes before the end of the show, when I was going to get time to do that, she's given me some advice how Ginny was doing it over the last couple of weeks. Well, guess what, Susie? I'm in town now. Greg's in town now. So I'll work it out, probably slightly worse than Ginny was doing it over the last couple of weeks. But your chance to get in both the draw for a Dolphin tour and also for these We Love the 90s tickets where Venga Boys are performing. Coming up, I've got something brand new to play you as well on First Play Friday. And this is Dirty Cash.

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1: Jazzy has got a new album coming out on October 23rd, so still a while to wait, and her tour starts then as well. But this is a single from that album, previously having worked with people like Sonny Federa and Calvin Harris. This is called Get This Started.
2: 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First Play

Jazzy, get this started. It is First Play Friday this morning. This is definitely not the first time I've played this. A classic from Run DMC and Aerosmith. We'll play Backtracks after Walk This Way.

Run DMC, Walk This Way, 18 minutes past nine. Good morning. Can you work out what song I'm playing backwards? If you can, get you in the draw for a family ticket on the Dolphin Adventure. That is for two adults and two kids. And we'll put you in the draw for two tickets for We Love the 90s, which is features Venga Boys as the headline act, and it takes place next Saturday. I need the title and artist

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1: Back.

and Boston. 26 minutes past nine. Hello, I'm Greg. How are you doing today? Did you get your name in the draw on Backtracks this morning? Nick has, Hazel has, Maria, good morning. Morning to Phil, getting in the draw today. If you said JLS and the club is alive, you're in the draw. I'll do that next.

0: NATO Secretary General Mark Rutte says the UK needs a credible year-by-year path to reaching the alliance's 3.5% defence spending target by 2035. He was speaking in Oxford after meeting the Prime Minister, Andy Burnham. Regional polls have opened in Russia for the first parliamentary election since its invasion of Ukraine. And more revelations released from Earl Spencer's memoir claim the then Prince Charles sounded like a lottery winner following the death of the late Princess Diana in 1997. In sport, Manchester City boss Enzo Maresca is refusing to get carried away with his side's impressive start to the season. They picked up their sixth straight victory last night after putting five goals past Championship side Norwich in the EFL Cup. 17-year-old Floyd Samba stole the show with two debut goals. Maresca is impressed with their start so far.
1: The main focus now is just on the next one. I'm not thinking, you know, that we won 16 in a row because they already finished. I'm happy, yes, for sure. I prefer to win the games than not. But it's just on that now. Focus in the next one, and then finally we have the international break.
0: City face Sunderland next in the Premier League on Sunday. In the Europa League, Celtic lost 3-1 at home to Ferencváros of Hungary. Crystal Palace were impressive 4-0 winners against Lech Poznan. Bournemouth were successful on their debut in Europe, winning 2-1 at Real Sociedad. England coach Thomas Tuchel will name his first England squad since the World Cup this morning, with John Stones set to miss out with a thigh injury. 17-year-old Floyd Sam, we just talked about him. Brentford look to continue their unbeaten start to the Premier League season when they host West London rivals Chelsea tonight. And that's the latest. I'm Tanya Snuggs.

0: Fisher and What a Life, 25 minutes to 10 on Friday morning. On Backtracks this week, you've been playing for tickets to We Love the 90s, as well as the daily prizes. Today's prize, family ticket on the Dolphin Adventure. Well done to Hazel, who is today's winner in the random draw of the Dolphin Adventure tickets. And now on to the We Love the 90s tickets. So if you entered any day this week, you were in the draw for two tickets to We Love the 90s. Let's find out who's won.
1: Hello.
0: Hello, is that Claire?
1: Yes, it is. Speaking.
0: Hello, it's Greg from BFBS.
1: Oh, hello. Good morning.
0: Good morning. You entered Backtracks this week.
1: Yeah, I think I did, yeah.
0: Which, as well as whatever daily draw you were in then, it also put you in the weekly draw for tickets to We Love the 90s Gibraltar, featuring the Venga Boys. And Claire, you're the winner.
1: Oh, my God. Thank you very much.
0: Two tickets for Saturday, the 26th of September. Who are you going to take?
1: I suppose I'll have to take my husband.
0: Oh, surely not.
1: Why, you want to come with me?
0: Yeah, let's do it. What's your favourite from Venga Boys, DJ Sammy, Fatboy Tim, who is a Fatboy Slim tribute act?
1: Okay, cool. Yeah, I mean, I went a couple of years ago when I think it was Wigfield.
0: Mm.
1: So, okay, cool.
0: Awesome. Well,
1: in my weekend. Thank you.
0: Well done, Claire, and thanks for playing. Have a good weekend.
1: You too, my dear. Thank you very much.
0: Okay, bye.
1: Bye-bye. 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
1: 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Let's get some big Friday tunes on. 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
0: The first of which is for Connor. Morning, Connor. Says, Greg, I am desperately waiting, clinging on until payday already. Can you play Aloe Black, please? It's summing up my life at the moment.

if, like, Connor, you're waiting for payday already. I've just realised what the date is. Connor's waiting quite a long time. Maybe you can take after Melissa, who's messaged in and said, Greg, I'm trying to make iced coffee at home for the first time, and it's absolutely horrible. Can I have BB Rexa?

BB Rexha and Faithless, Big Friday tune. One last request this morning for Matthew, who says, can you play George Michael for his wife? He says George Michael is his favourite, is her favourite artist, and that she's always said that he looks like George Michael. I want to see a picture now, please, Matthew.

0: on Friday morning. Enjoy your weekend, whatever you're doing, whether you're going to Battle of Britain tonight or you're doing whatever you're doing in Gibraltar. Enjoy it. I'll be back on Monday morning from 7 a.m. An hour of old school on Rewind on the way for you next.
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3: NATO's Secretary General has met with the Prime Minister and Defence Secretary, Wes Streeting, to discuss the alliance's 3.5% defence spending target. Mark Rutte says the UK needs a credible year-by-year path to reach it by 2035. He also said member nations cannot wait until the deadline to increase spending, but need time to expand their armed forces and defence industries.
4: If you are willing to sacrifice 1.2 million of your own people in this crazy, unprovoked fight, let's not be naive about what Putin could do. But we are stronger. We are strong, so strong that he will not try. But we have to make sure of is that we are as strong in 2, 3, 5 years from now.
3: It comes as regional polls have opened in Russia for the first parliamentary election since the country's full-scale invasion of Ukraine. Vladimir Putin's party is expected to retain its supermajority. The brother of the late Princess Diana has claimed in his memoir that the then Prince Charles sounded giddily elated following her death in 1997. Buckingham Palace is yet to comment on the latest allegations, but previously said fraternal grief can cloud reason. Dickie Arbiter, who was the press secretary at Buckingham Palace at the time of Diana's death, refutes her brother's claim about the king.
5: He was devastated at the time, and you could see that in his body language when he came back to London on the Thursday with his sons to look at the floral tributes in Kensington Gardens. You could even see it on the Sunday when the family went to church and stopped outside the gates of Balmoral to have a look at the floral tributes there. There's no way he could have ever said anything like that. Charles Spencer is just talking hogwash.
3: It comes as Prince Harry has been seen for the first time in public since returning to the UK from America. He was at the inaugural Invictus Spirit Awards for wounded veterans in London last night. John Asley has the details.
6: The Duke of Sussex attended the awards at the Old Royal Naval College at Greenwich in southeast London, waving to fans as he arrived, dressed in black tie and wearing his military medals. The awards celebrate the individuals, organisations and communities that embody the resilience, service and unconquered spirit at the heart of the international Invictus movement. Prince Harry was photographed with members of the band of the Irish Guards and posed for selfies with wounded veterans. Today he's on a school visit to launch the Inspire Education programme for Invictus Games Birmingham 2027.
3: St Andrews has been named the UK's top university. It's where the Prince and Princess of Wales first met. Cambridge drops to fourth and Oxford fifth in the Times annual guide. And in sport, Manchester City ease past Norwich 5-0 to make it through to the fourth round of the EFL Cup. Celtic lost 3-1 to Ferencváros in the Europa League, while Bournemouth won 2-1 at Real Sociedad. That's the latest. I'm Tanya Snuggs.
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0: I think it would be remiss of us not to mention, for those who now join us from JFC Brunsum, from Shape, from BFBS Germany, from BFBS Gibraltar.
1: I'm so sorry.
0: I'm not.
1: I am.
0: Today is Friday, which is fine. It's National Cheeseburger Day. Do with that what you want. But tomorrow...
1: Oh, Cammy, you've been doing this all morning.
0: Ha ha! It's International Talk Like a Pirate Day tomorrow, but that's tomorrow, and this is now.
1: It's
0: and
1: your favourite holiday.
0: It is. Really is. Why wouldn't it be? According to The World, every farmer and pirate hails from the West Country, so it's just an excuse to put on a West Country accent. Ha! Rewind!
1: Oh, no! Make it stop!
0: An hour's worth of tunes from 1 year. Now then!
1: Oh, stop it, you! Stop!
0: Go on.
1: Oh, in this rewind year, it is now, that's what I've got a stupid accent.
0: No,
1: I don't like my accent now.
0: I know. If you're not a pirate, you hate your accent. I get it.
1: Yeah,
0: I get it.
1: Sure.
0: I get it.
1: It was now, that's what I call music, 81 to 83. What was the... I can't do it.
0: Yeah,
1: I just
0: can.
1: Can't. I just can't. What was the Avi Halpry in the Unique?
0: Are you sure you don't want the Avi Shepry in the Unique?
1: The ship price.
0: Yeah, that's right. You've got to be careful how you say that.
1: Yeah.
0: Right, the average house price in the United Kingdom in this year is £223,000. Oh. You don't like that because you don't like it when it goes over £200,000.
1: It's just not a simpler time.
0: No. What was the average price of a loaf of bread in this
1: year? You don't want to know. Mm. Loaf of bread?
0: Yeah.
1: £1.20.
0: Pie am I?
1: Pint of milk, what do you say?
0: 5 pieces of silver.
1: Yeah, sure.
0: All right.
1: Yeah.
0: And the all important Avi Pry of a lower B down me, or a pie la down me low.
1: Which you shouldn't have if you're a pirate.
0: No, I should have a bottle of rum.
1: Yes, a pint in this year, £3.19. Not too bad.
0: All right. Thank you. Go, go, go, go, go. Girls allowed.

0: and Something New on BFBS, the Forces Station. You're on with Cam and Danny. This is Rewind, the year that YOLO was the most used phrase.
1: Okay, well, I imagine YOLO was adopted by certain people in New Zealand who, in an effort to prove how intelligent they were, set up a driving school for dogs.
0: Of course they did. We got the first contactless debit cards in this year as well.
1: Oh, yeah, contactless, right.
0: Yeah.
1: That's a big clue. One Direction continue the tunes with Little Things.

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1: Right. It's a bit of a stinker as far as our Rewound Rewind tune is concerned.
0: What, you're saying it's difficult?
1: Yes, on a couple of levels. But here it is, a clip of a song charted in this year, played backwards.
0: Ooh. And again.
1: Well, it's time to start. Breakfast at bfbs.com if you think you know. Notice how I dropped the word released. Charted in this year.
0: Yeah, that's what we do.
1: Yeah, didn't say the word release.

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0: The Wanted and I Found You at BFBS, the Forces Station. This is Cam and Danny with an hour's worth of tunes from 1 year on Friday morning's Rewind. Anyone got the Rewind tune right?
1: No, we've had some interesting guesses.
0: Go on.
1: We've had, from Aunt Lydia, Chemical Brothers or Prodigy. Pete's been on.
0: Oh, yeah, go on.
1: Pete's been on with Florence and the Machine.
0: No, no. Any idea what it is? If you think you know, it's breakfast at bfbs.com. This is banging. Forget how good Candy by Robbie Williams actually is.

0: Does that ring any bells as we take you back to one specific year, Wiley? And can you hear me on BFBS, the Forces Station?
1: Well, it was the year that the Queen celebrated her dimey jubes.
0: Nice. Miley Cyrus and Liam Hemsworth got engaged in this year, but Justin Bieber and Selena Gomez broke up for the, I think it was the first time in this year.
1: Okay.
0: They broke up a lot.
1: Mm. Obama won a second term in office as US president in this year.
0: Kylie Jenner joined Instagram, and we got a huge game release in this year. We got Call of Duty Black Ops 2.
1: Do we give away the massive clue just yet or not?
0: Yeah, do it.
1: It was the year of the London Olympics.

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0: Naughty Boy and Emily Sandy and Wonder at BFBS, the Forces Station. This is Cam and Danny. With Friday morning's rewind, shall we delve into the world of movies that were released in this year?
1: By way of three clues, you start.
0: Okay. One day more. Another day, another enough. Destiny. This never-ending road to Calvary. These men who seem to know my crime will surely come a second time. It's a little bit more than three clues, but there's a line of a song.
1: A movie that came out in this year, three clues to it. I will say, All Districts Compete to Survive, Katniss Everdeen, and I Volunteer as Tribute.
0: Any idea what the movies are? 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

0: Otto Knows and Million Voices on VFBS Rewind. You're on with Cam and Danny, the Rewound Rewind tune. We've had Coldplay, Electric Six. Let's have a look. Prodigy. What else?
1: Chemical Brothers.
0: Yeah, it's not.
1: Have a listen. All right, clue time. The band did not originally release the song in this year, but their entire back catalogue became available on digital platforms like iTunes for the first time in this year.

0: Disclosure and Sam Smith. It is Latch on BFBS, the Forces Station. Thank you for playing Rewind. The year we were after was 2012.
1: Of course it was 2012. What was your movie?
0: Mine was Hunger Games. What was yours?
1: Mine was Les Mis. Our Rewind tune, has anyone got it right?
0: So, yes, but the person who didn't has been on, Pete this is, going, wow, it's AC/DC and Thunderstruck.
1: Oh, so close.
0: The only person to get it right is Darren, just in time as well. AC/DC are back in black.
1: In 2012, AC/DC's entire catalogue finally became available on digital platforms like iTunes, which meant a bunch of their tunes all charted in this year, this being one of them. Totally Connected's next. Have a great weekend.

0: NATO's Secretary General says the UK needs a credible year-by-year path to reaching the alliance's 3.5% defence spending target by 2035. Mark Rutte was speaking in the UK after meeting the Prime Minister, Andy Burnham. He also says Vladimir Putin understands what could trigger NATO's mutual defence clause, despite the alliance keeping its red lines deliberately ambiguous. Vicky Turner reports.
1: NATO Secretary General Mark Rutte says Vladimir Putin is clear-eyed about what could trigger Article 5, the alliance's mutual defence commitment. Mr. Rutte says NATO will not publicly define that threshold, but insists it has a full range of options to respond to Russian hybrid attacks, including sabotage and disruption. He says those responses would not necessarily be public or a direct tit-for-tat response. And amid concerns the United States could reduce its military presence in Europe, Mr. Rutte said he had absolutely no doubt Washington would remain committed to NATO.
0: Meanwhile, Russians are voting in the first parliamentary election since the full-scale invasion of Ukraine, with only pro-Kremlin parties allowed to stand. As voting got underway, the mayor of Moscow said hundreds of Ukrainian drones had been brought down. Earl Spencer has written that his sister, the late Princess Diana, had sometimes contemplated ending it all, but that her love for her sons stopped her. More claims from his memoir have been released in the Daily Mail. Sky's royal correspondent, Laura Bundock, says the book also makes claims over the then Prince Charles's reaction following Diana's death.
2: Describing the phone call from Prince Charles after she died, he writes, "Unlike my other callers who were stunned, barely able to articulate their condolences and offers of help, he sounded giddily elated, like a lottery winner."
0: Buckingham Palace hasn't responded to the latest claims, but on Wednesday said that fraternal grief can cloud reason. It comes as the Duke of Sussex posed for photos and gave a speech during his first public appearance since moving back to the UK from America last month. Prince Harry attended the inaugural Invictus Spirit Awards in Greenwich in southeast London and praised veterans for their courage, resilience and leadership. The Invictus Games have taken place every 2 years since 2014, with Birmingham set to host the event next year. Labour's insisting Andy Burnham isn't a copy-and-paste Prime Minister after leaked documents revealed he's already adopted some of Sir Keir Starmer's planned policies. The files from Number 10 show how the PM's predecessor was hoping to cling on to power. And in sport, holders Manchester City strolled into the last 16 of the League Cup by thrashing Norwich City 5-0. That's the latest. I'm Tanya Snuggs.

with My Body Isn't Ready, playing across the fourth world, Tiny Temper, with Written in the Stars just before that. Welcome to Totally Connected. It's Peter Johnson in for Joe for the last time this week, live from Colchester, the home of the Parachute Regiment. Hello, wherever you are across Forces World, and well done on making it to another Friday. It was a special night in London last night with the Armed Forces Community Soldiering On Awards, and we'll be hearing from some of the night's winners later on in today's show. I'll also be chatting to BFBS Esports' Owen Williams to find out the latest goings-on from him ahead of the BFBS Esports Grand Final next week. I've got your fresh new music winner to bring you in about an hour's time. I've got some Friday anthems, and I'm going to need your help in choosing today's takeover track. More on that in a little while, but long and short of it is, in about 15 minutes from now, you could have a song that you yourself have requested playing out on TC. This is Miley Cyrus.

0: Young.
1: Miley Cyrus with Used to Be Young. Of course, she's now rebranded to Miley, hasn't she? Playing on Totally Connected. Now, I'm going to need your help with today's takeover track. Normally, around this time, we visit one of our sister stations and have a little listen to what they're playing over there. But today, it is all down to you. Now, I don't want to brag. But I'm away next week. I'm going on a bit of a European adventure. This time tomorrow, I'll be on a flight to Italy. So the theme today is I would like suggestions for tracks by European artists who aren't British or Irish. We're going continental today for our takeover track. Your favourite song by a European artist. Please get your suggestions in as soon as you can. Connected at bfbs.com because I'm going to be getting one of them on in less than 10 minutes' time. This is Snow Patrol with Just Say Yes.

0: Snow Patrol with Just Say Yes playing on Totally Connected. Got some Fred again on the way. Then today's takeover track. I am yet to lock in my final choice. So do keep your suggestions coming. We're looking for European artists. So anybody from continental Europe, your favourite song by it could be French, could be Romanian, could be whatever it happens to be. Get in touch. I might well be playing a track you've requested in the next 5 minutes.
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1: Yes, it's Friday, which means that today's takeover track comes from you. I was asking for your suggestions as to the best songs to come from Europe, not including the UK and Ireland. We've had some fantastic ideas, and I was really wondering where in Europe we were going to end up with this next track. I've gone for the suggestion from Craig from Germany, and he's nailed this as Craig, right? Potentially, depending what metric you use, I will quantify it by saying that, the most successful German language song ever recorded, certainly in the US and possibly in the UK as well, although Nana might have something to say about that. It's from Falco, from 1985, today's takeover track from you, well, from Craig in Germany. It's Rock Me Amadeus.

Fantastic choice. The track of the week from Craig, getting in touch from Germany. That is Falco, Austrian, of course, with Rock Me Amadeus. We were Continental with our takeover track today. There'll be another takeover track same time on Monday for you when Joe's back on Totally Connected. Got some Miles Smith on the way in a few moments' time. This is a brand new track from Rachel Chinariri. She's been very busy recently with a new album. Lots and lots of big tracks on it. This is the one that we've chosen to bring you on BFBS. One song away from crying.

Miles Smith with Gold playing on Totally Connected. Now, one of my favourite stories from the week comes from the 2032 Olympic Games, of all places, nearly 6 full years away. But it's been announced that the Olympic rowing venue in Brisbane, Australia in 2032 will be in a river that is home to about 500 saltwater crocodiles. Now, you've got more than just a competition to worry about there, haven't you? Organisers say it's just like surfing in shark-infested waters. But even so, you wouldn't want to be capsizing, would you? It's cracking me up. Anyway, I was reading this survey about how normal sort of citizens, armchair experts is the phrase they use, think they would be able to get on against professional athletes. No, I think the crocodiles will certainly make things a little bit more difficult, wouldn't they? But this isn't just to do with canoeing and rowing. This is to do with all sorts of sports. 2,000 adults were asked how they think they would fare against some of the best athletes in different sports. So 1 in 5 reckon they could score a goal in the Premier League. I mean, it's an age-old question, isn't it? How many goals do you reckon you score up front for Man City? Surprisingly, only 1 in 5 bat themselves from, I don't know, say the penalty spot. I'm slightly surprised about that. 1 in 7 think they could beat a professional golfer over one hole. 1 in 4 think they could beat a professional golfer at crazy golf. One of my favourite is 1 in 5 think they could beat a Formula One driver around a lap of a Formula One track. That is definitely my favourite. While 1 in 10 think they could finish a stage of the Tour de France. Now, if you were going to go head to head with any sportsman in any sport and you had to beat them, what do you reckon it would be? I reckon, to be honest, the crocodiles in the river are actually a bit of a leveller, because even top quality sort of Olympic rowers probably aren't used to doing that. What it does mean, though, is you do have to get in a river with 500 crocs. So I'm not so sure. What do you reckon, though? If you did have to take on a pro, what do you reckon you'd be able to beat them at? We've got some Katy Perry on the way in the next few. New from Adela as well. Oldie from the Backstreet Boys. It's all going on. This, though, is new from Josh Baker.

0: Josh Baker and Poppy Baskin with My Place playing on Totally Connected. Got some Katy Perry on the way. And then we'll be finding out about a bit more about Air Tanker, which you may well have travelled with. Based at RAF, Bryce Norton, Gemma Lee's been speaking to somebody from Air Tanker. We'll be hearing from them next.
1: Totally Connected.
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0: It's Katy Perry with I Kissed a Girl on Totally Connected. It's Peter in for Joe this morning. Now, Air Tanker is based at RAF Bryce Norton and plays an important part in keeping the RAF moving, with its Voyager aircraft providing air-to-air refuelling and transport, as well as getting serving personnel to where they need to be. Now, they've won the Armed Forces Covenant Gold Award, the highest level of recognition for organisations supporting the armed forces community. So what exactly does that mean for Air Tanker and the people who work there? Gemma Lee James from RAF... From BFBS Bryce Norton spoke to Nathan Glasspool, talent acquisition lead, to find out.
1: As a business, we've got a really strong connection to the armed forces community. Around a quarter of our workforce are veterans, and many of our colleagues have served themselves and have close ties to the military life, so it's very exciting.
2: And can you give me an example of something that Air Tanker's done that makes a real difference to our armed forces community?
1: We've done quite a few things. We've got good connections with charities supporting veterans and their families, such as Healing Military Minds and the RAF Association. We're also very proud to sponsor and support the Invictus Games. We've travelled across the world taking the team where they need to go, and that's something I know as a company we're very proud of.
2: Yeah, what a fantastic achievement that is. I mean, we've been hearing about some of your sponsored reservists today. I mean, how important is that relationship between Air Tanker and the RAF?
1: It's vitally important. You know, the RAF are our customer, essentially. And our sponsored reservist programme is a great example of how closely we work with defence, combining that military and civilian expertise to deliver the capability that is critical to the UK. The way we're set up is very unique. You know, the sponsored reservist programme is a unique opportunity. The most important thing is making sure that people that are coming into this have their eyes open and have an understanding of what it means to be a civilian whilst working here at the base, but also what it means to represent us within the armed forces when we go away.
2: And why should other employers be looking at what Air Tanker is doing and thinking, do you know what, we should be doing more for our armed forces community?
1: I mean, I think it goes without saying that the people that are in the armed forces make huge sacrifices for, you know, their country, but also, you know, their families, things like that. And we owe it to them to offer them opportunities for the future.
2: And congratulations again for winning gold. Why do you think Air Tanker won this award?
1: I think we won this award because we have a good relationship and our business is to support the armed forces, but also the people that we have here. You know, our people, a lot of them are ex-forces, so therefore it's very close to their hearts that we provide support. So a number of the initiatives are supported by ex-forces individuals.
2: And what does it mean to you personally to accept the award?
1: Well, it'll be a really proud moment, to be honest. You know, I've worked towards this for the last couple of years. I've got people in the business to support me. Particularly want to mention Mike Caffrey, who does a lot for cadets in the local area, and so his support has been invaluable. But yeah, to receive the reward on behalf of the business will be a special moment.
2: But you've not actually picked up the award yet. When do you get it?
1: Next Tuesday I'm going with one of the line maintenance managers down to Middle Wallop Museum to receive the award. It's going to be a really proud moment. I'm looking forward to the evening and getting dressed up for the occasion.
2: So if someone was listening and thinking about joining Air Tanker as a career, what would you say to them?
1: Do it. It's a great place to work. I've been here 5 years and it's a really good environment. It's a great culture. They look after us. They give you opportunities for your future. There's a lot of support. I've done a number of courses and development, and my role has developed whilst I've been here, and I'm not a singular case. There's lots of people you could point out around the business that have benefited.
0: That's Nathan Glasspool from Air Tanker speaking to our Gemma Lee James. Big congratulations to everyone at Air Tanker for picking up the Armed Forces Covenant Gold Award, recognising the support they give to the armed forces community. Everybody.

It's a Daylo with 8 in LA. We had the Backstreet Boys with Everybody just before that. Got your latest news on the way. After that, I've got your fresh new music, Track of the Week's reveal, and today's round of Five Aside. Here are Oasis.

0: NATO chiefs warning over 2035 defence spending target amid Vladimir Putin threat.
1: We are strong, so strong that he will not try. What we have to make sure of is that we are as strong in 2, 3, 5 years from now.
0: It comes as Russia goes to the polls for the first time since its invasion of Ukraine. Plus, Prince Harry makes his first public appearance since returning to the UK. And we report from the Soldiering Honour Awards in South London.
2: Honour isn't a big enough word. It never has been. And it's a joy. It's a pleasure, it's a privilege and an honour to literally celebrate our servicemen and women.
3: This is Forces News with Tanya Snuggs.
0: NATO's Secretary General has said the UK needs a credible year-by-year path to reaching the alliance's 3.5% defence spending target by 2035. Mark Rutte, who met the Prime Minister and the Defence Secretary Wes Streeting yesterday, said countries cannot wait until the deadline to increase spending, but need time to expand their armed forces and defence industries.
1: If you are willing to sacrifice 1.2 million of your own people in this crazy, unprovoked fight, let's not be naive about what Putin could do. But we are stronger. We are strong, so strong that he will not try. What we have to make sure of is that we are as strong in 2, 3, 5 years from now.
0: It comes as the Polish Prime Minister Donald Tusk said Russia's planning what he called hybrid drone and missile strikes against countries that support Ukraine. He told Poland's parliament that according to intelligence assessments, Moscow planned to launch the attacks while portraying them as accidental.
4: Unfortunately, and it pains me to say this, I fear that by winter we will witness increasingly severe Russian attacks on energy infrastructure. And I can only hope that these provocations and attacks do not spill over beyond Ukraine's borders. But it's hope, not certainty. We must prepare.
0: NATO chief Mark Rutte was asked if Russian attacks near Poland's border with Ukraine yesterday marked a dangerous escalation of President Putin's war.
1: It is clearly an example of increasingly reckless behavior by Russia and its president, but also evidence of him being increasingly desperate.
0: Meanwhile, regional polls have opened in Russia for the first parliamentary election since the country's full-scale invasion of Ukraine. Vladimir Putin's party is expected to retain its supermajority. Prince Harry has been seen for the first time in public since returning to the UK as he attended the inaugural Invicta Spirit Awards for wounded veterans in London. John Adderley reports.
5: The award ceremony took place at the Old Royal Naval College at Greenwich in southeast London. The Duke of Sussex waved to fans as he arrived, dressed in black tie and wearing his military medals. The awards celebrate the individuals, organisations and communities that embody the resilience, service and unconquered spirit at the heart of the International Invictus movement. The nominees include Harry Buddha Maga, the first double above-the-knee amputee to summit Mount Everest, and Johnny Huntington, the first disabled person to ski solo and unsupported to the South Pole. In his speech, Prince Harry praised veterans for their courage, resilience and leadership. The gala night also raised funds for the Invictus Games Foundation's year-round programmes. Their aim is to help create more life-changing opportunities through sport and adventurous challenge beyond the games, and to develop recovery programmes in countries where access to adaptive sport remains limited. The band of the Irish Guards played at last night's event, and Prince Harry posed for selfies with wounded veterans. Today he's on a school visit to launch the Inspire Education programme ahead of the Invictus Games taking place in Birmingham next year.
3: This is Forces News.
0: Well, let's take a look at some more of today's other top stories. And a Scottish Sikh activist who's been behind bars in India for almost 9 years without conviction is reported to have been granted bail. Jagtar Singh Johal was arrested in 2017 in connection with alleged terror offences. Here's the BBC's reporter Paul Ward.
6: Jagtar Singh Johal was arrested for his alleged role in a series of targeted killings of religious and political figures. He was taken into custody in the Punjab region just weeks after his wedding. Over the years, his imprisonment has been raised with senior UK government ministers, and it was recognised by a UN panel as arbitrary detention in 2022. He's claimed to have been tortured in prison. Indian authorities have denied the torture claim and have repeatedly maintained that due process is being followed. Jagdeo Singh Johal's family said they are relieved he has now been granted bail, but they're still waiting for the full details of what will happen next.
0: A new red tape challenge announced today by the Defence Secretary Wes Streeting will invite service families to identify and remove outdated housing rules. The aim is to ensure families' experiences directly influence future decisions about accommodation. A groundbreaking pilot will give them a role in signing off repairs to their homes. Leaked documents from Number 10 show some of Sir Keir Starmer's policies have been adopted by Andy Burnham, and he could soon announce more of them. The files also show how the Prime Minister's predecessor hoped to stay in power with a roadmap. The Conservatives are calling Andy Burnham the copy-and-paste Prime Minister. Labour MP Jess Phillips says it's no surprise some policies feel familiar.
7: It's the art of the obvious that things like, you know, trying to get rid of rogue shops. There is on high streets. There isn't a member of parliament in the country who wouldn't sit and moan to you all day about those sorts of things.
0: The maker of Kit Kat says it's considering options after its Russian business was seized by the country's president and placed in temporary administration. Vladimir Putin made the decree late last night to take control of Nestle's Russian assets. It's thought to be the Kremlin's largest takeover of foreign corporate assets since at least 2024. And Mothercare's warned of a highly uncertain future after its Middle East partner revealed it's to close most of its stores across the region next year. The firm says it will result in a material reduction in the company's order book for next year. The Baby Products Group has launched a strategic review, saying the long-term solvency of the company remains uncertain.
3: 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This is news.
0: The glittering awards ceremony in London has celebrated the work of the military community, their families, veterans, and those who support them. Tim Cooper reports.
8: A ballroom packed with people from across the military celebrating the very best among them at the Armed Forces Community Awards. There are finalists in lots of categories, things like animal partnerships, scaling up business, community impact and inspiration. Sean Turner's from Hounds for Heroes. He plays dogs with veterans in need. They won the Animal Partnerships Award.
9: We've got over 20 dogs placed with different partnerships. 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We help people everywhere from the south coast right the way up to the north of Scotland. So this means an enormous amount to us. It just enables us to do more.
8: The Community Impact Award went to Hull for Heroes. 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
10: 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We use lots of different organisations. 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
8: There were so many winners through the night, but organisers were keen to stress that everyone there had achieved amazing things. Tim Cooper, BFBS Forces News, South London.
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0: Cole Palmer and Trent Alexander-Arnold have been recalled to Thomas Tuchel's first England squad since the World Cup. Bournemouth midfielder Alex Scott has also been named in the group, as has Jude Bellingham and Liverpool's 18-year-old Rio Engamoha. Phil Foden misses out again. England play four Nations League games over the next few weeks, starting with a match against Spain later this month at Wembley. 17-year-old Floyd Samba stole the show with two debut goals as Manchester City eased into the EFL fourth round with a 5-0 victory over Norwich. In the Europa League, Celtic lost 3-1 at home to Ferencvaros of Hungary. Crystal Palace were impressive 4-0 winners against Lech Poznan. Bournemouth were successful on their debut in Europe, winning 2-1 at Real Sociedad. And England's cricketers sealed a T20 series win with a game to spare over Sri Lanka last night. Harry Brooks' side secured the victory by 6 wickets in Cardiff. Jos Buttler chipped in with 30 runs as the hosts successfully chased down 146 to win, becoming the first player ever to score 15,000 T20 runs. The captain says it's a ridiculous achievement.
11: Long may it continue. He's been phenomenal for 15 years, as you well know. He's a man that you want on your field and by his side, so it's nice to have him in the changing room still.
3: Forces News. Headlines.
0: NATO's Secretary General has said the UK needs a credible year-by-year path to reach the alliance's 3.5% defence spending target by 2035. Regional polls have opened in Russia for the first parliamentary election since the country's full-scale invasion of Ukraine. And Prince Harry's made his first public appearance since moving back to the UK last month. He attended the inaugural Invictus Spirit Awards in London. That's the latest. I'm Tania Snuggs.

0: with the shape of you.
1: Ed Sheeran, The Shape of You, playing Around the Forces World. It's Peter Johnson in for Joe with Totally Connected, live from the home of the Parachute Regiment in Colchester this Friday morning. Or Friday afternoon, depending on where you are. Of course, across the Forces World, plenty to bring you in the next hour. We've got some fresh new music. Very excited that I get to be the one who reveals this week's track of the week. That's on the way in about 10 minutes. Also got Five Aside, today's round of that to kick off. A chance for you to get into our end of season draw. And we'll also be hearing from one of the winners at last night's Soldiering On Awards. This is another featuring 54 Ultra.

It's Northern 54 Ultra with Talk To You playing on BFBS. And now it's time to kick off today's round of five aside. So just a reminder of what we're doing here. Every day I give you a list of five things. You've got to tell me what the odd one out is. And if you're able to do so, you'll get into our end of month prize draw. Less than 2 weeks until that draw. And this September, we're giving away an Echo Dot. That's an Amazon Echo Dot Bluetooth smart speaker. And if you want to be in with a chance of winning it, all you've got to do is answer this question correctly. So I'm looking for the odd one out of these five things. We've got qualifying, pit stop, yellow flag, offside, safety car. I'll give you those again. Qualifying, pit stop, yellow flag, offside, safety car. Which of those five terms does not belong in that list? 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You don't have to tell me why you think it's the answer. I just need you to tell me one of those five things. And if you are correct, you'll get into that draw. Best of luck to you. This now is Pink with Runaway.

0: 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Just a reminder of your five-a-side for today. 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

It's Muse with Starlight playing Around the Forces World and Totally Connected. It's Peter in for Joe. Plenty of right answers already for today's five-a-side. Lisa and Craig at locations unspecified. Both of the answers correct. Well done to you. Got another Craig in Germany. So many Craigs, especially in Germany today. Of course, it was another Craig in Germany who chose today's takeover track. Well, this second Craig in Germany has got five-a-side correct today. So well done to you. Pete in Warrington. Proper part of the world, that, Pete. Thank you for getting in touch with the correct answer. Lee in Cyprus as well. Taryn, unfortunately, slightly wider than Mark, Taryn, but you've got another 25 minutes or so to have another guess. Please do keep those answers to five-a-side coming. Remember, qualifying, pit stop, yellow flag, offside, and safety car is your list today. Which term does not belong with the rest? We've got some fresh new music. The winner of this week, no less, on the way in just a moment after this.

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0: This is very exciting, getting to be the person who lets you know exclusively which track you've been voting for this week. Crystal and Rudimental. I should say, first of all, it was quite close this week in terms of voting. We had Crystal and Rudimental in fourth place with their track 3-2-1. In third place, 25% of the vote, Nothing But Thieves with A Different Kind of Happiness. Just 1% behind this week's second place track, Talker's Miracle from Armin van Buuren. But winning with 36%, actually it wasn't that close in the end. 36% of your vote going to Charlie Gia and Kat Burns. Just to remind you, Charlie Gia is our friend from earlier in the week, who's a classically trained musician, also a saxophone prodigy turned economic student, model, boxer. He'll be canoeing up that crocodile-infested river in Australia next, won't he? What can't this man do? He's collaborated with Kat Burns for your track of the week.
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It's your track of the week, Charlie Gia and Kat Burns with Small Talk. Fresh new music. We'll be back with four new tracks on Monday. Now, last weekend, the Inter-Services Rugby League competition for 2026 started. The men's and women's Navy and RAF teams faced off in Portsmouth. And tomorrow the action resumes in Leeds with the RAF and Army teams going head-to-head. The women's match gets underway at 11:45. The men's at 4:45. That's UK time. Catch all the action on the BFBS Forces News YouTube channel. The final fixtures take place next Friday as the Army take on the Navy.

0: It's Slater with brand new Chanel's. Before that, we heard from the Lars with There She Goes. Plenty more right answers to today's five side from Lee and Jill getting in touch. Taryn as well getting it right this time. Well done to you. Just a reminder of your five today. We've got qualifying, pit stop, yellow flag, offside or safe car. Which one doesn't belong? You've got about 10 more minutes to get your answer in. Got some Taylor Swift on the way. And then we'll be hearing from one of the winners at this year's Soldiering On Awards.
1: 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Right here. Totally connected. Right now.
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0: Taylor Swift, I knew it, I knew you, playing Around the Forces World. And now last night in London, the Armed Forces Community Awards Soldiering On took place. It celebrated the exceptional achievement of the military community, including serving personnel, their families, veterans and those that support them. Our Natasha Renner was on hand to catch up with some of the winners.
1: It's lovely to see so many happy faces coming into the green room with their trophies. And the Health and Rehabilitation Award has just been presented to PTSD Resolution CIO. And joining me is Charles Hyatt, CEO, and Ashley Lamb, Ops Manager. So congratulations on your win. What does it mean to the charity to have received this award?
2: It means everything. It is a distillation of something like 14 years of hard work, delivery of service to that community, which we find so special. And to have that recognition now is just brilliant for us.
1: For someone who hasn't come across the PTSD Resolution CIO, can you just tell us what you do?
3: So we provide effective mental health support to veterans, reservists and their family members. And we have no waiting list because we're supported by 158 therapists in a network that's UK-wide and also works globally.
1: That's absolutely fantastic. So can you just tell us then why your work is so important to the Armed Forces community?
2: I think what is really important is that although the numbers of people who have PTSD or complex PTSD are not greater than the general population, those who have PTSD and complex PTSD have very severe problems and they need help, and they need help swiftly, effectively, in a manner which is delivered in an acceptable manner. And we deliver that. And at the end of it, if we can deliver a result which is curative, then they can resume their life and become effective citizens again without any baggage following them.
1: So for someone listening and perhaps struggling, what would you say to them?
3: Self-care isn't selfish. If you need help, reach out and ask. We're certainly here to listen, as are so many of the other fantastic people in the room tonight. Just ask.
1: And if we would like to get in touch, how can we do that?
3: You just phone us on 0300 302 0551 or email us at contacts@ptsdresolution.org, or there's a form on our website. We'll call you back within 24 hours and we'll have you with a therapist within 12 days of your first call. It's your first appointment.
1: Well, congratulations on the win. It sounds like your team are nearby celebrating, so you better go and join them. Enjoy the rest of your evening.
2: Thank you very much indeed.
3: Thank you.
0: That's Charles Hyatt and Ashley Lamb from PTSD Resolution CIO, the winners of the Health and Rehabilitation Award at last night's Soldiering On Awards. Well done to everybody who picked up awards. We'll be hearing from plenty of them throughout the day on BFBS. This is Alex Warren with Rescuer.

0: Latest track from Alex Warren, it's Rescuer playing on BFBS. Got your answer to today's five-a-side. Qualifying, pit stop, yellow flag, offside and safety car were your terms. Loads of right answers. I was, of course, looking for offside. Is the rest a rule? Motorsport terms, offside, quite ubiquitous across a number of sports, but not used in motorsport. So well done if you got that correct. You are into the end-of-month prize draw with a chance to win an Amazon Echo Dot smart speaker. Five-a-side. We'll be back on Monday with Joe.
1: Shot, one opportunity to seize everything you ever wanted in one moment. 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
2: The Russian Foreign Ministry summoned a UK envoy over what it's calling a further increase in weapon supplies to Ukraine. The Kremlin wants Britain to abandon its policy of escalation after taking action against Denai Dukhalia. Officials here say they stand shoulder to shoulder with Ukraine and they're committed to providing Kyiv with the military equipment that's needed. NATO Secretary General has met with the Prime Minister and Defence Secretary Wes Streeting to discuss the alliance's 3.5% defence spending target. Mark Rutte says the UK needs a credible year-by-year path to reach it by 2035. He also said member nations cannot wait until the deadline to increase spending, but need time to expand their armed forces and defence industries.
3: If you are willing to sacrifice 1.2 million of your own people in this crazy, unprovoked fight, let's not be naive about what Putin could do. But we are stronger. We are strong, so strong that he will not try. What we have to make sure of is that we are as strong in 2, 3, 5 years from now.
2: A British man who's been detained in India for nearly 9 years without conviction has been granted bail. Jagtar Singh Johal from Dumbarton was arrested by Indian authorities in 2017 over alleged terrorism offences. The 39-year-old's family say the Delhi High Court overturned a previous decision and he'll be released from prison. He's faced the death penalty over his campaign for Sikh human rights. A US National Guard pilot has ejected after their F-16 Fighting Falcon crashed. More from Tim Cooper.
4: The jet fighter was from the 149th Fighter Wing of the Texas Air National Guard. It crashed yesterday in Grand Traverse County in the state of Michigan. It had been on a routine training mission when the incident took place, and investigations underway. CBS Detroit report that the pilot's awake and alert after parachuting to the ground. The plane had been due to fly over an American football match tonight. The National Guard is composed of reserve components of the Army and Air Force.
2: The King's accused of being giddily elated following Princess Diana's death, according to extracts from her brother's tell-all book. Earl Spencer claims Charles sounded like a lottery winner during a phone call in 1997. Buckingham Palace is yet to comment on the latest allegations, but previously said fraternal grief can cloud reason. Hannah Furness, the royal editor of the Daily Telegraph, says this won't be comfortable reading for their children.
5: This will be extremely difficult for William, who has made it very clear over the years that any retelling of his mother's life, especially raking over this very difficult ground. Prince Harry may have more sympathy for it. He has, of course, given his own versions in his memoir Spare.
2: In football, Cole Palmer and Trent Alexander-Arnold have been recalled to the England squad for the upcoming Nations League games. Phil Foden again misses out on a place in Thomas Tuchel's group. That's the latest. I'm Verity Gibb.

0: in for Joe with Totally Connected this week. It is Friday. So treating you to, I mean, I feel like I treat you every day with three absolute belters, but we've gone above and beyond today to mark the end of the week with our anthems. In a moment, we're heading back to 2003 to hear from Tom Craft, a song that I probably haven't heard since 2003, but it's an absolute cracker. First of all, though, we're heading back to 1989 for some Black Box, your first anthem of the day. It's right on time.
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2003 track from Tom Craft, It's Loneliness, your second anthem for today. We had Black Box with Ride on Time just before that. For our final anthem of this Friday, we're going back to 2006 for the Raconteurs. This is from their debut album, Bitter Rock for You. Steady as she goes, playing across the forces world. It's Peter in for Joe on Socially Connected, and these are your Friday anthems.

Raconteurs from the debut album Steady As She Goes. That was actually by Rolling Stone, called the second best song of 2006, just behind Crazy by Gnarls Barkley, which is, of course, an all-time classic. So high praise indeed. Joe will have three more anthems for you on Monday. Now, if you're enjoying what you're hearing on BFBS today, or even if you're not, but I hope that you are, please do let us know what you think on our survey. You can also let us know what you think of our TV, of our news, of our cinemas. 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Every 3 months, we draw a winner out of everybody who's completed the survey. 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And let us know what you think. Now, in the next few minutes, we're catching up on some BFBS eSports. Got some Tom Grennan, Dave and Central C. This is Fontaine's DC.

0: Fontaine's DC's latest track, Marianne, playing Around the Forces World. Got some Sam Felt on the way. Then after that, we're checking in with Owen Williams from our BFBS esports team to find out all the latest goings on in terms of gaming.
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0: It's Sam Feltz with Post Malone playing Around the Forces World. It's Peter in for Joe on Totally Connected. And now, as is customary at this time on a Friday, we're checking out with our with our esports team to find out all the goings on in the world of gaming. Delighted to say I'm joined by Owen Williams. How are you doing, Owen?
1: I'm doing fantastic. How are you?
0: Yeah, fantastic myself. Thank you very much for joining me this Friday as we head into the afternoon here in the UK. Now, it's all hands on deck for you guys in the esports team at the moment, because next Sunday, well, it's quite a big deal, isn't it? Let's put it that way.
1: Absolutely, yeah. And we've been saying for the whole year how, oh, it's about 6 months away, it's 3 months away. Well, now it's next week, the 27th of September. We're hosting our BFBS Pro League Grand Finals for our Rocket League competition. And so there's 8 tri-service teams competing, 3 from the Royal Air Force, 3 from the British Army, 1 from the Royal Navy, and 1 civilian sort of military family / MOD team. And it's going to be an absolutely electric event. So all eyes on there for now, Peter.
0: Yeah, and I remember last year we had the very first eSports Pro League Grand Final. I remember a couple of things. Firstly, a civilian team won it. Now, they've got the odds are stacked against them this year if it's just one of the 8 teams for whom that is the case this year. But also, we've got a change in location, haven't we?
1: Definitely. So it's the RAF Museum in Hendon in London. It is an absolutely extraordinary venue if you haven't been before. It's completely open to the public, to those who might want to step in and have a look what's going on the day as well. But the actual main stage itself

0: a bit more about that?
1: Definitely. So the Race of Remembrance is an extremely special sort of yearly motorsports event within the UK Armed Forces community. So it pays tribute to those we've lost in conflicts through motorsports. And for those who can't make the in-person events, there's a virtual edition of that. So it's actually taking place on a game called Assetto Corsa Competizione. And for those who are big into their sim racing, it is just it's a brilliant title. It's been around for many years now. And I'm not exactly the best racer, I do have to admit, but they've got all abilities on the grid. I believe the GT3 class is all locked in now for their endurance race to pay tribute. But there is still some open slots for the GT4 and the TCX cars as well. So if you're a massive sim racing nut like myself, albeit not as good, you should definitely get stuck in and give it a look, because it's going to be a wicked event.
0: Yeah, for Assetto Corsa, I think when it comes to particularly racing games, I don't think you're going to find better graphics anywhere else. It is a brilliant platform on which to compete and hold the virtual Race of Remembrance. Of course, plenty more going on around the year when it comes to esports as well. And we've got our podcast on which people can check in and find out all the latest as well, can't they?
1: Definitely. So The Lobby, being hosted every single week throughout our online seasons of competition. And this week we were really lucky because we had Stelios from the Royal Air Force come on. So he's the joint 1IC of RAF Rocket League. And he's just recently had an unbelievable accolade, and he's actually made history.
0: So
1: he is now officially the first person in military history to receive the high-performing athlete status for esports as a discipline. So that affords him more opportunities with work to sort of support his esports ventures. And I believe he even declined the elite athlete status as well. So it's really sort of picking up just in terms of how esports is perceived by the military. And I'm so glad that sort of the light is being shed on people like him.
0: Yeah, brilliant. So we've got the Pro League Grand Final next Sunday. We've got the Virtual Race of Remembrance. People can sign up online, can't they, to take part in that on the 17th of October. And The Lobby, the one-stop shop for all things Forces esports. Thanks very much for joining me, Owen. We will crack on with the show. Got some Tom Grennan on the way after this from Dave and Central C. It's Sprinter playing on Totally Connected.

0: outside, my head in my hands.
1: I told her my name is Sam. She said, no, the one on your birth certificate. Your boyfriend ran from that diamond test, cause they weren't legitimate. She Turkish Cypriot, but her car's Brazilian. I want her.

Tom Grennan with Hire. Before that, we heard from Dave in Central C with Sprinter. And now, good afternoon to you if you're listening on GFC Brunsum in the Netherlands. If you're wondering what's going on or around GFC Brunsum, there is a brand new WhatsApp official update channel, which is your one-stop shop for all things morale and welfare activities. Got a couple of things posted on there recently, including some info about some language courses, which begin on the 28th of September, German, English, Dutch and Italian classes. More info as far as registering and paying is concerned on jfcbrunsum.com. Also, some more info about a fun swim event taking place in the pool on the 10th of October. Plenty more besides. That's the GFC Brunsum Morale and Welfare Activities Group on WhatsApp for more info on how to join. You can go to the GFC Brunsum Happenings page on Facebook. We've got an absolute noughties belter from the Veronicas to bring you in the next few. Some Dua Lipa, Bebe Rexha, Fuss the People. It's a strong old lineup in the next few minutes. For the last few minutes on today's Totally Connected, this is Royal Blood.

0: Royal Blood with 10 over 10 playing on Totally Connected. Yesterday we had a commemoration service here in Colchester to mark the 82nd anniversary of Operation Market Garden. We'll be hearing more about that in a couple of moments' time. 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

0: Let me tell you from experience, there is no harder song to nail on karaoke than the first half of that. It's the Veronicas with Untouched playing Around the Forces World. Now, yesterday here in Colchester, a commemoration service took place at the War Memorial to mark the 82nd anniversary of Operation Market Garden, the Battle of Arnhem. Following the ceremony, R. Ashley Paul spoke with Major Max Wright, OC of C Company 3 Para.
1: The Battle of Arnhem holds a special place in the heart of all airborne forces, but especially the Parachute Regiment. It's one of our defining battle honours, and it's a place that lives with us throughout. It's one of the things that we look back on to work out where we're going. It was an operation where we used air manoeuvre, parachuting, operating at reach in the vanguard of conventional forces to try and deliver, seize an objective and then deliver success.
2: An occasion like today, you've got several dignitaries here, including the military attaché from the Dutch forces. So you're having a quick conversation with them. What were the conversations along the lines of?
1: So I've been to Arnhem, or I've been lucky enough to go to Arnhem a few times in my career. And the way that Arnhem itself and the local towns around it come out to celebrate the Battle of Arnhem is pretty incredible. And it's one of those things that a lot of times soldiers will go to Arnhem and think, why are you celebrating this? We came to Arnhem back in 1944 and the place was decimated, and eventually the operation wasn't a success. So we brought death and destruction to your area, but yet you celebrate it. And from their point of view, it's not what happened, it's because we tried. And being able to share that and solidify that bond with the Dutch, with our other allies, and celebrate not the operation itself, but the spirit of the operation, trying to make the world a better place and deliver peace to the people of the world, is something that is a noble quest and something that everybody can share.
2: And in keeping with the theme of togetherness, there's the sunflower, a symbol that over in Arnhem are planted on the graves by the children. Here today in Colchester, children have put sunflowers on the war memorial. That symmetry is something important, isn't it?
1: Yeah, it's really special. So the Dutch children in school each get given a grave. They research the individual who fought in the battle and is buried there. And then once a year, as part of the commemorations, they come out and they lay flowers on that grave, and they sort of celebrate that life. And it keeps that individual's memory alive. And it's really special to see here that Colchester has reciprocated that, and the children here learn about the battle and they learn about how the flower children work, and they do the same here. So there aren't the graves, but we have the memorial, and they share that symmetry just in the same way that we share the symmetry with our Dutch allies of celebrating the battle for what it means and represents to us.
0: That's Major Max Wright, OC of C Company 3 Para, talking to Ashley Paul after yesterday's commemoration service of Operation Market Garden here in Colchester. Dua Lipa, BB Rexha, both on the way. This is Olivia Rodrigo.

0: could ever say.
1: Celine Rodrigo with Stupid Song playing on Totally Connected. If you're over on Salisbury Plain today, got some British Army music live for you tonight at Tidworth Garrison Theatre. Tidworth Garrison Theatre at aspiredefence.co.uk is the email if you'd like to get some tickets free of charge from 7:30 p.m. Some military band music from Beat of the Nation.

From the Barbie movie, it's Dua Lipa with Dance the Night playing on BFBS, BB Rexha and David Guetta with Sad Girls. Before that, it's been an absolute pleasure covering Totally Connected this week, live from Colchester, speaking to you across the forces world. Hopefully, I'll get the opportunity to do so at some point in the not-too-distant future. You'll be pleased to know that the Joe Carden is back on Monday. Normal service will be resumed. Have a great weekend wherever it is that you find yourself. And I'm going to leave you with this absolute belter from 2011 from Foster the People.

0: Ukraine's neighbours meet to discuss strengthening ties as the war continues.
1: We all believe that there needs to be a coordination between all of us in terms of sanctions.
0: Military families to get more say over their homes under major new reforms. And we report from the Soldiering On Awards in South London.
2: Honour isn't a big enough word, it never has been. And it's a joy, it's a pleasure, it's a privilege and an honour to literally celebrate our servicemen and women.
3: Forces News with Verity Gear.
0: Leaders of countries neighbouring Ukraine are holding a summit to discuss strengthening ties and security as the war with Russia continues. It comes as the Polish Prime Minister said Russia's planning what he called hybrid drone and missile strikes against countries that support Kyiv. Donald Tusk told Poland's parliament that according to intelligence assessments, Moscow planned to launch the attacks while portraying them as accidental.
4: Unfortunately, and it pains me to say this, I fear that by winter we will witness increasingly severe Russian attacks on energy infrastructure. And I can only hope that these provocations and attacks do not spill over beyond Ukraine's borders. But it's hope, not certainty. We must prepare.
0: One of the nations taking part in the meeting is Romania. Its Foreign Minister, Una Silvia Sodju, emphasised the importance of strengthening ties in the region and extending NATO's military presence.
1: I have spoken, of course, with our Ukrainian partners. I've spoken with US officials. We are all connected in a European conversation with what are the next steps. And we all believe that there needs to be a coordination between all of us in terms of sanctions, but in terms of also the proper negotiations towards peace. I have seen positive signals coming from Ukraine as well.
0: BBC correspondent Sarah Rainsford says not everyone at the summit is aligned.
5: The leader in Slovakia has already cancelled his attendance at the summit. He has cited illness, but clearly Slovakia and Serbia have quite different positions on the war in Ukraine to countries like Poland, which have always been staunch supporters of the government in Kyiv. So it's an interesting summit, bringing together countries who can talk about things like regional transport initiatives, tourism, economic ties, and then Ukraine can try and talk about what it really wants to talk about, which of course is security.
3: This is Forces News.
0: Military families will have a greater say over the homes they live in under a new package of reforms announced by the Defence Secretary today. The new red tape challenge will invite them to identify and remove outdated housing rules, cut bureaucracy and put residents at the heart of housing services. Tasneem Siddiqui has more.
6: Today's measures form part of the government's £9.2 billion defence housing strategy, which the MOD says will transform military accommodation, delivering better homes, improve service standards and a stronger focus on the needs of personnel and their families. New national and regional committees will ensure the experience of families will directly influence future decisions about housing services. A pilot's being introduced to give them a greater role in signing off repairs and maintenance work, helping to ensure issues are fully resolved and work is completed to the expected standard. While a new code of conduct will also ensure families receive a more consistent and respectful service from everyone representing defence housing, including contractors across the supply chain. The measures build on recent changes already introduced by the MOD, including ending outdated restrictions on keeping pets and giving families greater freedom to decorate their homes. Defence Secretary Wes Streeting said service families shouldn't feel that decisions about their homes are being made without them. He says these reforms are about giving families more power and control with a stronger voice in shaping housing services and a clear route to challenge things that aren't working.
3: This is Forces News.
0: Some other stories now. And the family of a British man detained in India for nearly 9 years without conviction say there's light at the end of the tunnel as he's been granted bail. Jagtar Singh Johal from Dumbarton was arrested by Indian authorities in 2017 over alleged terrorism offences. But the 39-year-old still faces federal charges. His brother Gurpreet says it's still a guessing game as to when they'll be reunited.
7: If the government show political will, I believe that Jagtar could be back before the end of the year. If the government don't show political will, then these cases can take up to 40 years for it to conclude.
0: The Kremlin's summoned the UK's envoy in Moscow to issue a formal protest over what it's calling further increases in weapons supplies to Ukraine. It's as Russians go to the polls for the country's first parliamentary election since invading its neighbouring country. Meanwhile, the maker of Kit Kat says it's considering options after its Russian business was seized by the country's president and placed in temporary administration. Vladimir Putin made the decree late last night to take control of Nestlé's Russian assets. It's thought to be the Kremlin's largest takeover of foreign corporate assets since at least 2024. And Mothercare's warning of a highly uncertain future. Its Middle East partners planning to close most of its franchised stores across the region next year.
3: BFBS. Forces News.
0: Prince Harry has been seen for the first time in public since returning to the UK as he attended the inaugural Invictus Spirit Awards for wounded veterans in London. John Adley reports.
8: The awards ceremony took place at the Old Royal Naval College at Greenwich in southeast London. The Duke of Sussex waved to fans as he arrived, dressed in black tie and wearing his military medals. The awards celebrate the individuals, organisations and communities that embody the resilience, service and unconquered spirit at the heart of the International Invictus Movement. The nominees include Hari Buddha Magga, the first double above-the-knee amputee to summit Mount Everest, and Johnny Huntington, the first disabled person to ski solo and unsupported to the South Pole. In his speech, Prince Harry praised veterans for their courage, resilience and leadership. The gala night also raised funds for the Invictus Games Foundation's year-round programmes. Their aim is to help create more life-changing opportunities through sport and adventurous challenge beyond the games, and to develop recovery programmes in countries where access to adaptive sport remains limited. The band of the Irish Guards played at last night's event, and Prince Harry posed for selfies with wounded veterans. Today he's on a school visit to launch the Inspire Education programme ahead of the Invictus Games taking place in Birmingham next year.
3: This is Forces News.
0: A glittering award ceremony in London has celebrated the work of the military community, their families, veterans and those who support them. Tim Cooper reports.
9: A ballroom packed with people from across the military celebrating the very best among them at the Armed Forces Community Awards. There are finalists in lots of categories, things like animal partnerships, scaling up business, community impact and inspiration. Sean Turner's from Hounds for Heroes replaced dogs with veterans in need. They won the Animal Partnerships Award.
10: We've got over 20 dogs placed with different partnerships. We've got a number of dogs in training. We help people everywhere from the south coast right the way up to the north of Scotland. So this means an enormous amount to us. It just enables us to do more.
9: The Community Impact Award went to Hull for Heroes. Paul Madsen founded the charity.
11: Anybody can walk through our door and ask for any help in any way, shape or form, and we help them in any way, shape or form, basically. So whatever is going wrong, we'll just help them. We use lots of different organisations. We have a drop-in centre where people can come every day, literally free tea and coffee, do as you like, talk as you like, have that little bit of camaraderie, but just end that little bit of social isolation, but come in and ask for help.
9: There were so many winners through the night, but organisers were keen to stress that everyone there had achieved amazing things. Tim Cooper, BFBS Forces News, South London.
3: Forces News, Sports.
0: England boss Thomas Tuchel says both Trent Alexander-Arnold and Cole Palmer have been recalled to his Three Lions squad due to their good starts to the season. The pair return, having missed the World Cup this summer. Tuchel says Palmer now has the chance to impress in their upcoming Nations League fixtures.
12: Cole has his starts that he always had, but he has his numbers back, he has assists back, he has decisive goals back, so that's why he's in the squad, and I think he has a point to prove. And the same goes for Trent.
0: Brentford manager Keith Andrews expects tonight's Premier League clash with Chelsea to be an enthralling West London derby. His side go into the game just a point behind their sixth-placed opponents and looking to protect their unbeaten start to the new top-flight campaign. Manchester City look to continue their perfect start to their Women's Super League title defence tonight. The defending champions host Liverpool on the back of consecutive top-flight wins. And Celtic boss Martin O'Neill has urged his side to be braver and take more risks after kicking off their Europa League campaign with a 3-1 defeat to Ferencváros last night.
3: Forces News headlines.
0: Leaders from nations to the west of Russia are meeting to discuss strengthening ties and security with Ukraine as the war continues. A man from Dumbarton who's faced the death penalty over his campaigning for Sikh human rights in India has been granted bail. That's the latest. I'm Verity Gear.

0: lovely feeder and just the way I'm feeling on BFBS, the Forces Station. How are you doing? My name's Ginny. It is 14 minutes past two on Friday the 18th of September and it's time to head over to the Met Office and speak to the very lovely Anna.
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0: Anna, how's your day today going?
2: Hi, Ginny. Oh, yeah, really good here, thank you. I went into town earlier and it was a little cloudy and then it got really nice and sunny and now I'm on shift and I feel really good because it's nice and sunny out.
0: So, when I walked to work this morning, it was like some people had got like little coats on and stuff. I mean, I don't think there's any need for that quite yet.
2: I don't know, yeah.
0: Like man up wet pants, you know what I mean? But there were some people with coats on, I couldn't believe it. But what can we look forward to for the rest of the day and over the weekend, please?
2: Of course, so for the rest of today, it's going to be nice and fine, a nice fine evening, long sunny spells. Might see a little bit of patchy cloud pushing in overnight, where it will feel a little bit muggy, with the odd spots of light rain possible through the very early hours. We're in a nice gentle easterly with a low of 21 Celsius tonight. And then the weekend, Saturday and Sunday, are looking to be very similar days, both starting somewhat a bit cloudier than we've seen recently. There's a very small risk of the little drop of rain. It might just feel a little bit muggy, though I don't think you would need a coat. And then that cloud sort of breaking up through the morning on both days to leave a nice dry afternoon, some sunny spells, before the cloud returns back through the evening periods, remaining in the nice fresh easterly wind with a high of 25 Celsius for both days.
0: Very nice indeed. Very nice indeed. Well, thank you so much, Anna, and we'll catch you again very soon.
2: Thank you.

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There we go. Post Malone, Little Posty, and Chemical on BFBS. So, I hope you're well today.

Love that. Fatboy Slim with a little bit of help from the Rolling Stones as well, as you can imagine. We've got some En Vogue waiting for you next. Let's get that on. What a tune. So dramatic.

0: There we go. Charlie XCX and camera on BFBS, the Forza station. Now, 60 members of the Brentwood Imperial Youth Band have just visited Gib at the invite of the WO1 Andy Burkitt, bandmaster of the Royal Gibraltar Regiment Band. Now, whilst on the rock, the band took part in several engagements, including Gibraltar National Day and visiting local schools. Band director John Paul Wyndham and saxophonist Kulan from the youth band recently visited BFBS along with the RG band's Andy Burkitt, who began by telling me about the importance of working with other marching bands.
1: Yeah, obviously every band wants to come to Gibraltar. It's a fantastic place and it's very rich in military music and tradition. So, yeah, earlier on in the year we had the Cross Swords Pipe Band over from Germany and we've had the Northwood Naval Volunteer Band. But I'm very excited for Gibraltar National Week to have Brentwood Imperial Youth Band over because I want to show the young people of Gibraltar how cool marching band music is, how cool military music can be. So they'll get to see that type of music played by people of their own age.
0: Now, John Paul, this isn't the first time that you've worked with the military, I take it, because you were saying a little bit earlier to me that the whole ethos of the military band is a really big thing for you.
2: Oh, without any shadow of a doubt, British military music is still the envy of the world, and we jump on those coattails, we lean towards that as much as possible, and if we refer back to the Army Engagement Ensemble, some of our musical performance has those elements in it. There's so much that is out there. It's not just military marches.
0: And how do you find the engagement of bringing young people into the band? Is that easy?
2: Yeah, for us it's very easy, actually. We have an open door policy, so there's no musical entrance criteria. It's just £1 a week to be a member of the band.
0: Oh,
2: we
0: wow.
2: supply the musical instrument. We take members from 10 years of age. There's no leaving age.
0: What personally do you get out of being in the band?
2: Work with young people is quite unique. My dad formed the band in 1990.
0: Well,
2: sadly he's passed away, but we've kept that going. He talked about seeing young people develop. 10 years is our starting age, and to be with people twice a week and then to do lots of things at the weekend, lots of experiences, you know. Yesterday on that flight over, there was four that it was their first time ever on a plane. How cool is that?
0: Andy, I was going to ask you something, and that is, when you get bands like the Brentwood Band coming over, what does it do for your band?
1: I think it was really interesting. So the Brentwood Band were at our training night and they did a 20-minute marching band beat and retreat display for us, and everyone was buzzing at the end of it. And JP is being quite modest. The band are internationally renowned. They do a lot of European tattoos. They opened up for the Military Music Spectacular,
0: oh, wow.
1: the Household Division last year on the Horse Guards Parade. They've marched down the Mall for Queen's birthday celebrations. So they're a fantastic band and it's a fantastic sight to behold. Very exciting.
0: Well, they say, don't they, that iron sharpens iron.
1: Absolutely.
0: And
2: oh, I've never heard of that.
0: Have
2: one.
0: You not? All right.
2: Yeah.
0: I can't claim to say that it's mine.
2: Hey,
0: I wish I could, but you know. But iron sharpens iron, and I think it's really good to see that. Obviously, with the two bands. Right, I'm going to just swap you out if that's all right, JP, and get Kulan in here. So, Kulan, it's good to see you. What is it that you play in the band?
3: I play the saxophone, specifically the alto saxophone, and I'm grade 7-8.
0: I always think if I played in a band, that is the instrument that I would like to play. It's a saxophone. I think it's like the coolest instrument, isn't it? You know what I mean? Yeah. Just tell me, why did you join the band in the first place, and what is it that you get out of it?
3: So I was taught by one of the band's first directors, and I just realised, rather than being a social media addict, as you see all the young generations, they're constantly on their phones, I felt I needed a real connection to the world. So I asked him what I could do, and he sent me straight to JP, and I met John Wyndham on my first day. I went to my section. I had a fun time playing my saxophone, which I was already doing well on. All you have to do is to be willing and able to actually keep up with band standards.
0: I love that. That is fantastic. So what are you looking forward most to being out here in Gibraltar this time?
3: The beach. I think everybody I know is talking about the beach. They're all super hyped up about it.
0: I love that. You can find the Brentwood Youth Band and the Royal Gibraltar Regiment on Instagram and Facebook.

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Cat's Eye and Animal on BFBS, the Forces Station. Now, I wonder if when D-Ream first released this song, they thought to themselves, you know what? We have got a man who is going to be a famous astrophysicist in our midst playing keyboard.

0: What an absolute banger, Lady Gaga's and Abracadabra. We've got two more up to the news. It is 2:53. First, we've got Barry Can't Swim, and then some Cigala with Mae Muller and Katie Baser. Let's do this first.
1: This is a game. Whatever I play to you, you play back to me.

0: Leaders of countries neighbouring Ukraine are meeting to discuss strengthening ties and security as the war with Russia continues. It comes as the Polish Prime Minister said Russia's planning what he called hybrid drone and missile strikes against countries that support Kyiv. Romania's Foreign Minister, Una Silvia Tuziu, emphasised the importance of strengthening ties in the region and extending NATO's military presence.
1: I have spoken, of course, with our Ukrainian partners. I've spoken with US officials. We are all connected in a European conversation with what are the next steps. And we all believe that there needs to be a coordination between all of us in terms of sanctions, but in terms of also the proper negotiations towards peace. I have seen positive signals coming from Ukraine as well.
0: The security service MI5's accepted for the first time that it gave evidence based on lies to three courts and that some of its senior officers were repeatedly dishonest. The case arises from attempts by the security service to try to stop a BBC investigation into an agent who was abusing a woman. The High Court in London has spent the morning considering what action to take. The family of a British man detained in India for nearly 9 years without conviction say there's light at the end of the tunnel as he's been granted bail. Jagtar Singh Johal from Dumbarton was arrested by Indian authorities in 2017 over alleged terrorism offences, but the 39-year-old still faces federal charges. His brother Gurpreet says it's still a guessing game as to when they'll be reunited.
2: If the government show political will, I believe that Jagtar could be back before the end of the year. If the government don't show political will, then these cases can take up to 40 years for it to conclude.
0: A new red tape challenge announced today by the Defence Secretary Wes Streeting will invite service families to identify and remove outdated housing rules. The aim is to ensure families' experiences directly influence future decisions about accommodation. A groundbreaking pilot will give them a role in signing off repairs to their homes. The King's accused of being giddily elated following Princess Diana's death, according to extracts from her brother's tell-all book. Earl Spencer claims Charles sounded like a lottery winner during a phone call in 1997. Buckingham Palace is yet to comment on the latest allegations. Hannah Furness, the royal editor at the Daily Telegraph, says this won't be comfortable reading for their children.
3: This will be extremely difficult for William, who has made it very clear over the years that any retelling of his mother's life, especially raking over this very difficult ground. Prince Harry may have more sympathy for it. He has, of course, given his own versions in his memoir Spare.
0: And after missing the World Cup, Cole Palmer, Trent Alexander-Arnold are back in the England squad. Phil Foden still missing, though, ahead of Nations League ties. That's the latest. I'm Verity Gear.
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Such a good song, the Zutons and Valerie on BFBS, the Forces station. Hope you're doing all right today. Very quickly, let's have a quick look at the weather for today. After a fine evening with long sunny spells, patchy cloud pushes back in overnight, feeling muggy throughout the night with the odd spot of light rain possible. Through the early hours, a gentle easterly breeze and a low of 21. Tomorrow, a somewhat cloudy start to the weekend compared to earlier in the week, with the odd shower still possible through the start of the morning. You're looking at highs of 25, and a similar day on Sunday with a very light, with very light patchy showers to start. These dissipating as cloud breaks up through the late morning, further sunny spells possible and highs of 25.

future. Calgary's own Tate McRae and Tit for Tat on BFBS, the Forces Station. Sue, are you ready for a little bit of Cafe Carlin? That is just around the corner. And we are playing today for the Gibraltar Cream Tea for two people at the Gibraltar Tea Company. And of course, everybody who's got a correct answer this week is in the draw for it. Oh my gosh.

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1: Cafe Carlin
2: for the finer diner.
0: So it's Friday, so what better way to finish the week than with a little something sweet at Cafe Carlin? Today, as well as being National Cheeseburger Day, oh my gosh, I love that. We're also celebrating National Red Velvet Cake Day. It's like heaven in a day. What's going on? Red velvet cake, of course, is famous for its rich flavour, beautiful red colour and delicious creamy frosting. But there's one ingredient traditionally used in a cake that helps give it that distinctive tangy taste. Here is today's question. What ingredient is traditionally used to give red velvet cake its distinctive tangy flavour? Is it A, buttermilk? Is it B, coconut milk? Or is it C, apple juice? Think you know the answer? Then send your answer, please, to gibraltar@bfbs.com, and you would could get yourself into the draw for Gibraltar cream tea for two people at the Gibraltar Tea Company. 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

0: Hundreds of defence firms have been showing their wares at this year's Defence Vehicle Dynamics event in Bedfordshire. Along with heavy armour, this year has seen a focus on counter-drone technology. Simon Newton is there.
1: Spread across this huge site, DVD 2026 is bigger than ever, with more than 200 defence firms showcasing their land warfare capabilities. Among them is Supercap, with a drone coop that can deploy multiple UAVs from the back of a Jackal. Kev Carpenter is head of business development.
2: Sort of a vending machine type option with a different type of drone, whether it's just to defence or whether it's even something like a cruise missile and you need a drone that's meatier, then these drawers, if you like, can be redeveloped for the size of the drone required.
1: How you shoot down those drones is another focus this year. Leonardo are here with Falcon Shield, a containerised counter-drone system that's in use with the RAF and militaries across the Middle East. Paul Norrie heads the company's counter-UAS team.
3: Falcon Shield offers the full counter-UAS kill chain, detect, track, identify and defeat. And on the defeat side, we have soft kill options and we have hard kill options. It's been used today on operations by the Royal Air Force in Iraq, Kuwait and Cyprus, and it is successfully engaging drones almost every day.
1: The war in Ukraine and latterly Iran is driving rapid advances in warfare. This show a chance for UK firms to show the technology, innovation and manufacturing capabilities they can bring to the battlefield. Simon Newton, Forces News, Millbrook Proving Ground in Bedfordshire.
0: A service has been held in Colchester to honour the soldiers who fought in a pivotal Second World War campaign. The ceremony at the city's war memorial marks the 82nd anniversary of Operation Market Garden. Adam Gilchrist

0: Has the story.
1: The home of Britain's Airborne Forces has paid tribute to one of the great airborne campaigns, a story told in the famous film A Bridge Too Far.
2: We're going to fly 35,000 men 300 miles and drop them behind enemy lines. We shall seize the bridges. It's all a question of bridges.
1: British, American and Polish forces combined to take 9 bridges and create an Allied invasion route into Germany. It failed with heavy losses, especially at the 9th bridge in Arnhem. Major Max Wright, OC of 3 Company 3 Para, has overseen a wreath-laying, readings and a 2-minute silence.
3: The Battle of Arnhem holds a special place in the heart of all airborne forces, but especially the Parachute Regiment. It's one of our defining battle honours.
1: Major Wright says the events of 1944 have forever linked Colchester in Essex with Arnhem in the Netherlands.
3: Being able to solidify that bond with the Dutch, with our other allies, and celebrate not the operation itself, but the spirit of the operation, trying to make the world a better place, is something that is a noble quest and something that everybody can share.
1: To end the ceremony, sunflowers have been laid by children, echoing the Dutch tradition of placing the flowers on graves at Oosterbeek War Cemetery near Arnhem.
0: And that's the latest. I'm Verity Gear.

today with a bit of help from Absolutely and Amma, taking us to church on a Friday afternoon here at BFBS, the Forster Station. So have you got yourself in the draw for Cafe Carling? This is what I'm asking today. Red Velvet is famous for its rich flavour, a beautiful red colour and delicious creamy frosting. But there's one ingredient traditionally used in the cake that helps give it that distinctive tangy taste. Here is today's question. What ingredient is traditionally used to give Red Velvet cake that same distinctive tangy flavour? Is it A, buttermilk? Is it B, coconut milk? Or is it C, apple juice? Send your answer to Gibraltar at bfbs.com or you can WhatsApp us on 2005 3201. Entries close at 3:45 and you will be playing today for a Gibraltar cream tea for two people at the Gibraltar Tea Company.

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Sounds so good. Still, Zara Larsson featuring the Pink Panthers on BFBS, the Forza station. We've got a couple more ups to the news. Also, I'm going to be giving you the winner today of the Gibraltar cream tea for two people. Let's do this. It's the 1975, and I'm in love with you.

0: the 1975 and I'm in love with you. Well done to everybody who had a go today. Our question, the answer, what ingredient is traditionally used to give red velvet cake its distinctive tangy flavour, is A, buttermilk. Well done to Ruth today, winning a Gibraltar cream tea for two people at the Gibraltar Tea Company. Well done, and thrice. Well done.
1: Even though we both know we're liars and we start each other's fires,

Ellie Goulding, Diplo as well, featuring Swae Lee on BFBS, the Force Station. So we are coming up to the news. It is 3:52. I will see you straight afterwards. But before that, I'm going to take you to the news with this absolutely bit of gold, really. I love it. Bruce Springsteen.

0: The French President Emmanuel Macron has said the threat of Russian hybrid attacks against Europe has intensified in recent weeks. It comes as leaders of countries neighbouring Ukraine are holding a summit to discuss strengthening ties and security as the war with Russia continues. But BBC correspondent Sarah Rainsford says not everyone at the summit is aligned.
1: The leader in Slovakia has already cancelled his attendance at the summit. He has cited illness, but clearly Slovakia and Serbia have quite different positions on the war in Ukraine to countries like Poland, which have always been staunch supporters of the government in Kyiv. So it's an interesting summit, bringing together countries who can talk about things like regional transport initiatives, tourism, economic ties, and then Ukraine can try and talk about what it really wants to talk about, which of course is security.
0: Meanwhile, the Prime Minister has met his Irish counterpart, Michelle Martin, at Number 10 North in Manchester. The two leaders discussed their commitment to upholding the peace deal for Northern Ireland, the UK's relationship with the EU, and support for Ukraine. Ahead of the meeting, Andy Burnham spoke about the importance of the Good Friday Agreement.
2: The relationship between the UK and Ireland matters so much on every single level. Close to home as co-custodians of the Good Friday Agreement, we are working together to uphold its principles as we approach the 30th anniversary next year.
0: MI5 has for the first time accepted it told lies to three courts as it tried to prevent the BBC from investigating a neo-Nazi agent who was abusing his partner. Lawyers for the security service admitted to the High Court this morning that senior officers were repeatedly dishonest. A panel of three judges is considering what action to take over the false evidence. A man from Dumbarton who's faced the death penalty over his campaign for Sikh human rights in India has been granted bail. Jagtar Singh Johal was arrested by Indian authorities in 2017 over alleged terror offences. A US National Guard pilot's ejected after their F-16 Fighting Falcon crashed. More from Tim Cooper.
3: The jet fighter was from the 149th Fighter Wing of the Texas Air National Guard. It crashed yesterday in Grand Traverse County in the state of Michigan. It had been on a routine training mission when the incident took place, and investigations underway. CBS Detroit report that the pilot's awake and alert after parachuting to the ground. The plane had been due to fly over an American football match tonight. The National Guard is composed of reserve components of the Army and Air Force.
0: And air traffic control operator NATS says an outage last week which affected hundreds of thousands of passengers was caused by a software defect. Its chief executive says a permanent fix is being tested and deployed. That's the latest. I'm Verity Gear.
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0: Royal Blood, and figure it out. What an absolutely great way to start the third hour of the show. I love me some Royal Blood. I can't believe there's only two of them, two noisy boys in there. I love it. Friday the 18th of September, it's 6 minutes past four. My name's Ginny. Let's head over to the Met Office and speak to the lovely Anna. BFBF weather. Hello, my dear. How are you today?
1: Hi, Ginny. I'm good here, thank you. All good.
0: Good, good. You've always got a smile on your face, Anna. It's good to see. I'm always a bit scowly by the end of the afternoon.
1: I have heard this before. People say I'm quite a smiley person, but I will take it. You know, I'm always happy to see you.
0: Oh, you can come again. Fabulous, fabulous. Oh, dear. Now, we're certainly heading into sort of autumny time at the moment.
1: And, yes.
0: How does that look for the rest of the afternoon and over the weekend? I keep looking at the temperatures for next week and sort of seeing them dip slightly. Is this it? Are we on the trajectory now, do you think?
1: I think it has been feeling a little bit more autumnal recently, though the past couple of days have been really nice. We are technically in meteorological autumn, so it's not really a surprise. But yes, I think things are just heading that way slowly, slowly.
0: That's what we like. Can we have the forecast for the rest of today and over the weekend, please?
1: Absolutely. So for today, it's going to be nice and fine heading into this evening. Long sunny spells for the rest of today. A little bit of patchy cloud coming in overnight, so it might feel a little bit muggy at times. The odd spot of very light rain is possible through the early hours, maintaining a nice gentle easterly breeze with a low of 21 Celsius tonight. And then as we go through the weekend, somewhat a little bit cloudier, perhaps that little bit more autumnal, especially compared to what we saw earlier this week. The odd light shower is still possible both days, but as we go through the afternoon, cloud looking to break up, leave a nice dry afternoon with plenty of sunny spells before further cloud sort of pushes in back in through the evening on both Saturday and Sunday. We'll see the winds pick up a little bit fresher, nice easterly wind with a high of 25 Celsius for both days.
0: Sounds absolutely perfect. Thank you so much, my dear. And we'll hopefully catch you again next week.
1: See you next week.
0: Goodbye.

She's doing well, isn't she? Old Sienna Spyro on a BFBS, the Forces Station. Hope you're doing all right today. Remember, if you want to get in touch with me, it is just Gibraltar at

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9: Oh boy.

0: Sabrina Carpenter, allegedly that was written about Barry Keoghan. Keoghan, is that how you say? Who she used to go out with. But of course, that's allegedly, I should say.
1: I miss you.

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Come back to me. I miss you. Every bad boy needs a good girl.

a song, BFBS, the fourth station, a bit of the Verve there. And, yeah, right, enjoyed that, I tell you. So, what have I got to tell you? Well, let's have a quick look at what's happening on the high seas around us. And that is that on Monday, the Italian ship, the Costa Fortuna, mamma mia, bringing 2,702 people in on Main Street, hopefully to spend lots of money to put into our economy. Today, we are waiting on the London Gatwick EasyJet flight in at 8 o'clock, back out again at 20 to 9, I should say. And tomorrow, first flight in, the London Heathrow BA flight, that gets in at 10 o'clock.

0: And there we go. What a fantastic song, Jungle. And Someday, Somewhere. Time know now to catch up with what's happening with BFBS TV. Adam Scott was talking to Greg about it. Here they are.
1: On BFBS Extra, I'm very excited to tell you about our brand new season of films that is fast approaching. It starts this very weekend. Get yourself ready for epic battles, fearless warriors, and unforgettable stories as we delve across 3,000 years of human history, bring you some classic tales. Starting in hallowed antiquity this coming week with Troy 300 and 300 Rise of an Empire. It's our Legends season of films and TV shows. Some good stuff coming on the back of these ones as well. I'm very excited about it. And also, I should also tell you about Monday, new series, Made in Chelsea.
2: New series. And what about on the other channels?
1: Of course, I'm less excited about the other channels, but I'll tell you about them anyway. On BBC One, brand new quiz in which contestants take on a studio audience to win a cash prize. It's Wisdom of the Crowd. That's Saturday on BBC One. Also coming to BBC One, Stacey Dooley is back on our screens, and she's investigating viral wellness trends in a show that's quite hard to say, so I'll do it slowly. Clickbait Clinic with Stacey Dooley. That's Monday on BBC One. Also, brand new crime drama, because there's always a brand new crime drama. And while investigating a murder, two detectives uncover serious misconduct within their own police station in The Blame. So that's Sunday on ITV One. And I would be remiss if I didn't also mention the new series of The Great British Bake Off starts Tuesday on Channel 4 with 12 new bakers and a brand new judge. It's only Nigella Lawson. And what more do you need to know? As I say, starts Tuesday on Channel 4.
2: Now, MK Dons played last night. They don't play again for 2 weeks. It was on BFBS TV, thank you. Whether you're happy or sad about them not playing again for 2 weeks is up for discussion. But is there any other sport going on?
1: Yeah, would you believe that? There's even other football going on. From the Premier League, Championship, the SPFL, also the EFL Trophy will be on your screens. And if you wait till the end of the week, I think part of the reason why the MK Dons are not playing for a little while, we've got some international action for you to enjoy. The Nations League is back. But away from football, there's also other sports. We've got live tennis, we've got live cricket, cycling, golf, superbikes, WNBA, the NFL, and it's a big weekend in the UFC as well. UFC 331. And if you're very, very patient, 1 week from today, we also got the first stages of the Azerbaijan Grand Prix. And as always, with the Formula One, it does come with a proviso, only available to watch through your old-fashioned television sets. Not available on streaming or catch-up, so bear that in mind to avoid any disappointment.
2: I did miss BFBS's coverage of the Formula One when I was away for a couple of weeks. That was something that I really missed.
1: Well, not long to wait. Just a week, and you've got a little bit more.
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1: My goodness, it's like you went back in time.
2: Well, I love the radio. It was good.
1: Oh, yeah, you are meant to say you love the radio. I now twigged that, yes.
2: They even play The Chain at the start, because it's on the BBC. It's on BBC Five Live.
1: Do you know, I was sounding a little bit disparaging, but I do enjoy listening to sport on the radio. There's something quite special about it.
2: And you were right as well. Dons aren't playing because teams like Bromley have apparently got too many international call-ups, so they're not playing. That's our fixtures are postponed.
1: Yeah, well, you know, Bromley is a beautiful part of the world, so I can understand why so many international players would be drawn there.
2: Thanks, Adam.
1: My pleasure. Have a lovely week.
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Olivia Dean and the very beautiful So Easy on BFBS, the Forces station. So things to let you know about is the autumn pop-up market at Town Point Hall. That's happening the 1st of October between 6.30 and 9. Also on the 2nd of October between 9.30 in the morning through till 12. Says he's selling a range of handcrafted items and my favourite, baked goods. Thank you very much. There's also, oh, there's loads going on at the moment. The Cancer Relief Jib Coffee Crawl Week. I like the sound of that. Starting on the 28th of December, going through to the 2nd of October. Cancer Relief Jib are brewing something very special with the first ever coffee crawl. And it's Cancer Relief's biggest coffee morning will be on the 2nd of October, 10 till 2 at the Calpe Rowing Club. It sounds like a brilliant thing to go to. Other things to let you know about, we are hurtling towards the BFBS Big Salute Ops Summit, where our fantastic Mike on the front desk is going to be up and down the rock all day like a ferret up a trouser leg. Four times, apparently, is going up there and back down again with a couple of people from the patch. Thank you so much for doing that. For more info, you can go to bfbs.com/summit.

on breakfast at the beginning of the week, weren't we? Good grief. I'm glad that's over. I'm glad I'm on the afternoons now. But thank you very much for joining me all this week on whichever show it was. I will catch you, I was going to say nice and early. Won't be. It'll be in the afternoon on Monday. And whatever you're doing, I hope you have a absolutely fantastic weekend. It is 4:51 and I've got two more corkers to take us up to the hour. Somba and My Body Isn't Ready. I know. Also Oasis and Don't Look Back in Anger. Have a terrific one, won't you?

0: French President Emmanuel Macron has said the threat of Russian hybrid attacks against Europe has intensified in recent weeks. He was speaking after meeting political party leaders. Fabrice Pothier is a former director of policy planning at NATO. He says Europe must think of creative ways to deal with Russian threats.
1: We have many measures and means, both economic and non-economic ones, to respond, but it's finding the pressure points in Russia or on Russia that puts a cost on this kind of action.
0: The Prime Minister has met his Irish counterpart, Michael Martin, at number 10 North in Manchester. The two leaders discussed their commitment to upholding the peace deal for Northern Ireland, the UK's relationship with the EU, and support for Ukraine. Last week's air traffic control outage was caused by a software defect. That's according to a preliminary report from operator NATS. Matt Steele has more.
2: 2,000 flights were cancelled when the glitch triggered days of disruption for passengers.
3: We were on the airplane 8 hours.
4: We were kind of stranded in Cardiff.
5: Nowhere to get a drink, nowhere to sit down.
2: Now NATS has found it wasn't linked to a previous breakdown in 2023 and wasn't connected to the military, as some reports had suggested. Instead, it's been traced to a small subsection of coding and a fix is being tested. Transport Secretary Heidi Alexander says the chaos was unacceptable.
0: MI5 has for the first time accepted it told lies to three courts as it tried to prevent the BBC from investigating a neo-Nazi agent who was abusing his partner. Lawyers for the security service admitted to the High Court this morning that senior officers were repeatedly dishonest. A panel of three judges is considering what action to take over the false evidence. The former Old Bailey judge Wendy Joseph says MI5's admission is worrying.
6: Judges listen to this sort of material and make their ruling on the assumption that something as, quote, responsible, unquote, as a department like MI5 will not come before a court and lie. And if a judge can't rely on that, we are all in a very difficult position.
0: The crew of the Royal Navy's flagship HMS Queen Elizabeth has been exercising the freedom of the city of Edinburgh today. Accompanied by the band of His Majesty's Royal Marines Scotland, the 250 sailors began their parade outside the Palace of Holyrood and marched up the iconic Royal Mile. Commanding officer of the carrier, Claire Thompson, says it's an important occasion.
7: For many of the ship's company, the first time they've done something like this. So, a wonderful achievement. We're really grateful for the support of the city of Edinburgh. And when we did spend so much time up here earlier in the year, some of those friendships and relationships that we formed, it's really nice to be able to give something back from us to the city of Edinburgh.
0: That's the latest. I'm Verity Gift.

Madison Avenue. And it's Don't Call Me Baby playing on BFBS, the Forces Station. Here we are then at the end of the week. We made it. It's Friday the 18th of September 2026. I hope that wherever you are across the Forces world, you're feeling good and you're looking forward to that glorious weekend ahead. There's no international break this weekend, so take that as a positive. It's George Wedlake in for George Ryland to wrap up the week, and I've got some great tunes lined up for you. Massive Attack with a 5-minute anthem. We've got Ed Sheeran on the way as well. We catch up with Danny G, the host of The Lobby, our podcast all about esports, gaming, and our BFBS Pro League as well, as we're nearing the final now later on this month. Also, we'll be going through what's on the download, catching up on what's been happening across the Forces world after Biffy Clyro, and This Is A Little Love on BFBS.

Fifi Clyro, a little love on BFBS, the Forces station. Here we are then, happy Friday to you, wherever you are across the Forces world. What's been going on then? Coming up on today's download, NATO chief Mark Rutter is at the MOD telling Britain it needs a credible path to spending 3.5% of GDP on defence by 2035. At the moment, the UK has only budgeted to reach 2.7% by 2027. We'll also be on the Royal Mile, a place I know well, where around 250 sailors from HMS Queen Elizabeth have been marched through Edinburgh with an F-35 flying overhead. They're exercising the ship's freedom of the city. Elsewhere, we've got the winners of this year's Armed Forces Community Awards, and we're at the Invictus Games Foundation's first ever Sprint Awards, where among the winners was Gurkha veteran Harry Budamagar, who took home the Resilience Award. And the RAF and Army are gearing up for a big rugby league showdown in Leeds as well. Don't forget, you can watch it all live on the BFBS Forces News YouTube channel and on BFBS TV if you're serving overseas. So there's all that coming up later on in today's download. You can watch that at forcesnews.com and across our socials as well. Just search for BFBS and Forces News and you'll be in the know, all clued up and ready for the weekend. Right, earlier on, you may remember I promised a 5-minute anthem from Massive Attack. I can't say that and not deliver on it, right? So we're going to do it now. This is Unfinished Sympathy and you're listening to BFBS.

That's Massive Attack. It's Unfinished Sympathy on BFBS, the Forces Station. One of those tunes that clocks in at over 5 minutes, but you could quite happily keep it going all day. We can't, though. We've got other stuff to crack on with. It's George Wedlake with you, right across the Forces world on your Friday, getting closer to the weekend. Yesterday, it was my partner's birthday. I won't give you her age, but I will tell you that I'm 3 months younger, and I make the most of that. Anytime there's an opportunity to bring it up, I will. But anyway, a different point. I'm not sure I got the right gift for her. What do you reckon? She asked for this, right? It wasn't me coming up with it entirely. She wanted a Polaroid camera. And I thought, yeah, that'd be really nice. A Polaroid camera. I like the retro feel. Let's do it. And, well, it's great, right? It's really good for its purpose. But you can only take, with this bundle I got, 16 photos. And that's it. You've got to order more films in. 16 photos in the age of the smartphone isn't a great deal, is it? So you've got to be really selective about what you take pictures of. For example, the other day, my four-year-old, it was his first day at school, and you know you take the photo at the door in the uniform. He doesn't stand still long enough, so it was about 20 takes to get a decent-ish photo. Even that one was blurry. So thank God we didn't have the Polaroid then, because, well, it would have cost us about £4,000 in film already. So we're being really selective and just taking pictures of things that stand still for less than 5 seconds, you know. This is Ed Sheeran and Shivers on BFBS.

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0: Stella Lefty and Boston playing on BFBS, the Forces station, easily has to be one of the biggest of the year. And it's George Wedlake with you, in for George Ryland on your Friday. We're getting closer to the weekend. And on that front, that means there's a brand new episode of our podcast, The Lobby, all about the BFBS Pro League and gaming and esports, out now. And here is our very own Danny G with the update.
1: Forces. Hiya George, happy Friday. Thanks for having us on the show. Look, the latest episode of The Lobby podcast dropped as the clock struck midnight last night. It is on Spotify, Apple and the BFBS radio app. It is the podcast where we delve into military esports, especially as we head closer to the BFBS Pro League Grand Final, which is a week Sunday at the RAF Museum London for the final of Rocket League. Teams from across the services and a civil servant team as well. It's all to play for. Now, on the podcast this week, we have Jonah Jupp and Owen Williams from the BFBS esports team, the brains, if you will, behind the operation, who admit they're already beginning to plan next year's tournament. No bags under their eyes, though, this week, which we thought we might see because the game War Dogs just came out. It's huge. It's hyped everywhere. War Dogs. And, you know, they've put in more than 35 hours each across the last 5 days into this game. But they're doing all right and they're working hard. It's all, what do you call it, market research. Now, don't roll your eyes at that, though, or gasp in shock at how long they've been spending on this game. These are pro gamers, healthy gamers. And that's all explained in the latest episode, as we are also

0: Resources.
1: 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See, when you don't write these things down and you rely on your brain power on a Friday, that's what can happen. Let's get back to the music. Tiësto, Gekko and Post Malone are teaming up in just a moment after The Last Dinner Party from their debut album, Prelude to Ecstasy. This is Nothing Matters.

Last Dinner Party, Nothing Matters on BFES, the Forces Station. My name is George Wedlake, and from experience, I can now say for a fact that tune is better live, if you can imagine it. Saw them at Finsbury Park in the summer, just gone, supporting Wolf Alice. What a great day that was, by the way, because later on, much later on, actually, England versus Mexico in the World Cup. Oh, yeah, we all know what happened there, don't we? Well, that one was all right. It was what came after, wasn't it? But anyway, what we're going to do now is switch to a different sport. We're going to talk about the Inter-Services Rugby League because it all kicks off this weekend. Who will take the men's crown and who can stop the dominant Army women's team? Those are the two questions on everyone's lips as we head into the 2026 Inter-Services Rugby League tournament. And you can find out both the answers live with us. So BFBS Sports is going to be showing live coverage of the final two rounds in both the men's and women's tournaments on the BFBS Forces News YouTube channel and on BFBS TV if you're serving overseas. So the live action kicks off on the 19th of September in Stanningly, Leeds, with a double header of RAF versus Army action. And then it all happens again. The final rounds of fixtures on the 25th next week in Haworth with the two women's Army versus Navy clash starting at 7:45 p.m.

UK time on that day. So there we go. Lots of rugby league action. Make sure you go to forcesnews.com/sport to stay up to date with all the fixtures. And in the meantime, we've got Sonny Federa and Becky Hill teaming up after Tiësto, Dzeko and Post Malone do their thing.

0: Badera teaming up with Becky Hill. That's new. It's called Say Something. And it's George Wedlake with you on BFBS, the Forces Station. By the way, if you're a fan of those massive dance floor fillers, just like that one, we've got a great radio station here. You'll love it. It's called BFBS Beats. 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And on top of that, we've got Elliot Darby taking over from me at 7 p.m. UK time to kick off your BFBS Beats takeover and to kick off your weekend properly.
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Do you know how I know that song came out a while back? There's no way you could afford to sleep with the light on these days. Energy prices through the roof. How's it going? It's George Wedlake with you. You may have heard this week then, the Celebrity Traitors has a confirmed return date of the 1st of October. Two episodes a week come in, every Thursday and every Friday. Now, the lineup does intrigue me, I've got to be honest. There's a big mix of characters in there. You've got Ross Kemp, Maya Jama, Joe Lycett, Liam Pinnock, Ramesh Ranganathan, loads of others, including James Blunt. Now, I'm going to say it, early doors, Blunters for the win. I reckon he's going to go all the way. The bloke's an enigma. You can't pin him down or work him out. He writes songs like You're Beautiful, heart-wrenching, beautiful stuff. But he was also a captain in the army. Who is this guy?

Calvin Harris and Rag and Bone Man. It's Lovers in a Past Life on BFBS, the Forces station. And it's George Redlake on Drive for Friday the 18th of September. We're getting agonisingly close now to the weekend. It may have already started for you. Not for everybody, though. We've got your news on the way for 5pm UK time. On the other side of that, we carry on with the tunes. We have a BFBS track of the week to crown, if you missed it earlier on today. On top of that, the double decker's back. It's the one that Jess had for you yesterday. I've heard it didn't go. Hopefully it will today. To get us to your news, we've got another on the way after Christina Aguilera. After all you put me-

0: French president joins other EU leaders with warnings over Russia.
1: The hybrid Russian threat to Europe and to France has intensified.
0: Military families to get more say over their homes under major new reforms. And HMS Queen Elizabeth crew exercise freedom of the city of Edinburgh.
2: A wonderful achievement. We're really grateful for the support of the city of Edinburgh.
3: Forces News with Verity Gear.
0: The French President Emmanuel Macron has warned that the threat of Russian hybrid attacks against Europe has intensified in recent weeks. President Macron was speaking after a closed-door intelligence briefing with political leaders in Paris.
4: La première crise, les conséquences.
1: The situation is at its most intense since February 2022, and in recent weeks, the threat, in particular, the hybrid Russian threat to Europe and to France, has intensified.
0: His comments follow the Polish Prime Minister Donald Tusk's stark comments that Russia is planning drone and missile strikes against any countries that support Ukraine. Timothy Fellows from the think tank Chatham House says we need to be very concerned.
5: This is probably the most serious situation in Western Moscow relations or the Kremlin. Since the 1980s, remember the kind of cruise missile crises back then. Russia is testing our limits, as Donald Tusk mentioned. They're probing almost every day now. We have a drone sortie over NATO territory.
0: Leaders of countries neighbouring Ukraine have been meeting to discuss strengthening their ties and security against Russia. Fabrice Pothier is a former director of policy planning at NATO. He says Europe must think of creative ways to deal with Russian threats.
6: We have many measures and means, both economic and non-economic ones, to respond, but it's finding the pressure points in Russia or on Russia that puts a cost on this kind of action.
3: This is Forces News.
0: Military families will have a greater say over the homes they live in under a new package of reforms announced by the Defence Secretary today. The new red tape challenge will invite them to identify and remove outdated housing rules, cut bureaucracy, and put residents at the heart of housing services. Tasneem Siddiqui has more.
7: Today's measures form part of the government's £9.2 billion defence housing strategy, which the MOD says will transform military accommodation, delivering better homes, improve service standards and a stronger focus on the needs of personnel and their families. New national and regional committees will ensure the experience of families will directly influence future decisions about housing services. A pilot's being introduced to give them a greater role in signing off repairs and maintenance work, helping to ensure issues are fully resolved and work is completed to the expected standard. While a new code of conduct will also ensure families receive a more consistent and respectful service from everyone representing defence housing, including contractors across the supply chain. The measures build on recent changes already introduced by the MOD, including ending outdated restrictions on keeping pets and giving families greater freedom to decorate their homes. Defence Secretary Wes Streeting said service families shouldn't feel that decisions about their homes are being made without them. He says these reforms are about giving families more power and control with a stronger voice in shaping housing services and a clear route to challenge things that aren't working.
0: Some other news now. And last week's air traffic control outage was caused by a software glitch. That's according to a preliminary report from operator NATS. Matt Steele has more.
8: 2,000 flights were cancelled when the glitch triggered days of disruption for passengers.
9: We were on the airplane 8 hours.
10: We were kind of stranded in Cardiff.
11: Nowhere to get a drink, nowhere to sit down.
8: Now NATS has found it wasn't linked to a previous breakdown in 2023 and wasn't connected to the military, as some reports had suggested. Instead, it's been traced to a small subsection of coding and a fix is being tested. Transport Secretary Heidi Alexander says the chaos was unacceptable.
0: A teenager's been jailed for 2 years for piloting a deflating mega dinghy across the English Channel. A court scene footage of 19-year-old Chan Attack from South Sudan steering the vessel, which had 165 people on board. It's emerged 20 women had unnecessary mastectomies at an NHS trust in North East London. A review's found hundreds of patients have come to harm during treatment under the County Durham and Darlington Foundation Trust. And a golden retriever in the US has been labelled the worst guard dog after he tried to play with an intruder who had allegedly broken into his family's home. Surveillance videos show Nash repeatedly bringing the thief toys.
3: BFBS. Forces News.
0: National education programme's been launched by the Duke of Sussex, giving schools across the UK free access to resources. Inspired by the Invictus Games and the stories of wounded veterans who've taken part in them. John Adley reports.
12: The launch was marked by a visit from Prince Harry, patron of the Invictus Games Foundation, to an academy in Birmingham, where he met pupils, teachers and former Invictus Games competitors and saw firsthand how the programme can be brought to life in schools. Inspire has been designed by teachers to connect pupils with the experiences and values at the heart of the Invictus Games. It's part of Birmingham 2027's ambition to create meaningful impact across the UK, using the build-up to the Games to bring communities closer to the stories of recovery and resilience that sit at the heart of the Invictus movement. The head of next year's Games, Helen Helliwell, says the Invictus Games are about much more than sport. Inspire takes the stories, experiences and values of our competitors beyond the Games and into classrooms, giving young people the chance to learn about service, recovery, resilience and possibility. She says the aim is for the impact of Birmingham 2027 to be felt long before the Games begin, whether that's through programmes like Inspire, communities getting involved across the country, or people signing up now for the chance to experience the Games for themselves.
3: This is Forces News.
0: The crew of the Royal Navy's flagship HMS Queen Elizabeth have marched through Edinburgh exercising their freedom of the city. Accompanied by the band of His Majesty's Royal Marine Scotland, the 250 Navy personnel began their parade outside the Palace of Holyrood and marched up the iconic Royal Mile. Commanding officer of the aircraft carrier, Captain Claire Thompson, says it's an important occasion.
2: For many of the ship's company, the first time they've done something like this. So, a wonderful achievement. We're really grateful for the support of the City of Edinburgh. And when we did spend so much time up here earlier in the year, some of those friendships and relationships that we formed, it's really nice to be able to give something back from us to the City of Edinburgh.
0: The crew were there at the invitation of Edinburgh's Lord Provost and Lord Lieutenant Robert Aldridge. He says they're proud of the links with the military.
13: We're a garrison city. A large proportion of the people in the city are either serving personnel, they have served, or they are families of serving personnel. They make an incredible contribution to our city. But more important than that, a day like today is our chance to say thank you to those who are day after day putting themselves on the front line to defend our values of freedom and democracy.
0: The crew of HMS Queen Elizabeth are now looking forward to preparing for their NATO journey next. Here's Captain Claire Thompson again.
2: We're very much regenerating with an ultimate headmark of taking over from HMS Prince of Wales as the very high readiness aircraft carrier, and that will come next year. But we've already started returning to frontline operations and having trained and being back to sea earlier in the year, we're now the NATO flagship.
3: Forces News Sports.
0: Ukraine have urged countries to boycott FIFA's new under-15 World Cup after Russia's participation was confirmed on Friday. The event in Azerbaijan next month is set to be the first FIFA competition Russia has been involved in since its invasion of Ukraine in 2022. England head coach Thomas Tuchel says he feels the full backing of the FA after a review into their World Cup performance. The Germans' tactics during the Three Lions semi-final defeat to Argentina were heavily criticised. Tuchel says it's vital they now focus on what's to come next.
14: Who knows what would have happened? Who knows if we hadn't made any substitutions, what would have happened? And would we have the same sleepless nights? So not much sense in torturing ourselves looking back. I will not allow to determine 30 minutes of this World Cup to override how we view our achievement.
0: England have recalled Cole Palmer and Trent Alexander-Arnold to their Nations League squad. Chelsea boss Xabi Alonso has hinted how Pedro could play against Brentford tonight, despite being ruled out of Brazil's upcoming international matches due to a reported injury.
3: Forces News
0: headlines. French President Emmanuel Macron has warned that the threat of hybrid attacks by Russia against Europe and France has intensified. Military families will have a greater say over how their homes will be updated under a new package of reforms announced by the Defence Secretary. That's the latest. I'm Verity Gear.

Pussycat Dolls teaming up with AR Rahman. It's Jai Ho on BFES, the Forces Station. Another one purpose built for Friday, because that's where we are. Right at the end of another working week. And I hope you're looking forward to the weekend, wherever you are, whatever you're up to, across the Forces world. My name is George Wedlake, in for George Ryland. However, even in George Ryland's absence, the formula is staying the same. Double Decker's on the way in the next few minutes. It's the same one as yesterday that Jess launched. She tells me it didn't go. We're going to see if it can today. On top of that, if you missed it earlier, we're going to be crowning our BFES track of the week and seeing where the votes have gone. We're also going to stick on some McFly for you. After this from Taylor Swift. Is I Knew It, I Knew You.

0: Taylor Swift, I knew what I knew you on BFBS, the Forces Station. My name is George Wedlake. How are you doing? I hope you're well. Wherever you are across the Forces world, whatever you're up to currently, it's now time for the Double Decker.
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3: 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Double Decker.
0: Double Decker. Yeah, so what I've got for you here is a clip, only a few seconds long, of two songs playing at the same time. Yeah. Can you identify both the tracks? If so, we'll tick it off and move on to another one. That'll be next week, though, from Monday. So have a listen and email me, messages@bfbs.com, the two tracks. Ooh, okay. I reckon that's gettable, you know. I reckon you can do it. I've got faith in you. messages@bfbs.com. Two instantly recognisable tunes to my ears. How about yours? messages@bfbs.com. That's today's double decker. Let's get it wrapped up, shall we? As we wrap up the working week. It seems fitting to me. We'll recap it if we need it after McFly and God of Rock and Roll.

0: McFly, God of Rock and Roll on BFBS, the Forces Station. On the way shortly, we've got that tune from Bella Kay. We're going to throw it back a bit for some Eminem, and we're going to recap Double Decker as well. It's still not gone.
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Bella Kay, I love it, I love it, I love it. On BFBS, the Forces Station, it's George Wedlake with you. It's Friday. It'd be nice to clear up this double-decker, wouldn't it? Before we clock off for the weekend. Two tunes playing at the same time. Can you identify the pair of them? We need both songs. One's not enough, we need both. Come on, we've got to be getting it, I reckon. Before close of play, when I say close of play, before about 5:45 UK time. Messages at bfbs.com is the email address. Lizzie's been in touch saying, well, here we are at the end of another busy week. Ain't that the truth, Lizzie? Tomorrow my hairdresser gets married sporting Help for Heroes tartan. Oh, nicely played. So, back to the old double-decker. How about Blue Monday by New Order, Running Up That Hill by Kate Bush, Tainted Love by Soft Sound, and When Doves Cry, by Prince. Any of the above? Lizzie, I'm afraid to say none of the above. I'll give you a bonus clue, though. The two tracks that are playing in this clip, much more recent than any of those in that list. Messages at bfbs.com, what are they? What are they? Come on, let's single them out. Let's name the pair of them right now. Messages at bfbs.com.

is Eminem. And it's My Name Is on BFBS, the Forces Station. My name is George Wedlake. How are you doing? I hope you're well. Wherever you are, whatever you're up to across the Forces world, this fine Friday, I'm live from Aldershot, where it's a little bit overcast, but it doesn't matter because it's Friday and the weekend's almost here. It might already be here for you. If so, congratulations. We'll all get there, though, together, eventually. Now, have you checked out the latest episode of our daily podcast yet? BFBS Daily Dits, the 2026 Armed Forces Community Awards. 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In the latest episode of Daily Dits, Lauren Mitchell spoke to Natasha Renault, who got all dressed up for the event, to hear about the night. 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

Yeah, another one just made for Friday. It's Fisher and Florence Armand teaming up. It's What a Life on BFBS, the Forces station. A reminder, Elliot Darby takes over in less than an hour and a half now for your BFBS Beats takeover. After 7pm UK time, we're kicking off the weekend formally, or rather informally, with wall-to-wall dance floor fillers, the bangers. So make sure you stick around for that one. What we're going to do now, though, is have a look at the double decker then and see how we're getting on. Can you identify both the tracks playing in this clip? Messages at bfbs.com is the email address. Lizzie's been back in touch, saying Uptown Funk by Bruno Mars and Mark Ronson, or Shut Up and Dance by Walk the Moon. Lizzie, you've got one of them. Uptown Funk. That's one of the tracks. But the other one isn't Walk the Moon, Shut Up and Dance. It's something else. Come on, we can do this. Put your heads together. This is the last time you're going to hear the clip now. We need it to go. I don't want to be here on Monday playing the same old clip. Let's wrap it up before the weekend. Messages at bfbs.com. What can you hear here? Uptown Funk and... Come on, you know. 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

0: 5 seconds of summer, it's Youngblood, and you're listening to BFBS, the Forces Station. On the way, then, we have a proper Britpop heavyweight, and it's not by Blur or Oasis, okay? It's from a very underrated band, I reckon, of the era. We're also going to stick on something from Olivia Rodrigo's new album, hopefully wrap up Double Decker and crown a BFBS track of the week. It's going to be a busy one.
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from her latest album, You Seem Pretty Sad for a Girl So In Love. It's Olivia Rodrigo and it's Drop Dead. And it's George Wedlake with you on BFBS, the Forces station. Happy Friday to you right across the Forces world. So let's put the double decker to bed for the day, shall we? We didn't manage to find the other song. We know that the first one, we'll call it, is Bruno Mars and Mark Ronson's Uptown Funk. But the other one, evades us yet again. So that will return on Monday. Not my fault, all right? I wanted it to go. Shortly then, we're going to stick on some Ella Langley. Before that, what we're going to do is crown the BFBS track of the week, if you missed it earlier on. But now, your Britpop heavyweights. It's Pulp. And it's Disco 2000. Oh, yes.

0: It's Pulp and Disco 2000 on BFBS The Forces Station from the incredible album Different Class, released back in 1995. It's called Different Class. Well, I think they were trying to make a political statement, but for me, I just take it as, well, the album's Different Class. So let's call it that.
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0: How's it going? It's George Wedlake with you on a Friday. Now it's time to see where the votes have gone. We'll go through our fresh new music tracks to crown our BFBS track of the week then. Fortunes, once again, battling it out for notoriety. But there can only be one winner. We'll see where the votes have gone then. In fourth place, Crystal and Rudimental's 3-2-1 with 14%. In third, which I'm quite surprised at, Nothing But Thieves and A Different Kind of Happiness with 25%. A big jump there. And then a tiny jump with just 26%. Just one in it. Armin van Buuren, Pete Tong and Poppy Bascom's Toker's Miracle. Which means coming out on top with 36% of the votes. Your BFBS track of the week is Charlie Gier, Cat Burns and his Small Talk.

Charlie Gere and Cat Burns, it's Small Talk. That is your BFBS track of the week in all its glory. It's George Redlake with you on BFBS, the Forces Station. We have your news on the way for 6pm UK time. On the other side, we're looking ahead to tomorrow's Saturday Sport and looking back at last night's Armed Forces Community Awards. Ella Langley will get us there.

0: The French President Emmanuel Macron says the threat of Russian hybrid attacks against Europe has intensified in recent weeks. He was speaking after meeting political party leaders. Fabrice Porthier is a former director of policy planning at NATO. He says Europe must think of creative ways to deal with Russian threats.
1: We have many measures and means, both economic and non-economic ones, to respond, but it's finding the pressure points in Russia or on Russia that puts a cost on this kind of action.
0: Air traffic control operator NATS says an outage last week which affected hundreds of thousands of passengers was caused by a software defect. Its chief executive says a permanent fix is being tested. Transport Secretary Heidi Alexander has called the disruption completely unacceptable and says we need to urgently understand why the issue wasn't discovered before it caused chaos. A US National Guard pilot has ejected after their F-16 Fighting Falcon crashed. More from Tim Cooper.
2: The jet fighter was from the 149th Fighter Wing of the Texas Air National Guard. It crashed yesterday in Grand Traverse County in the state of Michigan. It had been on a routine training mission when the incident took place, and investigations underway. CBS Detroit report that the pilot's awake and alert after parachuting to the ground. The plane had been due to fly over an American football match tonight. The National Guard is composed of reserve components of the Army and Air Force.
0: A 19-year-old asylum seeker has been jailed for 2 years for piloting a mega dinghy carrying 165 migrants across the channel. Chan Matuk Attack was filmed operating the 13-metre vessel and hiding among passengers. MI5 has, for the first time, accepted it told lies to three courts as it tried to prevent the BBC from investigating a neo-Nazi agent who was abusing his partner. Lawyers for the security service admitted to the High Court that senior officers were repeatedly dishonest. A panel of three judges is considering what action to take over the false evidence. Brentford put their Premier League unbeaten record on the line against neighbours Chelsea tonight. It's their third home match of the season, having beaten Tottenham and drawn with Sunderland on their own turf so far. Manager Keith Andrews knows games at the GTEC can become unpredictable, but says it often plays into his team's hands.
3: Chaos is something I quite like. You need to try and remain calm and as much control as when those chaotic moments come. You've got to be very respectful of the individuals when they've got some supremely talented players within their team and squad. We stand by our authority on the game as much as we can and try and play the type of game we want to play.
0: And David Walliams' publisher has confirmed it's dropping the author's back catalogue. HarperCollins had already said it wouldn't release any new titles because of allegations of inappropriate behaviour, which he denies. That's the latest. I'm Victoria Lawrence.

Jess Glynn and Don't Be So Hard on Yourself on BFBS, the Forces Station. I know I shouldn't, but every time I hear her voice now, it's not her fault either. I just think of those adverts, you know the ones. How are we? It's George Wedlake with you. It's been a long week, but we made it almost. Still a bit of work to do before it's officially the weekend, and Elliot Darby takes over in less than an hour's time for this week's BFBS Beats Takeover to kick off your weekend officially with wall-to-wall dance floor fillers. So make sure you stick around for that one. In the meantime then, we've got a lot to get through. We're going to catch up with our very own Mark McKenzie to have a look ahead to tomorrow's Saturday Sport. And we're also doing a bit of looking back as we reflect on last night's Armed Forces Community Awards as well and see what went on there at the glittering ceremony. On top of that, we have your country spotlight tune for today. So if you're a fan of country music, make sure you stick around. That's coming up, well, very, very soon, in the next 3 minutes and 15 seconds from now. We're also going to play some Reef and this one from Holly Humberston. Here's To Love Somebody on BFBS.

It's Holly Humberston. It's To Love Somebody, playing on BFBS The Forces station. Every Friday, then, we play you a country spotlight tune. Now, you can probably tell by the musical bed I'm talking over, this Friday is no different. We shine a spotlight on the... It used to be kind of a cult following, right, for country music, but now it's one of the most popular genres in existence. So what we're doing is well and truly jumping on the country bandwagon, and why not? What I've got for you today is a country tune that should be on your radar if it's not already. It's from Eric Church, and it's called On the Road.

It's your country spotlight track for Friday the 18th of September is Eric Church and On The Road. So there we go, country music fans. If you enjoyed that one, stick it on your playlist. And we'll do another one of those for you next Friday. Now, how about Reef? This is Place Your Hands.

0: I'm not having a pot, but why did they call it Place Your Hands? The much more obvious title would be Put Your Hands Up, right? It's Reef on BFBS The Forces Station, but that's why they're the artists and I'm talking about them. They must be doing something right. On the way next, we've got some BB Rexha for you. We've got that new one from Adela and a bit of Royal Blood lined up as well. Plus, Mark McKenzie joins us live on the show to give us an update and preview tomorrow's Saturday Sport.
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0: You're listening to BFBS, the Forces Station. It's George Wedlake in for George Ryland this Friday on the cusp of a big weekend and a big weekend for sport. And joining us now on that front is Mark McKenzie, your host of Saturday Sport from 2 p.m. UK time every single week. Mark, how are you?
1: George, I'm good, thanks. And yourself?
0: Yeah, I'm not too bad. You've had a busy day, though, I hear.
1: It has, yeah. Breakfast on BFBS Scotland, then into Edinburgh for a Freedom Parade for HMS Queen Elizabeth, which was absolutely spectacular. Rounding off by a flypast of F-35. You can see some of that up on the BFBS Scotland Instagram and Facebook page. But lots going on there. It's such a magnificent sight. I love Edinburgh. And I was able to climb up towards the castle, which is a good warm-up for me doing Up Summit in 2 weeks' time when I'm taking on seven hills around Edinburgh and walking between each of them as well. And the closer it gets, the more I realise what a fool I am. It's going to be hard.
0: But a fool for a good cause, eh?
1: Great. So I'll give it a quick plug. BFBS.com/7, the word 7 rather than the number 7. You could join in the madness and get behind us. It is an excellent cause.
0: Lovely stuff. Thank you, Mark. And talking of madness, there's a 3-week international break on the horizon, but this is the last weekend of football we can enjoy before that happens. And what a big weekend it is.
1: It's huge. I mean, kicking off tonight, Brentford versus Chelsea. And I say that for my benefit, as well as anyone else that does the fantasy football. Don't get caught out by it. You have not very much longer to get your teams in and see who you're going to do with your manager. You know, I love football, but the fantasy football thing does my head in. I'm absolutely hooked on it, but I'm hopeless.
0: For me, it's just too much admin.
1: Yeah.
0: I never remember to update my team and do it in time. And then 3 weeks into the season, I'm too far behind to catch up with anybody.
1: That's the thing. And then you're hoping that the manager's going to, going to be on the same wavelength as you as far as dropping players or keeping players in is concerned. It happens every week, and we talk about it on Saturday Sport. You know, I drop my captain and he'll score a hat-trick and vice versa. It's just bonkers. Also, two matches on the predictor this week. We've got Brighton versus Arsenal's fifth versus first. Of course, two sides in great form. Brighton, what a comeback against Manchester United in the League Cup. And just the one league defeat for them so far. Full marks for Arsenal. I mean, George would be reveling in this. You know how big an Arsenal fan she is. I think she knows they play football. I think that's where we park that one. And Arsenal unbeaten in the last seven head-to-heads. So, you know, how many goals in that one? And then I find this one fascinating because you know that new manager bounce. So often when a manager gets sacked, the teams bounce back. Hibernian have been appalling. And as a Hearts fan, I've revelled in it. I've loved it. The worrying thing for me is they've sacked the manager. The new guy that comes in might be better. David Gray, not the singer, although at times we did wonder if they were one and the same. 6 home defeats in a row for the first time since the 1920s. That's a century. Incredible. But he was sacked midweek. Aberdeen, meanwhile, found a bit of form thumping Motherwell 4-0 midweek. But last season, the head-to-heads, Hibs won 2 of the 3. You've got to go back a few.

0: Olympic matches that I think will get goals in. I think you're going to be off the mark. I'm going more optimistic than that. I'm not going to reveal it just now, but I will tomorrow on Saturday Sport.
1: Excellent stuff. And there's a huge weekend in the Premier League. Tottenham are looking to get their first goal in the Premier League this season, among many other things happening. But on Sunday, just looking at Scotland alone, a very big game at midday. I guess you'll be looking ahead to the Old Firm derby, Celtic Rangers.
0: We'll do that. It's amazing how things change. We're talking about managers losing their jobs. He was still to appoint a new manager, but it wasn't that long ago, just a couple of weeks ago, that Derek McInnes, the Rangers manager, was under so much pressure. He won the derby and knocked Celtic out of the League Cup. Celtic, off the back of that, lost last night in Europe. So the fans are a wee bit anti-Martin O'Neill, who is the saviour last season.
1: How can you be anti-Martin O'Neill? He's everybody's favourite, right?
0: He did a press interview. He did an interview last night before the match on the TV and said some strange things, including, if I wanted to share that with the fans, I would tell Celtic TV. He was speaking to the broadcaster of the match at the time. So, the run of form hasn't been great. The football's not been brilliant. And I think if he loses on, now I don't think he'll lose his job, but I do wonder how much pressure he'll be under should Celtic lose to Rangers at Celtic Park midday on Sunday.
1: Yeah, you can't do that. Not in front of your home fans and get away with it, can you?
0: Now, and as a Hearts fan, I'm just hoping it's a draw. I mean, if they could both lose, that would be phenomenal, but it's not possible, apparently.
1: Excellent stuff, Mark. Thank you so much for joining me today. Unfortunately, they haven't found a way for both teams to lose yet in football, but we'll keep working on it.
0: Working on
1: and
0: it.
1: See what we can do. In the meantime, all the best for your prep for Saturday Sport, 2 p.m. UK time on BFBS The Forces Station on, you guessed it, Saturday. Cheers, Mark.

It's new from Adela, it's Ain't in LA on BFBS, the Forces Station. It's George Wedlake with you. Thanks again to Mark McKenzie for joining us. He'll be back from 2 p.m. UK time on Saturday Sports tomorrow to keep you going with all the scores and all your big sporting stories. Get involved with this week's predictor. As we established, just 3 goals in the matches last week, but how many do you think will be scored in total in these 2 games then? In the Premier League, Brighton versus Arsenal. And in the Scottish Premiership, Hibs versus Aberdeen. Now, I said 3 goals in total. I can't see too many going in those 2. I just can't. Arsenal are going to beat Brighton 1-0 at the Amex. And Hibs will receive somewhat of a new manager bounce. Enough to score 1 against Aberdeen, who'll also get 1-1 all there. So 3 in total. But it doesn't matter what I say. What do you think? Email goals@bfbs.com with your predictions, or better still, send Mark a voice message through the BFBS radio app and keep up to date with all the scores. And Mark's with you on Saturday Sport each week from 2 p.m. UK time. We've got Paolo Nutini on the way after Royal Blood.

0: understated, a little romantic. It's Paolo Nutini and Last Request. Before that, Kicking a Hole in Your Head, Royal Blood and Shiner in the Dark. It's good to have a bit of both. And it's George Wedlake with you on BFBS, the Forces Station. In just a moment, then, we're looking back at last night's Armed Forces Community Awards. And I'm going to stick on that grungy, grimy new one from Beaver Doobie.
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0: New from Beaver Doobie, that is called Sun Is Set, and you are listening to BFBS, the Forces Station. So last night then, on Thursday, the Armed Forces Community Awards at Soldiering On took place in London. It celebrated the exceptional achievements of the military community, from serving personnel, their families, veterans, and those who supported them. Natasha Renault was there on the night, catching up with all the winners.
1: I'm in the green room, and joining me now is the winner of the Inspiration Award, Rick Clements. So congratulations. What does it mean to you to receive this?
2: It's just an absolute honour. You go out there, for me, just getting up in the morning and getting on with life. And yes, I've tried to help others, but somebody's obviously seen that, recognised it, nominated me, and here I am tonight. So yeah, it's just really humbled, really honoured.
1: You gave a very emotional speech. You served with the Duke of Lancaster's regiment. If you feel able to, can you just tell us about your journey and why you received this award?
2: Yeah, you know, I'm very proud to serve with the Lancs. Lions of England, we roar. And my journey's been, you know, a difficult one. I was unlucky enough to step on an IED in Afghanistan back in 2010. It feels like a long time ago now, but actually, you know, it's been a period of a couple of years of recovery, and then trying to figure out what life comes after service. And actually, service has still been a big part in terms of service to the community, service to others. And it's just something that's instilled with me from that military mentality, and something that I really enjoy.
1: You truly are inspirational, and you've overcome some really significant barriers, and you raise funds for charities. What keeps you motivated to continue to do that work?
2: I've been the benefit of charity work and charity funding, and it's helped get wheelchairs for me and equipment that I wouldn't be able to do what I can do today without. So to be able to give that back by doing some mad challenges, it's brilliant, because not only does it raise money for charity, but I set myself goals, challenges to keep fit, but lose a bit of weight, do a gym session, do a swim or whatever it might be. So I think it's mutually kind of beneficial in terms of the charity gets something, but so do I.
1: Now, I know you're celebrating your win tonight, but dare I ask, what is the next challenge? Have you thought about that yet?
2: Right now, I've nothing set in stone. I'm trialling a couple of things, an off-road wheelchair and a swim leg. So I'm hoping to be able to swim a bit more distance-wise and get up some big hills. So we'll see where that leads us.
1: Well, we look forward to following your journey. But just tell us then, what are you most proud of achieving?
2: I think my most proud achievement is just being a soldier. I think anybody that signs up for the armed forces, it's a huge sacrifice for your family, for yourself, and to have served my country, I'm just so proud of that.
1: What would you say to someone facing similar challenges that you've overcome?
2: Anybody can overcome anything. We live in a world that's difficult. There's illnesses, cost of living crises, all sorts of things. But have good people around you and have a good mentality to push through the difficult times and get to the good times.
1: Well, once again, congratulations. Thank you very much for talking to us. We better let you go and celebrate.
2: Thank you for having me.
0: Natasha Renault at last night's Armed Forces Community Awards, talking to the winner of the Inspiration Award there. What a night it was indeed. Right then, a few more from me before we part ways. Let's make them count. It's Kungs cooking on three burners, and this girl.

I'm going to struggle to top that one, so I'm going to do, well, I'm going to give up, basically. I'm throwing in the towel. That's Kungs versus Cooking on Three Burners and This Girl. And that is just about it from me. I'll be back on Monday from 4 p.m. UK time. Back in for George Ryland all next week. Do not go anywhere, because the weekend is officially about to begin. On the other side of your news for 7 p.m. UK time, Elliot Darby will kick off your BFBS Beats takeover. And then Jess Bracey will take over after 4 hours of Elliot to see you through until the early hours of Saturday. And then that's it. The weekend is officially done. It's here. Two more from me. Alex Warren on the way after brand new Fontaines. This is Marianne. Have a good one.

0: French President Emmanuel Macron has become the latest European leader to warn of the danger of Russian hybrid attacks. He's briefed party leaders and ordered a plan to protect critical infrastructure.
1: La première crise, les conséquences.
2: The situation is at its most intense since February 2022, and in recent weeks, the threat, in particular the hybrid Russian threat to Europe and to France, has intensified.
1: La menace en particulier, la menace.
0: His comments follow the Polish Prime Minister Donald Tusk's comments that Moscow is planning drone and missile strikes against any countries that support Ukraine. Meanwhile, the Russian Foreign Ministry has summoned a UK envoy over what it's calling a further increase in weapons supplies to Ukraine. The Kremlin wants Britain to abandon its policy of escalation. Officials here say they are committed to providing Kyiv with the military equipment that's needed. Elsewhere, an investigation has found last week's air traffic control chaos was caused by a software defect. The fault led to more than 2,000 flights being cancelled. Princess Diana's brother has insisted he's telling the truth about a conversation with the king in the days after her death. In his book, Earl Spencer claims the then Prince Charles told him Diana would be forgotten soon enough. He's spoken to the BBC.
3: I can tell you here and now, those are exactly the words he said. I've only ever had two calls on the line with Prince Charles at any stage of my life. I was hyper alert to what he was saying, and those are precisely the words he said.
0: Buckingham Palace has hit back, saying grief can colour memory. It's emerged 20 women have had mastectomies they didn't actually need at one breast unit. A review has found hundreds of patients have come to harm during treatment under the County Durham and Darlington Foundation Trust. It's reviewing breast cancer cases between January 2023 and February 2025. The crew of the Royal Navy's flagship HMS Queen Elizabeth have been exercising the freedom of the city of Edinburgh today, accompanied by the band of His Majesty's Royal Marines Scotland. The 250 sailors began their parade outside the Palace of Holyrood and marched up the iconic Royal Mile. Commanding officer of the carrier Claire Thompson says it's an important occasion.
4: For many of the ship's company, the first time they've done something like this. So a wonderful achievement. We're really grateful for the support of the City of Edinburgh. And when we did spend so much time up here earlier in the year, some of those friendships and relationships that we formed, it's really nice to be able to give something back from us to the City of Edinburgh.
0: And England head coach Thomas Tuchel says he feels the full backing of the FA after a review into their World Cup performance. The Germans' tactics during the Three Lions' semi-final defeat to Argentina this summer were heavily criticised. That's the latest. I'm Victoria Lawrence.

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2: I'm just trying to tell you how it feels.

That one is Chris Lorenzo, Chris Lake, and various other artists, including Kenny Beats and Cake as well. With Long Jackets here on BFBS Beats with myself, Elliot Darby, with you right across the Forces world as we get ourselves into the weekend. You had Teak Sunshine to kick us off, Ray and Worth It as well, just played for you. And on the way, music from Example. But first, this is Stormzy, Ed Sheeran, and Burna Boy with Own It.

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1: It's game.

DOD has been on a ridiculous run with dance records. This one is one of those where the title sounds romantic, but the production sounds like it wants absolutely no quiet conversation whatsoever. It's called Are You Mine? It's also teaming up DOD with Malarkey and Marlo Rex for that one. Before that, Example, Change the Way You Kiss Me, still to come, music from Doja Cat and Rudimental. It's Elliot Darby with you here on a BFBS Beats, getting you into the weekend.

James Hype, Craig David there with No Drama on BFBS, the Forces station. It's Elliot Darby with you right across the Forces world. BFBS Beats, a takeover, getting you into the weekend. Coming up, music from the Chainsmokers. It's one of them, track called Friday, which also features an artist called Friday. Very, very confusing. So yeah, that one coming up in just a bit. Bougie first, though, from Stephanie B and Scott Forshaw.

0: of the Armed Forces.
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Chainsmokers there, featuring Friday with a track called Friday on BFBS Beats with myself, Elliot Darby. The latest headlines coming up for you very shortly. In around, well, just under 20 minutes' time. Got plenty to squeeze in before those, though, including Rose Grey coming up in just a bit. Simba as well, and this is Sly Fox.

0: The French president has warned that the threat of Russian hybrid attacks against Europe has intensified in recent weeks. Emmanuel Macron was speaking after a closed-door intelligence briefing with political leaders in Paris. Timothy Fellows from the think tank Chatham House says we should be very concerned.
1: This is probably the most serious situation in Western Moscow relations or the Kremlin since the 1980s, remember the kind of cruise missile crises back then. Russia is testing our limits, as Donald Tusk mentioned. They're probing almost every day now. We have a drone sortie over NATO territory.
0: Princess Diana's brother has insisted to the BBC he's telling the truth about a phone call with King Charles in the days after his sister's death. In his new book, Earl Spencer claims the then Prince of Wales said, "We'll forget her soon enough," during an argument between the two men about whether Prince William and Harry should walk behind their mother's coffin. Buckingham Palace hit back saying grief can colour memory. But in an exclusive BBC interview, Earl Spencer said he was stunned by what he heard.
2: "I can tell you here and now, those are exactly the words he said. I've only ever had two calls on the line with Prince Charles at any stage of my life. I was hyper alert to what he was saying, and those are precisely the words he said. And I promise that to you now. Genuinely, that is what he said. I don't hear him saying he didn't say that."
0: Last week's air traffic control outage, which grounded 2,000 flights, is being blamed on a software defect which took systems down in a millisecond. A report by operator Nats says the glitch wasn't caused by any incorrect actions. Instead, Chief Executive Martin Rolf says developers are fixing a section of coding. MI5 has for the first time accepted it told lies to three courts as it tried to prevent the BBC from investigating a neo-Nazi agent who was abusing his partner. Lawyers for the security service admitted to the High Court this morning that senior officers were repeatedly dishonest. A panel of three judges is considering what action to take over the false evidence. The former Old Bailey judge Wendy Joseph says MI5's admission is worrying.
3: "Judges listen to this sort of material and make their ruling on the assumption that something as, quote, responsible, unquote, as a department like MI5 will not come before a court and lie. And if a judge can't rely on that, we are all in a very difficult position."
0: A 19-year-old asylum seeker has been jailed for 2 years for piloting an overcrowded dinghy across the English Channel in July. Chan Atak was one of two people operating the 14-metre boat, which was carrying 165 people. And the West London Derby is just getting underway as Brentford host Chelsea in the Premier League. That's the latest. I'm Victoria Lawrence.
4: The beat of the armed forces.
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Voltage and Ayana with Free on BFBS Beats. It's Elliot Darby with you right across the forces world. Welcome along. I'm getting you ready for your weekends, whatever you might have planned. Hopefully, these tracks will get you in the mood. On the way, music from Usher. And this now from Jonas Blue, it's Rise. We're gonna

0: I'm so hot. The beat of the armed forces. The FBS beats.
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It's another there featuring Emily Warren, and that one is called Silver Lines. It's playing for you here on BFBS, the Forces Station. So yeah, I hope you're good. Hope you're looking forward to the weekend, whatever you might be up to. Don't forget, listening to the BFBS chart on Sunday. If you love all the tunes you're hearing today, then I'm sure you'll love the BFBS chart. It's running through the freshest of new music and, putting them into a position, 1 to 30, and we'll see who gets the number one this week. Last week it was Ella Langley for Choosing Texas, so we'll see whether she remains at the top again this week. 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

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Halsey there with Graveyard on BFBS, the Forces station. The results to this week's Fresh New Music poll are out. If you didn't catch Totally Connected earlier on, it was Charlie Gere and Kat Burns who won 36% of the votes with their track Small Talk. And there will be a brand new Fresh New Music poll out on Monday. So make sure you keep across that. You can always head to bfbs.com/music for the latest on that. But yeah, looking forward to seeing what new tracks we have in the poll from Monday. Coming up, music from Calvin Harris and Sam Smith. Got Gorillaz as well to play you. And this is Bebe Rexha and David Guetta with Sad Girls.

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4: The beat of the armed forces.

It's Calvin Harris and Sam Smith there, who clearly work well together. They already had a UK number one with Promises this time. They went much more euphoric, almost trancey, I would say, in some places. That is Desire on BFBS Beats. It's Elliot Darby with you, getting you into the weekend. Plenty still to come, including music from Huge L, going to play you Move Into the Sun. Clean Bandit as well. They've always been good at unexpected collaborations, and this certainly is one of them, featuring Ian Dior. So going to play you their track with Ian Dior called Higher. And of course, we've got the latest headlines coming up as well in around 20 minutes or so, let's say. No, 15 minutes. Right, this is Gorillaz now with Dare.

It's UJL moving to the sun on BFBSB. It's Elliot Darby with you then, right across the forces world as we head into the weekend. The latest headlines coming up in just under 10 minutes' time. And before that, DeLacy on the way with Hideaway. And this is that, I guess, unexpected collaboration between Clean Bandit and Ian Dior. This one is called Higher.

0: The French President Emmanuel Macron has become the latest European leader to warn of the danger of Russian hybrid attacks. He's briefed party leaders and ordered a plan to protect critical infrastructure. It comes as the Polish Prime Minister said Russia's planning what he called hybrid drone and missile strikes against countries that support Kyiv. Earl Spencer insists he's telling the truth about his conversation with the king after claims in a tell-all book about Princess Diana. He says just days after his sister's death, the then Prince Charles told him she'd been forgotten soon enough. Buckingham Palace has rejected that, but he's told the BBC those were his precise words. Stephen Bates is a former royal correspondent.
1: 30 years on, who knows what exactly was said? Was Earl Spencer taking notes at the time? It strains credulity to think that the king would say that within hours of the death of his former wife.
0: Last week's air traffic control outage was caused by a software defect. That's according to a preliminary report from operator NATS. Matt Steele has more.
2: 2,000 flights were cancelled when the glitch triggered days of disruption for passengers.
3: We were on the airplane 8 hours.
4: We were kind of stranded in Cardiff.
5: Nowhere to get a drink, nowhere to sit down.
2: Now NATS has found it wasn't linked to a previous breakdown in 2023 and wasn't connected to the military, as some reports had suggested. Instead, it's been traced to a small subsection of coding, and a fix is being tested. Transport Secretary Heidi Alexander says the chaos was unacceptable.
0: Ireland's Prime Minister has become the first international leader to officially visit Number 10 North. A Downing Street spokeswoman says Micheál Martin and Andy Burnham discussed their continued commitment to the Good Friday Agreement and the ongoing legacy of the conflict in Northern Ireland. The crew of the Royal Navy's flagship HMS Queen Elizabeth have marched through Edinburgh exercising their freedom of the city. Accompanied by the band of His Majesty's Royal Marines Scotland, the 250 Navy personnel began their parade outside the Palace of Holyrood and marched up the iconic Royal Mile. The crew are now looking forward to preparing for their NATO journey next. Here's Captain Claire Thompson.
6: We're very much regenerating with an ultimate headmark of taking over from HMS Prince of Wales as the very high readiness aircraft carrier, and that will come next year. But we've already started returning to frontline operations and having trained and being back to sea earlier in the year. We're now the NATO flagship.
0: And sport, it's tightly locked at 0-0 at half-time as Brentford host Chelsea in a West London derby in the Premier League. Brentford are looking to stay unbeaten this season. Chelsea will go up to third if they win. That's the latest. I'm Victoria Lawrence.
7: Of the armed forces.
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Sonny Federa there, and Becky Hill as well with Say Something on BFBS, the Forces Station. Welcome along, Senator Darby with you. We're doing a BFBS Beats Takeover. We do it every single Friday at this time to get you into the weekend. On the way, music from Estelle, and this is a tune now. From Kelly Rowland and Alex Godino. It's called What a Feeling. Good one to sing along to, this one, aren't they?

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1: Ready for the beat?
0: Beats. 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
0: The beat of the armed forces.

Big tune there from Central C. That one is called The Team. His journey has been ridiculous, hasn't he? From a West London rapper to genuinely a bit of a global star, Central C. Wilkinson, Izzy Cross for you now. 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

Years and Years there, a Billy the Kid remix of their track, which is called All For You. On BFBS Beats, Gorgon City coming up. Elliot Darby with you. This is Topic and Carte Blanche.

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3: Guess what? I'm so hot.
4: The beat of the armed forces.

Gorgon City, Never Let Me Down, featuring Hayley May. That takes me back to my club days, which actually were quite a while ago now. They have been, Gorgon City, flying the flag for British House for years. Loving that track. Throwing it right back now, though. An early 2000s classic, this one, from DB Boulevard, it's Point of View.

James Bond song, that one, isn't it? Love Is Back there from... Is it? No. No, it's not. Maybe it sounds like it is. I'm so wrong about this. It definitely is not a James Bond song. It just sounds like it's a James Bond song, I think, probably. Anyway, honestly, I'm spreading fake news today. Celeste has never recorded an official James Bond theme song. I've just Googled it quickly. Right, let's move on. Coming up in just a bit, the latest headlines. This is Fifth Harmony. I

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2: The French President Emmanuel Macron has become the latest European leader to warn of the danger of Russian hybrid attacks. He's briefed party leaders and ordered a plan to protect critical infrastructure.
3: La première crise, les conséquences.
4: The situation is at its most intense since February 2022. And in recent weeks, the threat, in particular the hybrid Russian threat to Europe and to France, has intensified.
3: La menace en particulier, la menace.
2: His comments follow the Polish Prime Minister Donald Tusk's comments that Moscow is planning drone and missile strikes against any countries that support Ukraine. Motor industry bosses are calling on Andy Burnham for help to switch from making car parts to supplying the defence sector. They warn tens of thousands of manufacturing jobs could be at risk as orders for UK-made cars fall while demand for weapons rises. David Roberts is the chairman of manufacturing firm Evtech. He says the UK needs to act now because factory wins wars.
5: We already make immeasurable number of parts for all kinds of structures, flying parts, cars, interiors, exteriors, armoured plating that the defence industry requires. The fact we've been in automotive all our lives shouldn't exclude us from actually becoming key suppliers into the defence industry.
2: And investigations found that an air traffic control issue which led to more than 2,000 flights being cancelled earlier this month was caused by a software defect. In its initial report, the UK's major provider of air traffic services, NATS, said the problem happened in the space of a millisecond. Earl Spencer's insisted he's telling the truth about allegations against the King. In his book, he claimed the then Prince Charles told him Princess Diana would be forgotten soon enough, just days after her death. Buckingham Palace has issued a rebuttal. Here's royal commentator Jenny Bond.
6: I find it incredibly hostile of Earl Spencer to do this. It is brutal, really. And I don't know what his motive is. And I cannot think who is going to benefit from this. Obviously, his wallet will. But what is the point of breaking over this tragedy 30 years on?
2: President Donald Trump says he's banning three major US media outlets, CNN, MS Now and Politico, from the White House for reporting what he calls fake news. In a post on Truth Social, he's threatened more bans were to follow. Sport: Brentford have beaten Chelsea 3-0 in the West London derby in the Premier League. Victory moves them to third in the table. Brentford are unbeaten in all competitions. Chelsea have lost two out of five league games. And a group of MPs is going to look into the UK's dismal record at Eurovision. The Digital Media and Sport Committee will investigate whether our recent poor results are down to bad song choices, weak performances, or something else. That's the latest. I'm Victoria Lawrence.
0: The beat of the armed forces.
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1: This is a game. 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Back to me. You play back.

The incredible Barry Can't Swim with a very catchy song there. Dance, Dance, Dance on BFBS Beats with myself, Elliot Darmy. I really hope you're well as we head into the weekend. We're pretty much there now, aren't we? On the way, music from Basement Jaxx, and this is Sigala with Ella Air. Came

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Eddie Goulding with Ravers on BFBS beat Spaceman Jacks with Red Alert. Probably a bit of it. British dance history there for you. And coming up, music from Josh Baker and Poppy Bascom. Josh Baker has come through Manchester's underground house scene. But right now, this is Pink and Trustful.

Arizona's a bass there with Roxanne. Huge hit when this one first came out. Blew up on TikTok, actually, before Arizona's a bass even had a major record deal. That was back when TikTok was still in its like early stages, and now it's become this massive social media platform, hasn't it? Right, quite the international link up, this one, from Tiny Temper, Trop Killaz, Afrojack as well. This is a brand new one called To The Floor.

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Choice of Iron with Rush on BFBS Beats. Elliot Darby with you right across the forces world. Apparently that song was inspired by that sweaty, euphoric feeling that you get on a packed dance floor. And it's probably, to be fair, I would 100% say this is euphoric as well. An early 90s dance classic, this. The video caused quite a stir at the time, actually, because John Marsh and everyone around him appeared completely naked. This is the beloved Sweet Harmony.

MK, Tristan Henry as well with Leaving on BFBS Beats. That is it from me today. It's quite an apt name if a song leaving, because I'm leaving now. This is Benny and Gus Stapperton, DJ Snake on the way, and then the latest headlines. But then BFBS Beats does continue. I know.

0: reached an agreement with Denmark over the future of Greenland. In a post on Truth Social, the US president claimed his country would have permanent control over the North Atlantic Islands' security. He says the agreement addresses all of his administration's concerns, which had led them to threatening to take control of it. The French president has warned the threat of Russian hybrid attacks against Europe has intensified in recent weeks. Emmanuel Macron was speaking after a closed-door intelligence briefing with political leaders in Paris. Timothy Fellows from the think tank Chatham House says we should be concerned.
1: This is probably the most serious situation in Western Moscow relations or the Kremlin since the 1980s, remember the kind of cruise missile crises back then. Russia is testing our limits, as Donald Tusk mentioned. They're probing almost every day now. We have a drone sortie over NATO territory.
0: Princess Diana's brothers insisted he's telling the truth about a conversation with the king in the days after her death. In his book, Earl Spencer claims the then Prince Charles told him Diana would be forgotten soon enough. He's spoken to the BBC.
2: I can tell you here and now, those are exactly the words he said. I've only ever had two calls on the line with Prince Charles at any stage in my life. I was hyper alert to what he was saying, and those are precisely the words he said.
0: Buckingham Palace has hit back, saying grief can colour memory. The boss of the UK's air traffic control system has outlined what caused last week's IT meltdown.
3: We had a very obscure software error where essentially two processes collided in the space of about a millisecond. It was actually a millisecond window. It caused some corruptions in one of our main systems. It was a very small software bug.
0: Martin Rolfe has been speaking about the findings of a preliminary report into what went wrong. More than 2,000 flights were cancelled while hundreds of thousands of passengers were affected. The chaos triggered a furious reaction from airlines, some of whom called for Mr. Rolfe's resignation. MI5 has for the first time accepted it told lies to three courts as it tried to prevent the BBC from investigating a neo-Nazi agent who was abusing his partner. Lawyers for the security service admitted to the High Court this morning that senior officers were repeatedly dishonest. A panel of three judges is considering what action to take over the false evidence. Former Attorney General Dominic Grieve says the case undermines public trust.
4: There are ways in which they can get the right advice and make the right choices. There is no right choice in telling a lie to a court. That is absolutely clear. It's totally unacceptable.
0: That's the latest. I'm Susan Bookbinder.
5: Picture with that. The beat of the armed forces. Oh.

It's Jada G and Forever Now on BFBS, the Forces station, BFBSB's. Very happy weekend to you. My name is Jess Bracey, with you right across the Forces world, in Germany, Gibraltar, Cyprus, out in the Falkland Islands, across the UK, with plenty of hip-hop, R&B and dance anthems coming up over the next couple of hours. And continuing the playlist now, some Kungs and David Guetta, Izzy Bizu, and All Night Long.

life. Can you believe this was released in 2001? Say hi, Anna. What would you do on BFBS, the Forces station? BFBS beats Rihanna now, one of the US Billboard Hot 100, one of her biggest and best dancehall, reggae and R&B. All over this, it's Rude Boy.

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Stormzy reached number 4 on the UK Singles Chart back in 2020. It's Ain't It Different on a BFBS, the Forces station, BFBS Beats, going in with an absolute gem of collaboration now from A-Lock and Jess Glynn. Summer's back.

It is Michael Beebe and Mystery of Raw on BFBS. So looking ahead to some Saturday sport, then Sky Sports at 11 a.m. UK time. Celtic take on Rangers in the Scottish Premiership, and then Man City taking on Sunderland in the Premier League. That one on BFBS Sports at 1 p.m. UK time. To look at what else is happening across the world of sport, bfbs.com/sport. You.

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2: Come on.

How about this for a sample then? Moby and Blondish with Natural Blues on BFBS, the Forces Station, BFBS Beats. And speaking of samples, this track samples Kate Bush's Cloud Busting from 1992. Utah Saints.

0: Denmark's Prime Minister has confirmed that a deal has been reached with the US over the future of Greenland. Mette Frederiksen did not confirm Donald Trump's claims on Truth Social that America would have permanent control over Greenland's security. The US President has also announced that the Russia sanctions bill has now been signed into law. Dawson Law is a former sanctions policy expert at the US Office of Foreign Assets Control.
1: There's not a lot that can make up for the lack of pressure on Russia that's been since 2025. You know, while the Trump administration has not relaxed sanctions on Russia, they haven't really enforced them robustly, and there hasn't been an addition to kind of tighten them up. It really remains to be seen whether the Trump administration will use this kind of pressure to get Russia to the negotiating table and make them really feel like they need to make a deal to change the circumstances on the battlefield.
0: Meanwhile, Donald Trump's banning three media outlets from the White House. The US president's accused CNN, Politico, and MS Now, which is part of the NBC network, of reporting fake news. CNN says a ban would be an illegal assault on the constitutional right to free speech. Speaking at the Oval Office, Donald Trump warned more organizations could be added to the list.
2: Our country has to have honest news. You know, you don't have a country unless you have, as I say, borders, good voting. And you know what you need? You need a free press. You need a fair press and an honest press.
0: The French President Emmanuel Macron has become the latest European leader to warn of the danger of Russian hybrid attacks. He's briefed party leaders and ordered a plan to protect critical infrastructure. Earl Spencer insists he's telling the truth about his conversation with the King after claims in a tell-all book about Princess Diana. He says just days after his sister's death, the then Prince Charles told him she'd be forgotten soon enough. Buckingham Palace has rejected that, but he's told the BBC those were his precise words. Stephen Bates is a former royal correspondent.
3: 30 years on, who knows what exactly was said? Was Earl Spencer taking notes at the time? It strains credulity to think that the King would say that within hours of the death of his former wife.
0: David Walliams' publishers confirmed it's dropping the author's back catalogue. HarperCollins had already said it wouldn't release any new titles because allegations of inappropriate behaviour, which he denies. Chelsea were overwhelmed in the second half as they fell to a 3-0 defeat at Brentford in the Premier League. It's two defeats from five games for a Xavi Alonso's team.
4: Disappointed at the end with the second half, with the result, this is not enough to compete in the Premier League, to not to be able to hold for the 90 minutes, and that's why today we were punished.
0: That's the latest. I'm Susan Bookbinder. The beast of the

for this came out back in the early noughties, and Tom Santa absolutely bossing it with a sample for Rainfall on BFBS, the Forces station, BFBS Beats. Happy weekend. It's Jess Bracey with you for the next couple of hours, bringing you the best in hip-hop, dance and R&B right across the Forces world. Hope you're having a great one so far. If you're joining us in the Falkland Islands, Cyprus, Germany, Gibraltar, across the UK, on Opka Brit in Estonia, with music still to come from DJ Khaled and Justin Bieber. But now a guy we have featured in one of our epic music specials. He's so humble but so talented. Joel Corey, this is Whisper.

The DJ Khaled, Justin Bieber, Chance the Rapper, and a no-brainer on a BFBS, the Forces station, BFBS of Beats. Can you believe this next track was released back in 2013, but it's one of his absolute favourites. Jason Derulo on trumpets.

0: 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The beat of the armed forces. 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

0: This always takes me back to the Falklands. Oh my goodness, 2018, what a year. One of their biggest records, reaching number 2 in both the UK and US charts, Marshmallow and Bastille with Happier on BFBS. 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

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It's Dom Dolla and Saving Up on BFBS, the Forces Station, released back in 2023. And now we're going to go back to something a bit retro, a guy who has been releasing awesome tunes since 1980s. This is the brilliant Todd Terry, Something Going On.

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2: Donald Trump says the US has agreed a deal giving it permanent control over security in Greenland. The American president had been urging Denmark to sell the island, claiming it was necessary to counter Russian and Chinese threats in the North Atlantic. Sky's US correspondent James Matthews says his stance caused tension among allies.
3: They have taken place, these discussions, against the backdrop of considerable American antagonism. Donald Trump all but threatening to invade. Peace appears to have broken out.
2: Donald Trump's banning three media outlets from the White House. The US president's accused CNN, Politico and MS Now, which is part of the NBC network, of reporting fake news. CNN says a ban would be an illegal assault on their constitutional right to free speech. Princess Diana's brother has insisted to the BBC that he is telling the truth about a phone call with King Charles in the days after his sister's death. In his new book, Earl Spencer claims the then Prince of Wales said, "We'll forget about her soon enough," during an argument between the two men about whether Prince William and Harry should walk behind their mother's coffin. Buckingham Palace hit back, saying grief can colour memory. But in an exclusive BBC interview, Earl Spencer said he was stunned.
4: "I can tell you here and now, those are exactly the words he said. I've only ever had two calls on the line with Prince Charles at any stage of my life. I was hyper alert to what he was saying. And those are precisely the words he said. And I promise that to you now. Genuinely, that is what he said. I don't hear him saying he didn't say that."
2: Motor industry bosses are calling on Andy Burnham for help to switch from making car parks to supplying the defence sector. They warn tens of thousands of manufacturing jobs could be at risk as orders for UK-made cars fall while demand for weapons rises. David Roberts is the chairman of manufacturing firm Evtech. He says the UK needs to act now because factories win wars.
5: "We already make immeasurable number of parts for all kinds of structures, flying parts, cars, interiors, exteriors, armoured plating that the defence industry requires. The fact we've been in automotive all our lives shouldn't exclude us from actually becoming key suppliers into the defence industry."
2: Unbeaten Brentford beat Chelsea 3-0 in the West London derby in the Premier League. Midfielder Vitaly Janelt says their plan works.
6: "We had a very fantastic start of the season against Tottenham and then even against Leeds first half or like 70 minutes. So we lacked a bit in the last two games. So we said, like, you know what, for whatever reason, if we can't press, we be more on the low mid block and play on the counter opportunity. And then on the ball, obviously, we want to be more brave and more personality. This is what we showed today."
2: Brentford are now up to third in the table. That's the latest. I'm Susan Bookbinder.
1: The beat of the armed forces. DJ, turn-